before you sit, just turn to the person next to you, behind you, in front of you. Tell them Bhagwan bless you. Now let us all be seated. Matri Devo Bhava, I bow you sons at the feet of my loving mother who has graced the Yajna, and by extension all of our mothers who are here with us and looking on. Pita Devo Bhava, Acharya, Titi Devo Bhava, to all of you who came from Varne, we say welcome. To all of those who are listening and viewing, we say welcome. To MP and his entourage, we say welcome as well. And so this evening, as we prepare to listen to the Katha, let us all bow our heads in prayer as we chant these mantras of invocation.

Hindi Ganesh Brand. It makes mention of a great sage whose name was Gautam. He was deemed to be a Maharishi. And so Gautam Rishi, he was Vanita Bean, who was most beautiful. She was not beautiful only in looks, but she was very beautiful in the way she portrayed herself, and the way she thought, and the way she spoke. And every single thing that can be used to describe her and her attributes. One of the most beautiful words was, she was beautiful. Can we describe ourselves to be beautiful? Can you describe yourself to be beautiful? In the age that we live in, beauty is only limited to a female and not a male. Beauty is limited to a female and not a male. Beauty is not what can be found outside, but beauty is what you have inside. Do me a favor, tell the person next to you, remember that. Being Vanita Ahilya Devi, they lived in the Brahmagiri mountains. And living in these Brahmagiri mountains, what will happen? They were living up on the mountain, and they were surrounded by many beings. From up on the mountain, they had a good view, and they could see. So nobody could see, you build a huge wall. And you think that that wall is not high enough. So you put some galvanized over the wall. In the day and the age that we live in, we have to be so cautious and so particular, because there is always somebody looking. What they're looking for? They're looking to find a fault. They're looking to criticize. They're looking to condemn. They're looking because they're envious. And somebody is always looking. Never allow the thought of somebody looking to prevent you from being happy and enjoying your existence. Whether what you do, they will still be looking. So, from where they were, they could see. And they knew that they were experiencing, and all of those were experiencing around them, great drought. And so because there was great drought, there were many beings who were very thirsty. We thirst after many different things. We thirst after many different things. Thirst is not limited only to something that you drink. There are many of us, we are thirsty, and we are on the quest and we are searching for money. Is it? Many of us, we are on the quest searching for good health. Isn't it? Many of us, we are on the quest searching for a good husband or a good wife. Not me. Look for somebody else, not me. I am unavailable. And the thirst is different. It differs. And so we thirst after different things. But in this instance, they were thirsting for water, something to drink. And so thirsting for something to drink, what will happen? Listen, Ekatha begins to tell us.

seeing and recognizing that all of the beings around, they were affected and there was no water. Gautam and Ahilya, both of them, they sat in meditation in Dhyan and they were praying. And who they were praying to? They were praying to Lord Ganesh. They were praying to Lord Shiva. They were praying to Bhagwan Vishnu. They were praying to Bhavani, Devi Mata. They were praying to all of these manifestations. When you and I, we have trouble, we say all the mantras we know. Is that true? When you and I, we have problems, we chant all the mantras and we say all the verses and everything that you know. The day you have trouble. And the day you have no trouble, well, when we were very young, my grandmother encouraged us to go to the Chandi, to Apadar. Every day before we left, we will go to Apadar. And my brother will come back very quick. On a Monday, he will stand for very long. And every other day, he will come back quick. And one day I asked him, I said, how you take so long on Monday, but all the other days you finish so quick? He said, well, I tell God everything Monday. And when I go Tuesday, I say same thing like yesterday. Same thing like Monday. When I go Wednesday, I say same thing like Monday, God. Offer the water and I come back. The day you have no trouble, you pray anyhow. But the day you have trouble, you're holding a book and you're praying and you're crying and you're down on your knees and you're doing all kinds of things because you want intervention and you want it quickly. Gautam and Ahilya, they sat and they were performing penance. And so because of this, they secured an abundance of food and they secured an abundance of water from the devatas. Their ashram flourished while all of the beings around, they were suffering. Gautam and Ahilya, they were blessed to have plenty. Can you believe that? Can you believe that? Because they were praying, they were blessed to have plenty. Ever had the problem where you have no water but your neighbor right next door have? And you have to borrow water from next door? You never borrow water from your neighbor before? Hello? When you're in the temple, don't lie. You never borrow electricity from your neighbor next door? Although those things are against the law, those things are prohibited. But the compassion in your heart doesn't permit you to see your neighbor in darkness. So you throw extension cord over the wire. And you say, plug on there. Gautam and Ahilya, they worshipped. And so the ashram was blessed to have plenty. And the ashram flourished while all the other regions were suffering. And so Gautam, being the compassionate being he was, what will happen? Listen, it tells us.

Gautam now having and recognizing that everybody around they did not have, Gautam Rishi, he started to invite the holy beings. He started to invite the old beings. And inviting the holy beings and the older beings, Gautam started to give them food, and he started to give them water, and he started to give them housing. He sheltered them, and to the best of his ability, he entertained them. But entertaining them, what will happen? Some of those beings who came, they did not just come to eat and drink. They came, they ate, they drank, and they became very envious of Gautam Rishi. Ever had a friend who is your best friend that turned out to be your worst enemy? Hello? Ever had a best friend who was in a competition with you and you didn't know? Because you thought it was your friend? Telling them all your secrets and telling them all your dreams and telling them all your plans, and you know what happened? They do half of the thing that you wanted to do before you could do it. There's some friends, the minute you begin to tell them, you know, I have a dream and my dream is to go to India. You now want to go to India? I've gone 40 times already. My dream is to have a nice shoe that, you know, I could come and see how much I have. Don't buy that, because I have plenty and I don't wear it. So if you buy it, you wouldn't like it too. And before you could, they crash your dreams. They change your mind. They discourage you. Instead of encouraging you, they discourage you. You know why? Because they always want to be more superior than you are. They always want to be better than you are. Do me a favor, tell the person next to you, not you. Pandit not talking about you. He's talking about somebody else. You all encourage your friends and help your friends, and that's what you do. Gautam, he became envied. And so as he became envied, he became envied not only because of his physical growth, but because of his spiritual growth. You see, the minute you dedicate time to prayers and worship and satsang and puja, everybody have all kind of comment to make. Just now you go put on a janeu, you go be a pundit too. You have no time. You're going straight to heaven. You have a fast pass. Only prayers, prayers, prayers, prayers. Any friend tell you that, that's not your friend. Tell your friend, what I get in prayers is far better than what I will get anywhere else. Tell them, what I receive here is far better than anything that I will get anywhere else, because I'm paving a way, not for my body, but for my soul. Many are called, but few are. Many are called, but few are. Remind the person next to you, you are chosen. It didn't happen by guess. We are all chosen. And the minute you're not chosen, whether how much you try, whether how much you prepare, nothing will happen. And that's a fact. You were chosen to be here. And so Gautam, becoming so envied by all of those around, what will happen? Listen, it answers.

beings who became envious of Gautam, they started to plot a plan. And they wanted to defame Gautam Rishi. They wanted him to leave the ashram so that they will enjoy his ashram and all the things that the ashram had. So they had to do something that will make Gautam flee from there, run from there. So what they did, they started to pray. And who they were praying to? They deemed Gautam to be an obstacle. The man who was feeding them, clothing them, housing them, giving them everything. They deemed him to be a problem. And they started to call out to Lord Ganesh. And calling out to Lord Ganesh appeared to them. They petitioned with Lord Ganesh. And they said, "Oh Lord Ganesh, we need your help. We need your intervention. We must do something. We must plot a plan. We want to get Gautam Rishi out of this ashram. We are begging you, can you take the form of a frail old cow? Can you take this form? And we want you to go into the garden of Gautam Rishi and we want you to start eating everything that you see." Lord Ganesh smiled. He smiled and with no hesitation, he took the form of a frail cow. And taking the form of a frail cow, he entered into the garden of Gautam Rishi and he started to eat. Ever had the neighbor's animal come into your garden, into your yard and eat? Ever had the neighbor's dog come to your yard to use the washroom? Huh? And you call the neighbor and you say, "Hello, your dog made a deposit here. You need to come and cash it. Come and pick it up." Huh? Have you ever done that before? There is one particular neighbor in our community that talks to nobody. And he has a big dog. When you look at the dog looks very ferocious. You're scared of the dog when you see the dog. Every single day the dog will come to my home. Every single day the dog will come. I will give the dog a snack. I will give the dog some chow. I will play with the dog. The dog will jump on me. And one day he saw me playing with the dog. But because he doesn't like anybody, he started calling the dog. He said, "Come home here now." And in my mind, I said, "The dog have more sense than you." Imagine your dog know that it is supposed to be the friend of the neighbor. We ought to be our neighbor's best friend. Do you all know that? In the day and the age that we live in, we have to be our neighbor's friend, not our neighbor's enemy. Because when something happens, who lives next door is your neighbor. And they're the first people who will come to help you. But if you don't live good with them, what will happen? They will watch you being destroyed and they will laugh at you. Do me a favor. Ask the person next to you, "You're a good neighbor? Are you a good neighbor?" "Baba, my neighbor leaf does fall by me every day and I had to sweep." "It good, you girl, you'll exercise. You live long." "Well, I can't bend down by a handle broom." "Well, I can't bend down, I can't." "But it have an electric blower now. Blow away the leaf." But don't huff and puff and blow your neighbor away. Because your neighbors are your best friends. They're supposed to be your best friend. In your time of trouble or in their time of trouble, you're the first point of contact. You're the first people. Gautam, what will he do? It says Gautam Rishi, he saw the frail cow in the garden. And the frail cow was eating. The cow could hardly stand up. It was malnourished. And as Gautam Rishi saw the cow eating, what will happen? Gautam Rishi allowed the cow to eat. And he thought to himself, the cow had had enough. And when he thought that the cow had had enough, then he intervened. In life, we tolerate and we tolerate and we tolerate. We give, we give, we give. And then a time comes when we say, enough is enough. Sometimes we recognize enough is enough when it's too late. Very late. Is that true? From your past experiences, is that true? Huh? We tolerate and embrace and forgive. And then a time comes when you think enough is enough. Do me a favor. Ask the person next to you, how much is enough? I want you all to talk to each other tonight. Ask the person, how much is enough? Gautam Rishi thought that the cow had had enough. And so Gautam Rishi, he decided to intervene. You see, there are many lessons to be learned in the Katha. The people he was feeding, the people he was clothing, the people he was housing, the people he was giving selflessly to,
became envious of him, and you know what they did? They tried to overthrow him. Does it sound familiar? Hello? Does it sound familiar? I just have one disclaimer. This is not a political kata. This is a real life kata. Gautam Rishi, thinking that the cow had had his full, Gautam Rishi goes. And when Gautam Rishi goes, he thinks that he will startle the cow and the cow will run. But when the cow saw him, the cow pretended it did not see him, and the cow continued to eat. Gautam Rishi, thinking that the cow had had enough, now the cow stopped eating and the cow started to trample on all the vegetation. And as the cow started to trample on all the vegetation, do you know we live in a world among people, if they can't have something, they don't want nobody else to have it? Huh? Auntie Champa recently celebrated her 80th birthday. And one of her brother is a Presbyterian priest. And he came to the satsang, he sat in the temple, he took the chandan, he took the perfume, he ate the parsad, he ate the food. But more than all of that, he made a speech. And you know what he said? He said in that speech, we live among many greedy people who the more they have is the more they want. And they will never allow people to make use of something. They prefer to see it go to zero, to nothing. So when you drive through communities, you see houses covered down with vine. It is not because somebody didn't want to inhabit it. It's because the greed of others did not permit somebody to have it. Somebody who would have made good use of it. And everything covered down in vine, and everything going down to zero, and the roof caving in, and you're so caught up with your own life that you have no time to even go and look for the thing you fight for. You fight for it, you know, but it is of no concern for you. He said that. Is that what he said, Auntie Champ? Is that what he said? Another thing he said is that when the time of pension come, don't ever sign over your property to your children. Don't give them your property. Because you know why? They'll put you in a home for the age. He said that. And then they will fight each other for the house, and you will end up living on the road. You know, Minister, I don't know if I'll get in trouble for saying this, but I think that law, that legislation, that whatever you all call it, has to be revised. Because after a man lives for 65 years, if he's entitled to a government pension, it means that he would have worked for 65 years. So when the pension time comes, is either he is legible or not legible for the pension, but I don't think his bank account should have zero money. Because many parents, when they give their children their money, you know what happened? The dog become better than them. They have to sign over their house and sign over. Of course, if you have means of living and you have a property and you have rental and you have an income coming in and you know that you have money, you don't apply for the pension. Because there are people who really need it. The people who genuinely need it to live and to survive. It says Gautam Rishi, he went out, and as he saw the cow, what will happen? He decided to act. Because of what the cow was doing, he acted. You see, there are many people who play the victim when you react to their actions. You react to their actions and then they sit down and they cry and they say, watch how he just talked to me. Watch how she just do me. And this time, you know what caused that? You caused that. You caused that. Nobody else caused that. And so Gautam, he decided to act. What will he do? Listen, it tells us.

करने वाले गौतम ऋषि वेंट आउट एंड ही प्लक्ड द डूप ग्रास एंड पिकिंग दिस लिटिल डूप ग्रास ही पॉइंटेड इट इन द डायरेक्शन ऑफ द काउ एज दो ही वाज वार्निंग द काउ. यू एवर वांट टू वार्न समबडी एंड यू पुट अप योर फिंगर एंड यू डू देम दिस? आई डू दैट समटाइम्स. Have you ever done that before to your children, or you take up your finger and you? He pointed the grass. Sejal is laughing. She knows that finger well. Pointed the grass and the cow refused to move. And Gautam Rishi, he just threw the grass in the direction of the cow. One blade of dukras. He just threw it in the direction of the cow. Like an arrow. He just threw it. And as the grass fell in front of the cow, hardly even striking the body of the cow fell on the ground and the cow died. The cow appeared to be dead. Do you know much people, nothing happened to them and they sit down and they cried, I'm sick. You know how I say, everything in you sick but your mouth. And if you use that mouth to say good thing and think constructive things and everything sick. There's some people when they call, Baba, you know how I'm sick. When I don't talk to them, I had to take 2 Panadol and all. I and all get sick. And it's not unique to any one person, it's general. We sit down and we cry. You might be having a pain, you might be having some kind of ailment, but you know what? There is somebody suffering worse than you. There is somebody having a bigger problem than you. Our ladies in our group, they're not young people. But these ladies come every single day. They get up and they come. They have to take their tablet. They have to take their painkiller. They have to do. But they come. They're a part of everything. They don't sit down home and say, I'm sick. And the prayers go come through the TV. They come and they sit down and they do the RT and they pray. And they're a part of everything. Once you're willing to help yourself, you know what happened? The ailment will automatically disappear. But if you sit down and you only cry sick, you only get sicker. That's what will happen. The cow dropped, and then all of the beings around looked at Gautam and they called him. They started to deem him to be a being who killed the cow. Go Hatiyai, killing of the cow is one of the greatest sins. And now seeing the cow dead, he couldn't justify that the blade of grass didn't kill the cow, because as soon as he threw the grass, the cow fell down. So he couldn't justify that it wasn't him. And you know what they did? They lifted him and they put him out of his own kingdom, his own place. Gautam and his wife Ahilya, they left everything. And quickly everything that they left was abused, misused, and disappeared. If you're not at home, what will happen? If you're not at home, what will happen? Hello, Shubha. If you're not no longer in that house, what will happen? You could be rolling out from wherever you is. Because Renon is scrubbing no grout with no toothbrush. I could tell you that. And Rie wiping on no wall. I could promise you that. And Judy and coming to wipe down your stove, how you is wipe it down. And Ami ain't going and scrub that fridge door, how you scrub it. So what gonna happen? Renault go buy one of the electric vacuum. It going through the room, everywhere, rolling. And you name it, Shoba. Because while you're alive, you're cleaning from top to bottom, huh? But a day will come when you wouldn't be there. What will happen? The thing that you slave after, the thing that you work so hard after. Auntie Champa said to me, she said, you see that curtain, good day for 10 years. I ain't touching it. The minute you touch it, you have to change it. We'll wash it, we'll dry it, we'll put it right back up there. It good for 10 years. Two years after you go, she changed it. I said, I thought it was good for 10 years. She said, well, you know, Angela tell me the clothes store had a sale. I change it. Everything that he had,
they misused, they mistreated it. Tonight I want to tell you, saving, depriving yourself and leaving all behind for somebody who mightn't deserve it. So when you want something to eat, buy it. When you want something to drink, buy it. When you want something to wear, buy it. When you want to go somewhere, get up and go. Do what you can. Stop saving your money for anybody else. Because easy come. Do me a favor, Nick. Tell the person next to you. Remember that. Spend your money on you. Make yourself happy. One of the evenings, our stomach full. Everybody ate. Everybody's stomach is full. I say to the girls, these three girls, I say, we're going by the cross. We're going for peanut punch. They say, well, we will watch you. I say, I'm nothing like watch me. We're all going to drink peanut punch. I ordered the punch for all of them. I see half in the fridge still. Tonight, they're going home to drink the rest. And they said to me, but we eat and we drink and we had parsad and we... And I said to them, you know what? They said, we'll go another day. Tomorrow may never. We're going today. That's when we're going today. That's why we're doing it today. We're enjoying today. We don't know about tomorrow. We don't know about the next minute. We know about now. Gautam, being thrown out, Gautam sat on the ground. And as Gautam sat on the ground, Gautam started to cry. He's crying, and who is he crying to?

He had no food. He had nothing. Everything was taken from him. As Gautam sat, Gautam was praying. He had nothing to distract him. Nothing to distract him. You know how much times we dress up nice to pray, and the clothes you have on so uncomfortable, you only had to be fixing and fixing and fixing, and it took in your, when here stopped choking, somewhere else choking. After you done wear the clothes and you go home and everybody tell you your clothes was nice, you realize you still had the tag on it, and the tag choking you. All you're concerned about is how I look. I'm looking good. Your beauty is not what you wear outside. It's how you are on the inside. How you treat people and how you greet people and how you, what you say about people. That's your beauty. Lord Shiva appeared to Gautam. And he says, oh Gautam Rishi, let me tell you. It was a plan plotted, and so that cow was Lord Ganesh, and you did not commit any sin. You're thirsty. Your wife is thirsty. And here I am giving you a ghat, a pot. From this pot, you will have never-ending water. Gautam, this pot now belongs to you. Use it wisely. Use it wisely and share.

crying for what you think you should get. Gautam Rishi. He now got the pot. He and his wife, they were drinking from the pot and they were happy. But Gautam, because he had a bad experience in the past, Gautam Rishi refused to share. He now refused. You see, now when genuine people came to Gautam Rishi, he was afraid that he will suffer the same fate. You see, there is a proverb that says, one rotten apple, what it does to the whole box. There is another proverb that says, Peter will pay for Paul and Paul will pay. You'll never hear that. Because one bad experience spoils everything for everybody. There is enough for the need, but not enough for the greed. Enough for the need, but not enough for the greed. And so, Gautam, having the pot, seeing people dying and suffering, he refused to share. And one day, Gautam accidentally rests the pot on the ground. And at that time, Lord Shiva saw. And so Lord Shiva instructed a bird. The bird toppled over the pot, and the water started to stream out of the pot, and a river was formed. That river till today still flows, and nobody could tell the origin of the river. Nobody could tell where the water is coming from. It is called the Kaveri River. It is one of the Trivenis, one of the Sangams, one of the auspicious rivers. When we chant the mantra to offer the water around the fire, Kaveri is one of the names that is chanted. Ganga, Jamuna, Godavari, Saraswati, Narmada, Sindhu, Kaveri. All of these are holy auspicious rivers. Did you all know? That's what you're chanting. Om Gangesha, Yamuneshaiva, Godavari, Saraswati, Narmada, Sindhu, Kaveri. We're saying that may this water that we're offering around the fire be sacred and sanctified like the rivers, the holy rivers. May the fire God accept our worship and bless us abundantly, burning away all our sins and all our impurities. And so as the water started to gush, Gautam tried his best now to lift back. But the pressure of the pot will not permit him to do that. Ever drop something in the water and you try to pick it up and you can't pick it up? Huh? When the Ganesh Murti goes down in the water, and these strong men tried to turn it in a different direction, Lord Ganesha, I go right here. Don't turn me, I go right here. Out of the water, they could maneuver, but once it goes into the water, he says, I am good right here. You don't put me down, I'm good here. Don't move me again. Gautam had lost the ability to be the custodian of this water. And so unable, the Kaveri River started to flow and everybody started to enjoy. There are many other things that happened to Gautam and Ahilya. But tonight, the katha comes to an end here. Tonight I want to tell you, I want to remind you, be grateful for the blessings. Be grateful for whatever Bhagwan has blessed you with. Because what you consider to be inferior and what you consider to be less and not important, somebody else is wishing that they could have that. So be grateful. Tonight, there are a million things for us to say thank you to Bhagwan for. Do me a favor. Let us tell him thank you. Together, everybody. Tell him thank you. You have a home. You have a family. You have a car. You have money. You have health. You have existence. Thank you, Bhagwan. Because there are people who do not have what I have. They do not enjoy what I enjoy. And I want to tell you, your friends don't abandon you when you're in trouble. Your friends support you when you're in trouble. Your friends are your keeper. Whether what is happening to you or around you, your friends stick by you. And you never know who is your friend in your time of celebration. You know who your friend is in your time of despair. In your time when you have fallen, they're the ones who lift you. Satya Sanatan Dharma Ki Jai. The men folk quickly go to the Havan Kund. We go to pour the oblations into the sacred fire as we pay obeisance to the fire god.

sudden, we find the smoke in all directions. 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Om Analaya Namah, Om Analaya Namah, Om Analaya Namah, Lakshmi Narayan Bhagavan ki jai. This evening, before we join in our aarti and our mantras of benediction, I want to acknowledge the presence of one of our senior members of this community here in Otaheite and by extension Rosila, a man who has dedicated his life to Hinduism and Dharma, a man who spent many, many years and countless nights abandoning his home to accompany various pundits playing the violin and being a part of their group. And tonight I acknowledge the presence of Satnarayan Maharaj. Papa, can you please stand up? A stalwart, a protector of Dharma, a being who has dedicated his entire life to Sanatan Dharma. Let's give him a round of applause. We here at the Ganesh Utsav Foundation serenade you. We here at the Ganesh Utsav Foundation say blessings, light and love to you. May Bhagwan Ganesh bless you with whatever is required now, so that you can enjoy your existence. To you and the Mama, we send our love and our best wishes. Blessings to you. Thank you for coming. Thank you for coming. This evening also, we're privileged to have the son of a very beautiful soul who would have sat right here in our yagya, up on the stage, down there. She would have performed worship with us. She became a very close member, a part of our family, the Ganesh Utsav family. And so, earlier this year, Mama passed. And so, Rajesh is here with us. If she was alive, she was going to be here. She would have said to me, you know, my pandit have something in the temple, but I love you, I come in by you. I know that she would have said that. And today he performed her 6 month shrad. Today they celebrated that 6 months junction. I want you to just bow your heads in prayer with me. We pray that as your soul reaches to this Vaitarni, to this river, may you, Bhagwan Krishna, wrap her in your embrace. And to you, O Lord Ganesh, the remove of all obstacles. Whatever obstacles and challenges may stand before her as she makes her way from here into the hereafter, we beg of you. We know for certain that we do not have to speak on her behalf. We know that she's able, she's equipped, she's ready to talk to you. But Bhagwan, we send our love, we send our good vibrations, and we pray for her mercies to be abundantly. We pray for your mercies to be abundantly upon her. We beg of thee, listen to our prayer. Om Yatra Yogeshwara Krishna Yatra Patu Tanurdanam Tatra Sri Vijayo Bhutir Dhruvani Tirma Tirmamam Anandini Tano Deva Shankachakra Garadharam Akshaya Pundarika.

This has brought us to the end of our devotions. On Thursday evening will be our final evening of katha, our final evening of satsang. On Thursday evening, we have something very, very special planned for you. On Thursday evening, we have something very, very special planned for you. What it is? It is very special. Just come and be a part of it. On Thursday evening, we join in satsang, satsang with a difference. And so you'll be invited, you'll be treated, you'll be greeted to melodious singing and chanting and mantras and beautiful bhajans on Thursday evening. On Friday morning, our murtis will be submerged, our murtis will be taken to the ocean, and on Friday morning they will all be submerged. And on Friday evening we all come right back here to sit, and we begin the first of three evenings of Garu Pranayagya. I want to tell you, worship to the Pitras is even greater than worship to the Devatas. So I'm urging you, I'm begging with you, I'm pleading with you, please come and be a part of our Garu Pranayagya as we pray on behalf of the souls of our Pitris. Let us all stand at this time as we join in our closing aarti. Tonight I dedicate our aarti to all of you, all the members of the Ganesh Utsav Foundation, and all of you who came tonight and over the past evenings.

DJ, let us all just be seated for a few minutes. Girls, in the Ganesh Purana, Lord Ganesh and Kartikeya, brothers, they saw fruit that their mother and their father they had. And seeing the fruit that their mother and father had, both of them, they envied each other and they wanted the fruit. And Lord Shiva and Mata Parvati said to their sons, only the being who could go around the entire universe and come back, whoever come back first, that being will get the fruit. And you know what they did? Kartikeya sat on his peacock and he started to fly. He was going around the universe. But Lord Ganesh, he puts his hands together and he begins to walk around his mother and his father. Mommy and daddy, can you stand? Stand a little in the middle. Girls, hold the aarti. And I want you to wave the aarti to mommy and daddy walking around them.

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Queen daddy says and tell him, I love you. 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Om Jai Jagadish Hare Tadevalaganam Suridam Tadeva Tarabalam Chandravalam Tadeva Vidyabalam Devabalam Tadeva Lakshmi Pate Krugam Swarami. The family that prays together, forever stays together. Now one at a time you will come and I'll tell you the mantra. And so we are about to do the initiation. Sindra sings quickly a few lines of this beautiful Guru Bhajan.

kamayang from darkness, guide us onto the path of light. 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And from death, guide us onto the pathway of immortality.

0: So, guys, this has been a wonderful night. However, it cannot continue on air. So, I urge you guys to, you know, be here in present and be part of this lovely experience, because we are about to end our ninth night right here of Ganesh Utsav 2026. We'd like to say special thank you to our sponsors for making this broadcast possible. The Little Store, Rosari's Bridal Culture, Chatek Foods, the Bharat Expo, Vasu Agrabati Incense Sticks, GV's Chai Cool 3-in-1 Chai Latte. And of course, we do urge you guys to come be a part of this in person at Grove Park in Otaheite. Tomorrow it's going to be the 10th night, and we are definitely going to be starting our broadcast right here on Sangi 106.1 FM at 7 p.m. thereabouts, and give you this live coverage only on the airwaves of Sangi 106.1. So on behalf of my technical operator, Mr. Simeon Shah, I am DJ Nav, wishing you guys a safe, peaceful, restful night, and do join us tomorrow. Jai Ganapati.
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Assalamualaikum warahmatullahi wabarakatuh. Welcome to our health and wellness feature on the Assalam program here on Sangeet 106.1 FM. It has been a minute, but let us begin today with the topic of food as medicine and the sunnah of prevention. So long before processed food, nutrition labels and supplements, the Prophet Muhammad sallallahu alaihi wasallam taught us a complete system of preventative health. He did not say, wait until you get sick and then look for a cure. He taught us how to live so that we do not get sick in the first place. And the ulama call this al-wiqaya, prevention before treatment. And at the core of this concept is food. In Tibb an-Nabi, medicine of the Prophet sallallahu alaihi wasallam, food is just not calories. It is medicine. And you know that medicine, if it is consumed improperly, can be harmful. So let us look at food as medicine in a few different angles. And the first view we will take will be from Quran. And this Quranic foundation, Allah has made food as a healer. You will find in Surah Anbiya verse 30, Allah says, and we created from water every living thing. And you will find in Surah Nahl, the bee, Allah describes honey. And this is verse 69. There emerges from their bellies a drink varying in colors, in which there's a healing for people. So you'll find that in Islam, food is mentioned as risk, as sustenance, as shifa, a cure, and barakah, blessings. Food is not just food. The Quran does not present food as neutral. It is either nourishing you or harming you. There's an old Arab saying that the stomach is the home of disease and restraint is the best remedy. And you'll find in Surah Al-Araf, verse 31, Allah addresses us directly. O children of Adam, eat and drink, but do not waste. Surely He does not like the wasteful. Now, this is not to be confused with our local Trini saying that better belly busts than good food goes to waste. As a Muslim, you should take only as much food as you can eat and share any excess food with your family or neighbors. And this is the basis of the entire philosophy of preventative medicine. If the stomach is corrupted, the body follows. And if the stomach is protected, the body is protected. Here are three prophetic principles of prevention for you to consider. Because Sunnah does not give us fad diets, it gives us timeless principles that worked in 7th century Medina, and it is still completely relevant and beneficial to all humanity in this year, 2026. So the first principle is to eat only when hungry and to stop before full. So Ibn Qayyim al-Jawziya explains that the Prophet sallallahu alaihi wasallam would not eat until he felt real hunger, and he would stop while there was still a little appetite left. Modern science now calls this caloric restriction and intuitive eating. But in the time of the Prophet sallallahu alaihi wasallam, it was called discipline. And I've mentioned this hadith several times on this program. And this hadith is that the Prophet sallallahu alaihi wasallam said, the son of Adam does not fill any vessel worse than his stomach
it is sufficient for the son of Adam to eat a few mouthfuls to keep his back straight. But if he must, then 1/3 for food, 1/3 for drink, and 1/3 for air. And this is from Tirmidhi. So let me tell you how this hadith is relevant to disease prevention. It stops overeating, because overeating burdens digestion, heart, and your pancreatic function. It causes laziness in worship, and it can lead to obesity. And we all know that this is the root of diabetes, hypertension, and joint disease. Prevention in the sunnah is not eating less of bad food. It is eating the right amount of good food. And the second principle for you to consider is your choices. Your choice to choose tayyib over just simply halal. And we talked about this probably a few months ago, that tayyib means pure. Pure food. All foods that are considered halal are halal, but not all halal foods may be tayyib. So a good example of this would be soft drinks. Soft drinks are halal, but is it tayyib? It is a combination of sugar, gas, and chemical additives. So now let's directly compare to nabiz. So nabiz is the sunnah of soaking fruits such as dates and water and then consuming it afterwards. Nabiz, it is just water and dates that have been soaked. Let's compare the soft drink to this nabiz. Nabiz is tayyib, it is a pure thing. But the soft drink, yes, it is halal, but sugar, gas, chemical additives, they are not the most healthy thing to consume for human beings. When we cook halal meals at home, we want it to be sunnah foods that are both halal and tayyib. The Prophet sallallahu alaihi wasallam loved tayyib foods. So an example of this, dates, and they give you instant energy and fiber. Olive oil, in the Quran it is mentioned, eat olive oil and anoint yourselves with it, for it is from a blessed tree. Honey is excellent for wound healing and immunity. Barley made into talbina is for the heart and grief. It is mentioned in hadith, talbina comforts the heart of the sick. And the well-known black seed. It is, and the famous hadith that is attached to it from Tirmidhi and Bukhari. In it, there is a cure for every disease except for death. Each of these is now proven by research. Olive oil reduces heart disease. Black seed is anti-inflammatory, honey is antibacterial, and dates, it regulates your blood sugar due to the fiber content. And the Prophet sallallahu alaihi wasallam knew this without a lab. Another principle you can focus on is balance. Maulana Jalaluddin Sayyuti explains that foods in Tibanabi have temperaments: hot, cool, wet, and dry. So honey and dates are hot, cucumber and yogurt are cold, and meat and black pepper are hot and dry. The sunnah teaches you to balance them. Aisha radhiyallahu anha narrated that the Prophet sallallahu alaihi wasallam would eat cucumber with fresh dates, and this is cooled with hot to balance the effect. Today we find ourselves eating all hot foods: fried chicken, pepper sauce, soda, white bread,
And then we wonder why we have acidity, high blood pressure, and inflammation. The sunnah says balance your plate. So if you eat something heavy or hot, follow it with something light or cool. Water, cucumber, pomegranate, yogurt. And this is not a new concept. Let me give you a local example. We eat pulori with chutney. We balance the fried food, that fried dough, with tamarind or half-ripe mangoes made into chutney. When we eat biryani, we eat it with chaat. And in this way, the spices are balanced with yogurt. Starting from today, inshallah, you can inculcate the five of our sunnah foods into your diet as medicine. And you can start with honey, because honey is something that is both in sunnah and Quran. It is antibacterial, it soothes coughs, it heals wounds, it improves your gut bacteria, and a spoonful of raw honey in the morning, and a good combination with this raw honey is probably an equal amount of ground black seed, and you have that early in the morning. It is an amazing combination, and you have sunnah and science working together for you. And if you don't have black seed powder, you can use the black seed oil. And this is typically used in modern medicine for asthma, eczema, high blood pressure, and immunity. But again, when you combine it with honey, as the Arabs did, it makes an excellent combination. Olive oil. Use olive oil as your main oil. And olive oil is not just for cooking. The Prophet sallallahu alaihi wasallam used it as food and as an anointment, as a lotion. He would cover his skin with it. It lowers the LDL cholesterol and it protects the heart. It is also excellent for your skin. Another sunnah food to add to your diet outside of Ramadan, dates are just as good. It is nature's multivitamin. It has iron, magnesium, fiber, and it is not just for when you break your fast. You can include it in your diet. The sunnah of consuming ajwa dates. The Prophet sallallahu alaihi wasallam said, whoever eats 7 ajwa dates in the morning, neither magic nor poison will harm him on that day. So you can have the benefits of the sunnah of the ajwa date that is low in calories, high in fiber, and very good for your sugar levels. In addition to this amazing metaphysical benefit of protection from Allah against black magic. Practicing the sunnah of our beloved Prophet sallallahu alaihi wasallam is about practicing habits, and these habits of eating and drinking and following his diet, it can prevent disease before it starts. Food as medicine is not about being perfect. It is about intention. And when you say Bismillah and you eat what is halal and pure, when you stop using you start using the 1/3 system of 1/3 food, 1/3 drink, 1/3 air, fasting twice a week, your meal becomes your ibadah and your body becomes amana. Allah has given us the cure before the disease, and it is on our plates. Ibn Qayyim said, medicine is of two types, the medicine of the bodies and the medicine of the hearts. And the food of the Prophet Muhammad sallallahu alaihi wasallam preserves both. Jazakallah for being here with us this morning.
May Allah grant you excellent health and may He protect you on this day, inshallah. Assalamu alaikum wa rahmatullahi wa barakatuh.

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1: Today, our inspirational quote will be a verse of Quran which reminds us, وَمَنْ يَتَوَكَّلْ عَلَى اللَّهِ فَهُوَ حَسْبُ. And who would put their trust in Allah? He who would put his trust in Allah. فَهُوَ حَسْبُ. Allah subhanahu wa ta'ala will be enough. So whenever your heart may be feeling heavy or things may be seeming overwhelming, trust Allah subhanahu wa ta'ala has a plan. So those who would put their trust in Allah, فَهُوَ حَسْبُ, He will be enough. He is enough for it. حَسْبُنَ اللَّهُ وَنِعْمَ الْوَكِيلُ وَنِعْمَ الْمَوْلَى وَنِعْمَ النَّصِيرُ. May Allah subhanahu wa ta'ala make it easy for us, inshallah. Ameen.

0: you for joining us this morning on the As-Salam program. Have a great day, inshallah.
1: JazakAllah for tuning in and allowing us to be a part of your morning. May Allah subhanahu wa ta'ala truly bless you and your family with a wonderful day, inshallah. I mean, remember, tomorrow is a public holiday and many of us will be out and about and we would have things to do and we'd have places to go. And just like us, there will be other people out there who would have things to do and places to go and things to accomplish. So be careful, inshallah. Take your time and give people the chance sometimes so that you wouldn't have to end up in difficulty. I remember the other day I was in Chaguanas and this small little white car rushed a big red bus. And alhamdulillah, nothing, no, but it didn't have an accident, but the white car dragged against the big bus because he was rushing the bus. All right? So when you're going out there today, inshallah, you would meet situations that could be challenging. You could end up in long lines. You could end up with something that could just be overwhelming. So be careful, inshallah. Be mindful of your surroundings, inshallah. And take your time. Make sure and make your du'as, say your ayatul kursi, for protection, inshallah, so that when you're out and about, you know, you have the help and assistance of Allah with you, inshallah. And take your time and be safe, inshallah. Be careful on the roadways, be mindful of your surroundings wherever you are, inshallah, so that you would be in the safety and security of Allah subhanahu wa ta'ala. And do join us tomorrow morning, inshallah, as we will be playing some extra Islamic songs, inshallah, so that you would enjoy the program, inshallah. So JazakAllah for tuning in and allowing us to be a part of your morning. May Allah subhanahu wa ta'ala truly bless you and your family with a wonderful day, inshallah. Ameen. Assalamu alaikum wa rahmatullahi wa barakatuh.
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Good morning, I'm Akash Samaru with Headline News on CNC3 and the TBC Radio Network. Homeland Security Minister Roger Alexander is calling on members of the public who live in PNM-controlled areas to put pressure on their MPs if, in fact, they want special operations in their communities. His appeal came as he defended the Prime Minister's declaration that, due to opposition criticism, she will only authorize special operations in UNC and TPP-controlled areas. Alexander says residents of PNM-held constituencies who want

0: The special operations should take their concerns directly to their elected representatives.
1: Your representatives don't want it. So you stand up against a representative then, if that's the case. You stand up against a representative and say, listen, you're speaking for you because you don't live here. We want to speak for ourselves.
0: Meanwhile, analysts are raising concerns over the Prime Minister's announcement, with one criminologist warning it could trigger gang wars and potentially widespread backlash. According to Darius Figuera, selective policing could have consequences far beyond the political standoff over the Special Operations Bill. He warns that targeting some communities while leaving out others could displace criminal activity into PNM constituencies, potentially creating pressure for the government to eventually intervene.
2: So what this is now is a gambit to finish off the PNM as an electoral force, to have the people beg for it, and then you move in and set up your prime objective. So what is happening is that there is whisperings of a political backlash to emanate from a backlash that will make 1970 look like a tea party.
0: In other news, two victims in Sunday's boating accident at Pigeon Point Beach are considering legal action. Colombian Marcy Sanchez and her husband Arvin Bisundat, who own a bar in South Trinidad, were among nine people injured when two vessels collided at the popular beach. Sanchez suffered a fractured skull and spine, while her husband's leg was broken. Sanchez was discharged yesterday from the Scarborough Hospital along with two of her friends, but fears the road to recovery will be long. Police officers visited the patients yesterday and recorded statements as they continue their investigation into the incident. Despite this being the second marine accident at Pigeon Point in 5 months, Chief Secretary Fali Augustine insists the island remains a safe tourist destination.
3: I want you to know that Tobago remains extremely safe. I want you to know that the THA does not support or endorse a free-for-all at all.
4: Well said.
3: I also want you to know that the THA, since we had the first major incident that led to a court case, mm-hmm. the THA had policies that the THA have actually stated publicly and have been implementing.
4: Right.
0: We'll stay tuned for another news update at the top of the hour and for comprehensive coverage in our midday news and major newscast at 7 p.m. on CNC3.
5: This is where culture meets celebration. This is the Indo Rhythm of TNT. The Indo

Humility opens doors that pride cannot. Look at the water behind it. Powerful, huge, enough to generate electricity for a whole city. But it only flows when the gates are open. That is what humility does. Pride locks gates, humility opens them. You can have all the certificates, beautiful anointing connections, but if you carry pride, doors will look at you and close by themselves. Pride says, I know it all. I cannot be corrected. I cannot say sorry. I cannot kneel to learn. And because of that, helpers will walk away from you quietly. No one wants to help a person who already thinks he is above help. But see a humble man. He may not have much, but when he enters a room, elders want to speak to him. Bosses want to teach him. Customers want to return to him. Why? Because humility is like water. It goes low, but it carries power. The same way this dam is in the picture that we're talking about, produces power because water humbled itself to flow through a narrow gate. Many of us are praying for God to open doors, but God is waiting for us to drop pride. Your marriage is not working because of people in the surroundings, but because pride cannot say I'm sorry. Your business is not growing because of the economy, but because pride cannot say, please help me, please teach me. And if you want to go far in this life, wear humility like clothes. Greet people, even those lower than you. Learn from people, even those who's younger than you. And apologize when you're wrong, even if you're older. That is how doors that your degree cannot open, your humility will open it for you. Remember, no one ever stumbled because he was too humble, but many have fallen because of pride. Come down from your high horse, in simple layman's term. Come down from your high horse. Relax and realize that we're all human and we're all here for a time. And sometimes it pays just to be humble. And I know a lot of people still don't understand what's the meaning of being humbler. I mean, they could stand and they could talk and they could say, hey, be humble. Yeah, I'm humble. Love you. Sometimes they don't even understand what is the meaning. How is it to be humble? I think some of us needs to reflect and take that time to understand and know what is the meaning of being humble. Being humble, I have realized personally that it's just about probably the best way to go because people prefer to deal with you. Yeah. And that's just one of the best things about it, huh? Welcome to the show, man. Your humble servant, Rishi Ram, with you till that 9 o'clock mark.

0: 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It was too much.
1: See? I told you. How did you get out of that one?
0: Girl, I switched banks. One that lets me keep my money.
1: Oh, yeah? What happened?
0: 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Zero fees. That's my money working for me.
1: Look at you. Upgrading. 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

Welcome to it. My name, of course, is Rishi Ram, running solo today. It's been a while since I said that. The boy used to come out every morning, eh? The boy was doing well. I don't know what the boy went and do, but the boy is not able to come out this morning. And he's not coming out tomorrow neither. Anyways, I'm here with you all the way till that 9 o'clock mark. Well, it's just me and you, so preferably if you send those voice notes, it'll sound like I'm talking to somebody. It'll sound like, you know, you're talking to me. And we'll have an interaction. Hey, let me say good morning going out to those of you already sending in the messages via the WhatsApp. Christina, good morning. Good morning, Tara from Petersfield. Anil Samaru, good morning, my friend. Akisha. Akisha message, and she says, what's the name of that song you just played? Well, Hum to mohabbat karte hai, dil hai ke manta nahi. A real nice AI version of dil hai ke manta nahi. Good morning, my friend. Lima Sugar Plums. Good morning, Pauline. Pauline, well, no sweet good morning from Stefan this morning, but I'm hoping that you'll accept mine. Good morning to my friend. Faz, where were you yesterday, girl? Yesterday, Trouble Tuesday. Missed you. And good morning going out to your friend, your passenger, Nicolette. Have a safe drive to your workplace, all right? My friend Sean B. Ready? And those of you sending in the messages, continue to send those messages. 343-1061. All right?

0: morning, Rishi. Good morning, Stefan. Have a great day, fellas. Coming from the Princess Town crew.
1: And I know once Jay is here, I know Randy will step in a few. Eh? Talking about the speaking about it. Randy! Rishin! Yeah, man. And good morning, especially to you, your road users. That is, you head to work, school, appointments, errands. Good morning to the teachers who's smiling right now, boy. Teachers, are they getting by? The eagle has landed. Literally. Your monies, the back pay for the teachers, and they already hitting bank accounts. Look at all your teachers. Are they come and buy a wardrobe now?
2: Good morning, it's Fazia here and Nicolette. We're heading to work. Thanks for the shout out, of course. Always happy to be here with you guys. I was on yesterday, I just was busy. The UN opened in the city, so I had to go to work early. And the clients are coming early too because to avoid traffic. So we were just busy, you know, I had clients in front of me, couldn't entertain that thought of trouble choosing, but I was listening on. All right? I was on. I was always on.
0: Love you. It's Nicolette too.
2: Have a good day.
1: Morning to you, Nicolette. good morning going out to my husband. Wawa, that you name my husband? Nah, don't do me that now. Don't do me that. Or you can name the whole man Wawa. Good morning to your daughter, Crystal, as well. Who's this? Lila. Fix the man name now. 6:30, good morning to you. Happy Wednesday, 23rd of September, tomorrow, the day before the holiday. You know you're feeling good, you're smiling. But right now you're thinking hard about taking Friday off as well. Hey, we're going to enjoy today, man. As according to the Met Service, they say they're anticipating some intermittent rainfall. I know we got a scattered shower this morning. Nothing to talk about, but it's still something to cool down the place. And yes, given the type of hot weather that we're having, we need to cool it down a bit. All right, so good morning to one and all. Have yourselves a great one. Welcome to it. Welcome.

0: That's the voices of Avinash Mirage alongside Savita Singh from Tum. Before that, Asher made a Kasapna. 22, actually 21 and a half to go before the 7 o'clock mark. Let me remind you and say good morning going out to friends at Answer Motors. If you're ready for a new ride, Proton has the all-electric EMA 7, luxurious 7-seater X90 and the sporty X50 waiting just for you at Proton, at the Proton or Answer Motors showroom. 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

0: me say happy birthday greetings going out to Shanta Tikaram of San Francisco Road in Pinal. Coming in from the entire family. Good morning and happy birthdays to you, Shanta. Good morning to the Astra girls and boys. School shuttle. Morning to the Astra girls and boys on Chotai school shuttle. Chotai? From the boss lady, Vita and Aruna. Chotai. Good morning to the school buses and the school bus drivers and the Michi, this message. Like 4 or 5 o'clock in the morning. Don't forget me, my brother. I'm going to forget you, Michi. Good morning to you, my friend. I'm seeing Vashti as well.
1: Good morning, Rishiram. How are you this morning? I always love in your program. You always do a great job. Hi to Stefan. And may God bless you. Keep you safe always. And hello to all the lovely listeners this morning. Coming from Vashti Ramdas. Bye.
0: Vashti, wake up, wake up! Come on, Vashti! Come here, song and soul. It's 6:47. Let me peruse the Guardian quickly and see what's trending, what's going on. As according to the front page, of course, we all felt such pride yesterday when we saw our Prime Minister take to the stage at the UN General Assembly. And, of course, yes, very eloquent as usual. And doing what she needs to do as a leader. As according to the front page, it says here, traffickers beware. The PM warns threat of illicit drugs and guns is real. She says TNT will use its UN Security Council seats to press for global action. Meanwhile, whilst the visit is on, continuing with our Prime Minister, taking to center stage and addressing the UN. Talks are also in the talks are also happening. I'm seeing here TNT India in bilateral talks. Prime Minister Kamala Prasad Bisesan, India's Minister of External Affairs, Dr. Subramaniam Jaishankar in New York, as well as she would have had talks with the big guys in Ghana, talking about flight routes and all that kind of a thing. And here back home, Alexander backs PM's exclusion of PNM areas from special ops. That conversation continues, and of course, yes, we'll have some talks about it on the other side of 7 as well. All right, like I said this morning, teachers start receiving back pay. Yep. Teachers' back pay hits bank accounts. I'm seeing the tutor president all smiles. And Prison Association warns of worsening prison conditions. When prison and them, they're saying a dilapidated state. Them want them prison better. Them want the prison them better. I'm not too sure if anybody saw, but while the Prime Minister is out there at the UN General Assembly, the opposition leader as well has found his way there. Okay.
2: Good morning, Rishiram, big and sexy, Stephanie. Happy Monday or happy Wednesday. Anyway, I am loving the tunes, doing my morning walk, and you guys have a blessed day. Love, Susan and Tony.
0: Nah, big truck past the hill. But anyways, a lot of this going on and continues to happen. And Trinidad, this beautiful country of ours, this island of ours, Trinidad and Tobago. This beautiful twin island republic. Tomorrow, of course, we celebrate 50 years of being a republic. Yep. A place where people continue to always put that smile on your face no matter what. The opposition leader going again, yes?
3: Hey.
0: Big ups to everybody, man. Everybody doing their thing. 10 minutes before the 7 o'clock mark. Let Raymond sing something now.

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0: A very good morning. I'm Akash Samaru with headline news on CNC3 and the TBC Radio Network. Prime Minister Kamala Pisabi-Sessa has joined members of the Shield of the Americas in designating 25 criminal gangs and organizations as terrorist organizations. Pisabi-Sessa attended the U.S.-hosted Shield of the Americas meeting yesterday. U.S. President Donald Trump and Secretary of State Marco Rubio addressed the gathering as member states discussed measures to confront crime and gang violence across the region. The designation is intended to limit the ability of the targeted gangs to perpetrate acts of violence throughout the region. The government says this country will also continue to strengthen its strategic partnership with the United States on economic, energy, and national security matters. Independent Senator Michael de Lambesteed is warning of the potential for the Special Operations Bill to be used for political purposes rather than to target crime. De Lambesteed told reporters outside Parliament yesterday the Prime Minister's suggestion raises legal concerns. He says the bill does not make a distinction between UNC and PNM areas when setting out the circumstances in which an area can be declared closed.
1: If you're going to use the bill, the power in that way, for

0: practical purposes, then, you know, it is dangerous territory, because then there may be other political purposes you want to use it for. And these are very intrusive powers, putting people under curfew and this kind of thing. So I found that very disturbing.
1: And staff members at the Chaguaramas Military Museum say they were left shaken after police confronted an intruder on the compound early on Monday morning, noting that they are still confused over the circumstances that led to the incident. In an official statement, the TTPS confirmed that a suspect was shot and killed when he allegedly lunged at a police officer with a knife. The suspect was later identified as 25-year-old tradesman Darian Patterson of St. Joseph. CNC3 News visited the museum yesterday, where bullet holes, damaged bars, and blood stains from the shooting were still visible. Kathy Ann Edwards, who lives near the compound, recalled how she and the museum's curator, Linda Kelshall, drove to the beachfront after receiving an alert from CCTV cameras positioned at the edge of the museum.
2: From the time they stayed, they realized that a vehicle was coming. About 7 or 8 of them. They proceeded to that fence there. And they ran through the fence. They pulled the fence and they ran through the fence. Okay? So all of them gone.
1: We'll stay tuned for another news update at the top of the hour and for comprehensive coverage in our midday news and major newscast at 7 p.m. on CNC3.

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This is us.

Facebook reel and I see Rick Graham the man butcher up the people song on the boat ride. Boy, oh God, something needs to be left alone. The man butcher that

0: So we had to say Wednesday, boy. 20 minutes after that 7 o'clock mark. Good morning. You know, we usually open up the lines. We usually give to you that opportunity to, you know, say we had to say. We give you that platform to talk about it. Yeah, we're talking about the issues. We're talking about things that's happening in and around us that, you know, needs to be highlighted. Needs to, well, if you feel the need that it, that we need to hear about it. And of course, yes, getting the word out there is a big help, eh? It's a big help. You can also send your voice notes via the WhatsApp 343-1061.
1: Good morning, Mishiram. Enjoying the music as well for the day. You're running solo and doing a wonderful job as usual.
0: Thank you. Thank you very much.
1: So, say what you have to say Wednesday.
0: Say what you have to say.
1: You see that two Mary Melody song? That song, please. Please, you locals, please. Do not try to sing these people's song. Nobody wants to hear any remake of the locals. We only want the original singer. We'll enjoy the original singer 100 times a day. Please. I say what I say Wednesday. Hope locals are listening. Don't even try. Please. Thank you. Have a great day. Enjoy the music. Well, bye.
0: It's AI, eh? It's AI. The singer, the whole put together, the whole construction of the song is all AI, and I found that it's kind of difficult to kind of copy, to do a cover of an AI song. It's kind of difficult. The keys and everything else that it's done on, it's a whole different level. Whole different level thing, Dina. So, I mean, yeah, it's kind of difficult. I would not attempt it. Let me see who's on the line. Hello. Hello.
2: Good morning, Rishiram.
0: Hey, what's going on with you? I ain't got your number.
2: My lovely,
0: now.
2: I'm a long star. Oh, I'm still talking funny?
0: No. You're singing all right.
2: Yeah, just going to say I'm enjoying the program. You always do a great, great job every single morning. I know I'm missing Stefan, but hello to Stefan, all the DJs and long stars, all the lovely listeners. And I agree with the girl who now called here, but the song, that song has to remain alone by itself. Nobody can make that. I hear somebody singing it. I call any name, but he can't sing it. I see a video. Well, I just want to say good morning to you, Rishiram, again, to the entire family. Lord Hanuman, blessing to you. And we're tomorrow I'll be a busy day with me with worshiping Lord Ganesh. The multi coming tomorrow to go to the beach. So I'll go and do my offering and my prayers. I'll prepare the whole world tomorrow and do my offering. Really? And good morning to my lovely children, my lovely daughter, Nandi, my little grandson, Fiat, also my son, Rohit Ramdas, his wife, Tina, and my granddaughter from St. Augustine. And you have a blessed and wonderful day today. I love your music by yourself.
0: All right, Vashti.
3: Good morning, Rishi. Loving your pump. And loving your vibe this morning. Have a great day. Bye.
0: Thank you. To you, Pauline. Like I said, the lines are open. We're leaving it for you to say what I had to say. Only go a little easy, eh? Go a little easy this morning. Not too hard.
4: Hey, morning, Rishi. I feel the only person who could do justice to that song is Nival, boy.
0: It's been a while since I heard from Nival, eh? Honestly, it's been a while. Where is he now? What's going on with Nival? Good morning.
5: Morning, Rishi. Morning.
0: Oh, Chris. What's going on?
5: You see that guy? You are part of playing that with that guy, though.
0: You're gone again. You're gone
5: you
0: again.
5: You endorse him.
0: Gone again.
5: You endorse the guy.
0: Leave people.
5: You're coming good. You lie to the man. You're lying to the man. Tell the truth.
0: What's supposed to do, Chris? What's supposed to do?
5: You're supposed to put it down in a subtle way, guys. This song, we need to leave it alone.
0: No.
5: Don't endorse the guy and you have people
0: the guy,
5: after.
0: No. The guy didn't release that song. The guy releases other song and that song good.
5: Right, but you also told them you see the video, a video where he do a little clip in the car and he sound good. But a man take your advice and run with it and embarrass himself.
0: Chris! Chris, everything good by you in your corner? Everything good in your corner?
5: Cool and quiet.
0: Nice.
5: The phone set smart man. He tell me he looking for the song and he go play it today, but...
0: Where you find it on YouTube? Let me look for it on YouTube and play it now.
5: Yeah, if you get look it up on YouTube, you'll get it.
0: Wait till we looking for?
5: Two High Mary Melody, the female
0: version. All right, good. Yeah. All right, I'll look for that for you. Easy, cuz.
4: Morning, Rishi. Well, you know, today say we had to say Wednesday, but I say nothing big. V-Ram, lead the people them song.
0: Hello.
6: Morning, Rajoy. Hi, dear. See me after, say, right?
0: Easy, eh? Go easy.
6: Nah, but I want to ask one thing before I say what I say.
0: Ask it.
6: How our song has become popular on the radio?
0: Well, we just had to play it.
6: All right, and by request, right?
0: By request, yeah.
6: Because our certain DJ, not a DJ, a certain programmer in that radio station, when they request a song, he's telling you, you're over-requesting the song. Especially if it's a new artist. Mm. He's telling me you over requesting his song and give the song time for it to be himself.
0: Well,
6: I understand what you're saying.
0: But I mean, according to the requesters and all, but let me tell you something. They have a lot of people, this rally day, the troops to lobby for the tune and thing, eh? And we had to be real. You see, the thing about Pump and Vibe is the real issue. Pump and Vibe, real as it could be.
6: We're talking about the same song where everybody is trying to sing over, you know.
0: Well,
6: when
0: yes.
6: When I let go that song a few weeks back, and you're messaging for that song, the man getting vexed by it.
0: Nah. If a song got it good enough.
6: Yeah.
0: If a song got it good and if people want to hear the tune, they want to hear the tune, we can't fight it. We got to play it.
6: Yeah. Well, say we had to say, right?
0: Say we had to say. Easy, Regin. Nah, if the tune make it big. If the tune song's good, and it make it big. Because on day one, when we dropped the tune, when Steph and I, when we found it and we dropped it, the two made the melody, and again, we sang it in big, eh? We were the ones to bring it first. Nobody else was playing that tune. We brought it first. And yes, from the get-go, yeah, boy, it was a wow. So, I mean, we can't fight it. Hello?
7: Good morning.
0: Anna Marie! What's going on, girl? Happy birthday. How's your birthday? It was nice, right?
7: It was quite a nice
0: session. Nice, man. I see you down by the ocean, looking out on the ocean.
7: Yeah, that was by
0: sea. Yeah, you reach far, girl?
7: Yeah.
0: Nice.
7: You're still fun in there, that is it?
0: No, well, he actually...
7: because what I'm saying is, you can't be pulling all them tunes out, just pulling it.
0: Mom, I can't pull
7: tunes. Yeah.
0: Anna Marie, I am the teacher. I am the teacher. All them boys learn where they learn because I am the teacher.
7: If it's your alone, she bring up you. You do a good job with the music after 7 days.
0: I'm telling you. I see.
7: You step on your background, the quiet.
0: Nah, here come today. You're feeling so good. Something about he lift up something bad. He lift up something bad and he hands swell.
7: He nara move on.
0: He okra the nara.
7: Hey, I
0: want to
7: call last week on Monday. Sorry, didn't hear you. Because it's about the division in prison that's listening to all every day. So, pick up that division and now. Prison
0: does listen
7: to 106 every day.
0: Oh, see, yes.
7: MSP.
0: MSP. Well, that's good, man. So, Corey, yes. Corey didn't hear all our big ups? We forward to Corey, man.
7: But he said, man, he was here in step one, and he's saying, but this is the radio station I was listening to.
0: Yeah.
7: And he here when I call and all, I was interrogating that. Anyway, Rishi, all you enjoy the NBC.
0: All right.
7: For long before, you're doing a good job.
0: Thanks so much, my friend. Take care. Bye-bye. Hey! Big up to Corey, boy. Big up to the prisons. I like when the prisons on, you know, prison. I like when all the, you know, the servicemen and then big up to the police. Talking about police, boy. Look one here. Hello, my friend.
8: Rishi, morning.
0: Morning, my friend. How are you?
8: All right. I didn't want to talk about the normal topic this morning, right? But I know it's the way you had to say it.
0: Yeah, open forum. We are really talking about that topic. Yeah, go ahead now.
8: You raised that issue on Monday, but it was about to close the program, so it didn't make sense at all, right?
0: Mm-hmm.
8: Concerning the bamboo and the Sahari leaves, right?
0: Right.
8: Now, the regulation, according to the Forest Act, right?
0: Mm-hmm.
8: A bamboo is considered a tree.
0: Right.
8: So in law, it is considered as timber.
0: Right.
8: If you have to cut and remove bamboo, you need a permit from the Forestry Division.
0: Okay.
8: The main office in Port of Spain, the office in Sandy Grande, Rio Claro, and Pleasantville in San Fernando.
0: Right.
8: It costs $30 for the permit. Right. It is not a license. It is a permit. There's a difference. All right? Because somebody had a concern, well, if you had to get a license, it is not a license. It is a permit.
0: So
8: to remove.
0: So listen.
8: To cut and remove. Yeah, go ahead.
0: Once I had a cut a John Deere flag, a bamboo, I had to get a permit?
8: No, sir. It is for removal if you're going to sell the bamboo.
0: So like if you're going to build decking and that kind of thing, that's to that purpose?
8: Right. You know, if you're going for a decking, you will cut like about 100 bamboo, 200 bamboo, according to the size of the structure, right?
0: Right.
8: If you have to remove it and the bamboo is on state lands, okay?
0: Right.
8: If the bamboo is on state land, if it is on somebody's land and you have permission from them, all you need to do is inform forestry.
0: But I'm going to have a Diwali celebration. I need a permit for that.
8: For Diwali celebration, the most bamboo you might use is about 20 or 30 bamboo.
0: Okay, so you don't need that?
8: No.
0: Okay, so long as the bamboo is not for sale, you don't really need a permit?
8: You don't need a permit. If you are selling it...
0: But if I'm going to cut the bamboo for my own purpose, to prop my own deck in, I need a permit?
8: If you are removing it, if it is on your land and you're removing it, you need to inform forestry that you are removing this bamboo, right? If it is on state land, then you need a permit, which will cost $30.
0: Right. Okay. So once you're going on state land to remove anything from state land, you need a permit?
8: Anything on state land, according to the Forest Act, right, you need a permit.
0: Okay. Okay. So... That include the bamboo, that include the John Deere flag and everything?
8: Yeah.
0: Everything. As long as you're going to cut bamboo and Sahari leaf, you had to get a permit.
8: Yeah. Not necessarily for the Sahari leaf, because, I mean, they kind of lenient where that is concerned.
0: Okay.
8: But for the bamboo, it is different because, you know, plenty of people will give somebody a job and say, I want 100 bamboo for a decking. You understand?
0: Yeah.
8: And they take for granted that they could just go in state lands and cut.
0: But if a man have a press tomorrow and he had to get two bamboo flag, John Deere flag.
8: No, that.
0: And a forest ranger pass and see me cutting two John Deere flag. What was the position there?
8: They would not they wouldn't make a issue of it.
0: Okay. They'll leave it.
8: Wouldn't make a issue of it. Because just over the weekend, the temple that I go to, we cut 100 bamboo.
0: John Deere flag?
8: Bamboo. And that's not for the press. That is for the roadway and far around the temple so that, you know, it would be like a sense of direction to people who would be coming to the press.
0: Right.
8: You understand? But it was on private property.
0: Okay.
8: So we just informed forestry that the bamboo was going to be removed.
0: Okay.
8: You understand? It's not for sale.
0: Okay. Real good information. Thanks so much, Andy.
8: Yeah, brother. You have a good day.
0: Yes, man. All right. Thanks for clearing that up. Because, I mean, don't just dive in just so because you see bamboo patch and you're going and delete it. You hardly get the permission. All right? Okay, cool.
9: Rishi Ram, I just sent you the female version of that song.
0: All right.
9: I just sent it on Sangeet's page. I shouldn't say on the WhatsApp page, sorry. You guys have a blessed day. You have a blessed day. I didn't realize Stefan X was not there. You're doing a great job. Love, Susan and Tony.
0: Thanks to Susan.
10: Nobody has a Good morning, Rishi. Sharing the sentiments this morning. Olya, just leave with Two Mary Melody alone, please, for G's and ages. And also, you know what's my pet peeve? Our local Indian singers. Come on, we could be a little more creative. It's the same oldie goldie sets all they're singing over all time. Come on, be a little more creative, na man.
0: Well, I'll tell you that. I'm glad you brought that up, Crystal. And that's a real good point that you made there. The fact is, yes, everything is dig in the archives and look for the oldest black and white movie and oldest song that we feel we could remake and just remake it and put it out there. And yes, it's high time that I think the music, evolved. I mean, it was kind of disheartening to see that the Caribbean Music Awards would have taken place last Saturday. And yes, last evening I was in studio with Rishi Mahato and we were talking and I asked, were there anyone from our side in attendance? And he says, no, I didn't see anybody. And that to me was a signal that, you know what? Things ain't happening in this corner. We need to up the game. And that's the reason why we were putting our heads together last night and we were coming up with different concepts. Music that will be on par now with the soca music that will be on par with international standards. And that's what we need to do. So big ups to Rishi Mahato. Last night was a real good session. And you can look forward to some good vibes that's coming now. Out to the Maha studio shortly. Hello. Yeah, so that's it. We need to rally up the game. And that's a good observation, Crystal. Good vibes. We need to up the game with regards to the music in this corner. I mean, there are no ifs and buts about it. We need to. Hello.
11: Hello.
0: Hey, morning.
11: Morning.
12: Morning.
11: Is it 106?
0: Mm-hmm.
11: You see them local singers and them we all have?
0: Yeah.
11: Eh? We like to hear the oldest movie song, the only movie song, the oldest one. We like, but those who just come and sing thing without any rhyme and grime and what, they want pampers in them out.
0: Wait, what do you mean, Auntie? What do you mean?
11: Because they're singing nonsense.
0: No, I mean.
11: Yeah, you can't take this one and that one and singing all kind of rubbish they put in on the tape.
0: Okay.
11: What people want to listen to. We like to listen to old movie songs.
0: All right. Okay. I mean, but sometimes too, for example, this song that we've been playing recently, the Two Mary Melody. All right. Life is better with you. That kind of song, right? Just imagine that. You find that song nice?
11: I don't mind. They're singing something rhyme. They're rhyming the song and they're singing. But don't tell me you're coming and making up a song. You see a man sitting on, you're singing about the man. What kind of rubbish is that?
0: I understand.
11: You understand?
0: I understand.
11: We'll put pampers in a mouth.
0: Oh, God! Hey! Not pampers, Auntie. No. No pampers now. Oh, gosh. Let me see.

0: let's take a little. Okay, let me take this call first. Hello.
1: Morning, Rishi.
0: Oh, morning, man.
1: Nice program. Enjoying your program. That lady just called and talk about the new music era. I agree, but also remember, we are also known for keeping old Indian music alive.
0: Mm-hmm.
1: No matter how you mix it, we are known for that.
0: Right.
1: Because I've been to India and some of those old songs, you don't even hear it, whatever. You don't hear the songs. Mm-hmm. And they're surprised to know we keep it alive.
0: Yeah.
1: Right. We keep it alive.
0: Yeah, man. I understand, you know, that we need to keep it alive, but I mean, at the same time, too, we need to evolve as well. Nothing wrong in doing a cover here and there. Nothing wrong in doing a, you know, I mean, sometimes what we also at the same time need to up our levels as well. We need to keep on par. We want to be on the stage too. You know what I mean? Hello.
2: Whoa, buddy.
0: You know, I go do I don't work now.
2: I know, but here what going on now? I pass you nobody. I'm not all these, not all these artists are talking about. But a lot of them, they're good at creating rum song. A lot of them singing that rum this and rum that. Rum this.
0: Well, when
2: you sing them kind of thing, we expect for the younger generation to learn by.
0: Well, that's the thing. Hold on. Let me explain it to you. That would come out like in Chucky Soka season and all that kind of thing, right? So that's the reason why you'll get the rum song and all that kind of thing. And a man only want to follow suit. If you want to load on the radio a little bit, that would be good. I hear it myself.
2: Yeah. Right.
0: What's going on there is like during the Chucky Soka season when rum songs trending and man winning competition at rum songs, they'll find that the artists and them just, you know, just jumping on the wagon, so to speak.
2: Yeah, but that the best way to do by rum, the cap out with like juice or something.
0: Well, really and truly, you know, let me be real. Sometimes too, the rum is part of the culture and the DNA when we fetting and we liming, right?
2: Yeah.
0: However, what I'm saying this morning here is that there's so much more that we could sing about. There's so much more
2: exactly.
0: That we could do.
2: Exactly, there's a lot more you could sing about. Look like, according to some of the previous callers,
0: mm-hmm.
2: There is so much film song that, you know, they could take and add pieces in it and make up a good song that way. But they just want to take a whole song and just sing it over. Everybody just want to sing over my song or sing over your song and sing over Tom, Dick and Harry's song.
0: And that's it.
2: According to the previous caller, be creative now. Create something on your
0: own.
2: Something melodious now, boy.
0: Correct. And that's the thing. Is that, yeah. You know, we need more creativity. We need more...
2: Exactly.
0: Sitting down and thinking about the craft and saying, well, all right, this is the way to go. This is the way to do it. And like I said, last night in Amaha studio, Rishima and myself, we sat there and, you know, the brainstorm and the way that we put things and the way and the ideas that start to flow, it's what is needed. And I'm sure the music that will start coming out, you will be impressed, because I think it's, and we said it last night, I said that's the direction that we want, because we want to be on par. And when I hear, I'm being real, when I hear Marshall, when I hear Voice, when I hear Kessin, these fellas and them, and the international, they're taking soca international. That's what we want to do with our music as well.
2: Exactly, and the brothers sing it over Tom the Canary song.
0: Yeah, this kind of, you know what I mean? Because in the
2: chutney line, or the film song line, you have one film song, boy, and you have about 10, 12 different versions of it.
0: Yeah, that's enough of that. It's time now to, you know what I mean? Like I say, open and broaden your horizons. And stop the simpleton way and just if you see a Corelli, you're going and sing about a Corelli hanging on a branch and you're going down the road. Forget that. Time to do better.
2: Time to do something different and let people look at you as a real creative person now.
0: That's it.
2: When you create a song and you sing it, people must give you that plus now.
0: And don't think about the 10 people that whining in the bar. It's not about that. You can't sing for 10 people who whining and lying down in the bar. It's not about that. It's about a bigger audience. You have to think about a bigger audience, because social media now gives you the platform to be on a bigger scale. So people all over is looking and could see what you're doing. And if you're impressed, that's it. So if you're impressed, You can do something, but we, and I'm saying we in this particular industry is kind of stagnated when it comes to the ideas and the creativity. So
2: I know broken, and I like you talking.
0: Yeah, yeah, we are up it. We have to up it, and that's the reason why I want to say big ups to Stefan. Men like Stefan, and they know what they're looking for now, boy.
2: Yeah.
0: They know what they're looking for, and I mean, big ups to Stefan, because Stefan is the man who actually found the Tomato melody, because the man just go home and sit down on the laptop and dig and find thing. Because we unsatisfied, I'm saying it, we unsatisfied with the kind of music that we get in. So we have to find new things to come and play here. A man one time call and say, well, all you're playing the same thing. Well, what to do? You know, what to do? So we have to find, and we have to dig deep now and find the music.
2: All you have to do, all your searches, in order to find those things.
0: Yeah, and if the local artists want to remain relevant and they want to remain a part of the game, up it.
2: So you see, Stefan has come like a school student. You have homework to do.
0: You have
2: when
0: to.
2: When Stefan goes, you know, like he cannot do, he going and search for different music that he could put in line for tomorrow.
0: Have to. You have to, because you don't want to come here and song as though, I mean, and that's the reason why your show, people will prefer to listen to your show because, and people will hire because, you know you're fresh. When you come in there, you're going and make sense.
2: Yeah, because, I mean, when you come out here, according to the Pump and Vice, what is really draw people attention is the music you play and the way you carry around the program. This is what is encourage people.
0: Yeah, no set of gigi and waste of time and educated talk. We don't do that.
2: The time the Pump and Vice, I'm coming with the Pump and Vice. And Monday to Saturday, they play the same thing over and over. Nobody want to listen to that?
0: Yeah, we had to do it. We had to do things differently.
2: Yeah, so you come like the artists and them singing one thing over and over.
0: We can't be the same way. We can't be generic.
2: Gotta change our style.
0: Yes, man. Easy, buddy.
2: I'm not ready, buddy.
0: Yeah, man. Well, morning, sir!
3: What did you see in the morning?
0: How that bank account looking this morning, boy?
3: I was just very school yet. I don't know where.
0: You pull the phone, you check the online, you see if it come, it drop yet?
3: Where's that?
0: What you mean, back pay landing all your accounts?
3: Yeah, that touched down yesterday, the day before yesterday.
0: Look at you're smiling, boy.
3: Smiling a long time.
0: Watch now, before you go in there, let me... You saw the video, I'm not too sure if you saw the video. You saw the video and it looks as if as though it's success love until boy. Them youth men and them stand up on
3: in the road
0: and they go in and say no in the road, boy.
3: Yeah. It looks like that from the area to when you look around the building look like from right around.
0: Why do you sure and finding new and innovative ways to be nuisance, boy? Why?
3: I had to say they're misguided, boy. They're really misguided. They're not influenced by the correct people.
0: This is just that they're just finding new and innovative ways.
3: You can't just get up in the morning and decide, I'm going to do that, you know. You have to have some thought process on that, boy.
0: It's amazing, sir. You know what? I traverse that piece of road many a times in my lifetime, boy, because I used to go to school and travel on Maxi. And I've never seen anybody do it. I see people cross anyhow. But you see the part where they go on and sit down in the middle of the road? That one
3: you
0: different.
3: You said sit down, you know, just pull out the phone and take a picture,
0: yeah? That one, I'm telling you, it's different.
3: That one is not real different, but
0: different.
3: But it is what it is. As I said, they're all creative.
0: Mm.
3: And we just not being creative enough to sort them out.
0: Yeah, boy. So,
3: yeah.
0: We're going on all the barca grounds, eh?
3: But, guys, I was just waiting for that to happen, you know?
0: Ooh,
3: I was waiting for that to happen because
0: something was brewing.
3: That land, from my understanding, was given to the Muslim community.
0: Well, when
3: that
0: I
3: was given to Inshan Ishmael.
0: When I hear his son say, "It's my father' place, in my family' place," I my mouth drop because I thought it was, but
3: no, it wasn't.
0: So I started study, well, who the renders go to and all that kind of thing, and when they have entry marketing, who does go to?
3: Them collecting the rent. The rent going to Inshan Ishmael because when we say, now, let me just say that, eh?
0: Yeah.
3: That it is alleged, right?
0: Yeah.
3: Because when you go across there and you talk, you know, you have something to say, he is always his opinion over everybody else's opinion, eh?
0: Mm.
3: And he dictates the pace of what happens there. So, from what I gather, you know, because we had dealings with them multiple times, right? And it's sad that if it is given to the Muslim community, It be that now, let them have the say and let the money or whatever is collecting. And just like how the NCIC, that was given to the community or the Indian community, and you know, things happen there, and you could see.
0: Was the NCIC given to the Hindu community, or it was given to the NCIC?
3: National.
0: The Nagara, I should say the Nagara.
3: The Nagara, right, yeah. And Nagara is given to the NCIC, I think I don't want to talk about something, I don't know. Huh? But I know they were promoting the Nagara, NCIC was promoting the Nagara.
0: So they get a piece of land to do that thing.
3: Because I think it's happened in the mid-center and other places before.
0: Baraka gets that grounds to do what?
3: Well, I guess to do whatever the Muslim community would have designated it fit. Or that group, the group that would have lobbied fit, which was headed by Inshan Ishmael at that point in time. They were given that piece of land. Just like how you have Asha would have, you know, asked for land somewhere, and they were given land, and they did whatever, they built schools and mosques and so on, right? So the same thing, but I think that land, they have a mosque there, Baraka Grounds, there's a mosque at the back, small mosque down at the eastern side.
0: But who does get to use the pool and thing? I see that pool and thing, you know, who does get to use it?
3: I think from my understanding, everything there is a charge, right? Everything is a cost. So if they use anything, they have to pay.
0: So the people who rent in there, they just had a...
3: But that's a good question you ask. I like the question you ask. Who does the money go to? Who does the rent money go to when they rent the car park, when they have events and so on?
0: Who? And the hospital is who?
3: Well, that is a good question. I would like to know that as well.
0: Who billing all that? Who doing all that?
3: Because I know they were asking for people to donate money to build the hospital.
0: But when the hospital finishes, right, if you donate and all that kind of thing and you build that, when the hospital finishes, is it like a public hospital or is it a hospital?
3: No, from my understanding, it's a private hospital still. You have to pay to go there.
0: So as you walk in, you have to go and meet the cashier. First person you have to meet is the cashier.
3: Yes, just like everywhere else. As I said, that's from my understanding. Eh?
0: Well, I don't know, you know. I don't know. That's why I'm asking, and I'm happy that
3: I
0: you call this morning.
3: Just so you asking, I asked that same question. I said, no, when you go there, you have to pay.
0: So when I saw the commotion took place yesterday, and I was wondering, I was saying, well, what is this? Is it? Because if Youth Man Ball, this is the father place and the family place now, eh? I start thinking about, well, was it really given? Because I hear the man who was recording said that it is for the Muslim community.
3: Muslim community, yeah.
0: But the Muslim community does use it?
3: But then you see the lady who was in the picture, in the video as well. Mm-hmm. She started. They said, no, we never say it's we father one. But the man said, no, you have it recorded, you say it's your father one.
0: He said it. But he said he correct himself. He said he do a statement saying that he said he said the correct thing. But I'm still confused now. I don't really have an idea as to who, what is what, and how was the workings of it now. Eh?
3: Yeah.
0: Because I feel as if as though if you get a plot of land, right, and yes, you build the masjid and all that kind of thing, I mean, you could as well build like a community center where the Muslim groups and they are able to come in and do community stuff. You know what I mean?
3: Yeah, and all the food they sell and all them things they build there. It should be at a reduced cost for people.
0: Yeah.
3: Because from my understanding, the grand there ridiculous.
0: Well, that's
3: it. Right, that's why it hardly have anybody there right now.
0: Well, that's it. I don't know. I mean, I've that's your homework, sir. Get some clarification on that, and you'll let me know what is going on. Cause
3: I'll ask some questions.
0: I find it was kind of, alarming that kind of a fracas could take place yesterday.
3: Yep.
0: Everything good? That's why you're smiling.
3: Yeah.
0: Come and check out, man.
3: No, I'll check you. I call this morning to talk about the same thing about them artists, right?
0: Mm.
3: If it is we want to sell our artists or culture to the world, right?
0: Yeah.
3: Then we have to have a world-class performance.
0: Correct.
3: We can't be sampling other people's song because it was popular. And other than sampling it, we have in a computer doing all this voiceover and all this correcting. And then the music on the radio is the hire to perform. It's two different things.
0: Mm-hmm.
3: And when they hire to perform, now you're doing karaoke style. The music in the background and you're voicing over and you're talking. That is something I don't like at all.
0: That's the next thing too.
3: Right, because I know you like Dilina Dan. I have not liked Dilina Dan, right? Mm-hmm. I love Dilina Dan growing up. But when I started to do stage and I realized, I said, well, them fellas don't sing. Them fellas voicing over everything.
0: Well,
3: and that's
0: Marshall,
3: that took me up a lot from going
0: Marshall,
3: there. And
0: Marshall doing the same thing too, you know. If Marshall,
3: everybody doing the same thing now.
0: It's a hype up really. That's what it is. It's a hype on the stage. Yeah, not that them fellas and them can't do it, eh? But it's just that there's a hype on the stage.
3: Yeah, but if I pay you to come to perform, right? I'm not paying for a recording. I pay for you to perform.
0: I understand. I understand. I guess. But with regards to this particular industry that we were talking about, we need to step up the game as well. We need to
3: you take the words out of the mouth. We need to step up our game. The artists are to step up the game.
0: Yeah, I'm not saying about no Corelli anything. I'm not doing that.
3: No, besides thinking about Corelli, come be creative in what it is you're doing. Think about, if you look at the people in the past, the icons in the past, they sing about relevant issues, you know?
0: Yeah.
3: Things that was happening at that point in time, where you're talking about Kaiser, you're talking about Chutney, you're talking about anything.
0: Yeah.
3: When you look back at those artists, current issues that they sang about and things that were relevant then are still relevant now. If you listen to some of those music.
0: And that's it, and you're right.
3: To the older music.
0: You are right, because, I mean, that's one of the reasons why Pump and Vibe is a good show. Pump and Vibe is relevant. Pump and Vibe, there's always say and do the thing that's relevant, the thing that what people will want to hear and want to talk about. That's what we do.
3: Yeah.
0: And if the artists and them do the same thing, I mean, if they follow suits and be relevant, try to be relevant as well, they all are true.
3: Exactly.
0: But not relevant. With
3: anybody want to hear about earlier?
0: With the back of the thing with Corelli and Donkey Cat.
3: No, at the end of the day, some of them are very pleased with singing and performing and 10 people in a rum shop listening.
0: That's
3: comfortable with that, you know?
0: Yeah, that's it. We had a broad new horizons, man.
3: That's right.
0: That's it. Have a good one, sir. Check me out and spend some of that money now. We're going to tell you.
3: Yeah, we're going to do that.
0: Easy, sir.
3: Yeah.
0: Let me toss this one. Let me think of this a little play here, because I know you want to hear this, but I and all want to hear this. This is the female version of Too Many Melody.

0: the hour, to be followed by your sport report on Freedom. Stay with us. A very good morning. I'm Akash Samaru with headline news on CNC3 and the TBC Radio Network. Housing Minister David Lee is denying that government's move to change the country's procurement laws is an attack on the Office of Procurement Regulation. Speaking with reporters after the HDC unveiled 100 housing units in a development called the Canopies of Cora, the minister says it's also not retribution for the OPR's intervention in a multi-billion dollar HDC procurement exercise this year. Lee says with more than 100,000 people on the HDC's waiting list, government has a mandate to deliver and will not play politics with housing. The minister says the changes are about governance.
1: This is about governance, as I keep saying, governance for the people to deliver, at a faster rate. We are in government now 18 plus months, going on 19, and we have a mandate to deliver under the Ministry of Housing, deliver homes for the people of Trinidad, and we will do that. We will not be perturbed, and we will deliver.
0: Meanwhile, the Joint Consultative Council is warning that government's proposed changes to the procurement law could weaken key safeguards for public spending. President Fazir Khan says while the current procurement system can be slow and burdensome, reform should not come at the expense of transparency and accountability. The JCC is particularly concerned about plans to exempt contracts up to $2 million from requirements under the Act, as well as broader exemptions for areas including energy, national security, and emergency utilities. Khan says reporting a contract to the procurement regulator after it is awarded is not the same as subjecting it to a transparent procurement process. The JCC is also warning against reducing the regulator's ability to intervene following an investigation. Former head of the Public Services Association, Watson Duke, is urging trade union leaders

0: active in politics to strike a balance between political interests and responsibility to their membership. Duke, the political leader of the Progressive Democratic Patriots, said, "While it is possible to wear multiple hats, the conflict of interest must not arise." Trade unionists have a long history of entering politics, with several ex-leaders now serving as members of parliament. Current PSA boss Felicia Thomas campaigned for the UNC in the last general election. Duke, who eventually resigned his PSA post after being appointed Deputy Chief Secretary in 2021, said he was able to maintain some neutrality by forming his own political party. He said union leaders who join an already established political entity are beholden to that organization's principles. We'll stay tuned for comprehensive coverage in our midday news and a major newscast at 7 p.m. on CNC3 and across all digital platforms.
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0: line, this one real hard to beat. Male version is very hard to beat. It's one that's... We done take two already now. Love this. We love this. Anything else after? I don't know. Anybody's? Let me see. Sibyl say, oh God, I love the male version. Patsy say, oh gosh. Still love the male version. Let's see. Jillian Sukushi says, I love the male version. Yeah, this one, I can tell you, this one already, it hit the spot now. This one hit the spot. It hit the spot. Hello.
1: Rishi, morning.
0: Oh, girl, what's going on?
1: I good. Boy, the original is original, boy.
0: You like the sound.
1: Oh, God, boy. So the only time I hear this song is in all your stations.
0: I'm telling you. Yeah,
1: in the morning, boy, and from then on, this song make my day, boy.
0: And when you hear it, you just feel good, eh?
1: I telling you, boy, that's how you hold it, good boy.
0: You could see, a man could do what you want, make any kind of bacchanal, and you just laughing, you feel good.
1: Oh, God, No. Two is about it. It's the best.
0: Sure. All right, Mals, take care.
1: You have a nice day, bye.
0: One girl.
2: Good morning, boy.
0: My friend.
2: I just come to say, only leave Rick alone now. The man sing the song Guyanese style.
0: Talk to your husband. You tell your husband that.
2: You know it, eh?
0: Right. Hello.
3: I just enjoying the song. Bye.
0: Yeah, like it. All right.
3: Yeah.
0: Yeah. This is one that already made the impact. We like it. And let me just remind you, I mean, it's both AI versions. The female that you would have just said is AI as well. And it continues. But this one already set. It's set in stone already. We love it. Hello.
4: Hello, morning. The male version.
0: You like it, Ant?
4: Yeah, boy.
0: This one. Yeah. You feel like if you hear the female 2-3 times again, you go.
4: I hear that. Me, I too fancy that. I like the male version.
0: You like it. You don't like what you like.
4: Yeah, man.
0: All
4: okay.
0: Right. I'm the
5: Mira. Good morning, sir. Enjoying the program very much.
0: What you like?
5: I like the male version.
0: The man, the male version.
5: Yeah, I want to say hello to my husband, son of Rangal also. I love him very much.
0: You love him?
5: Yes.
0: Where you there?
5: Today, listen.
0: That's how you tell him you love him? That's how you tell him?
5: Well, I tell him a different way off the phone.
0: No, tell him nice now. Tell him nice. Like the public here now. How you know nice you say it now.
5: Love you, my darling, Freddie.
0: Oh, God. Ready? That's what I'm talking about. Tell them nice now. Because when you hear a nice song like this, tell them nice.
6: Morning, brother.
0: Oh, brother. What's going on?
6: I like the new version, man.
0: The female?
6: Yeah, nah, the new version.
0: This one?
6: Yeah, only man can pull out. That kind of thing, man.
0: You feel?
6: Yeah, boy. Man is the man. Yes, man. Morning to you and Stefan, man.
0: Yes, man.
6: Yeah.
0: Yeah, well, you know, Ray. Once Ray, if Ray decides he wanna touch it. Well, you see, men like Ray and them, the two experienced boy, and Ray know well this done gone already. We touching her for. Ray don't know that gone already. He don't need to deal with this. Watch how Ray come out with the yard and just smash up the place and love it and go on.
7: Morning, fellas. All into Sangeet listeners. If I had to marry over again, I would use this song as my wedding song, boy.
0: Ah, boy. If you had to marry it again. Hello.
8: Good morning, Shiram. I love the male version, boy.
0: Really?
8: And I request that from a husband in heaven.
0: Wait,
8: I love him still.
0: We're doing.
8: I passed till I go down and I took up Dallas Heights and Tyke Riley and some mango chassis or something like that.
0: All that food is cooked for you alone?
8: I passed it over 3 weeks now.
0: All that food is cooked for you alone?
8: No, I was cooked for Nandi, you know, Nandi, well, Nandi, I tell her, she go have she baby soon.
0: Okay, but Nandi alone you eat, or?
8: No, well, Pierre and Melissa grandson, he and all, I am, why they sick, like, the both of them get the two boys.
0: All right.
8: So, Nandi, you're feeling well right now, so I want to start off the male version, mm-hmm. and I request that for my husband in heaven, I want them to know I love him still.
0: All right.

0: What is that? We'll try the slipping thing, Nina. Morning, bro. Is that different song? Send the link for me. The correct link. I can't access that link from there. Yeah, man. This one, like I said, it already. We feel up this one already. We love this one. You know, we just done groove to this one already. Hello.
1: Rishi Ram, I forget to tell you this. Tell we people to leave the people's song alone now. They just want to sing over and sing a pack of stupidness.
0: Oh, gosh. Lord, them, they ain't do it. They ain't gonna do it. Somebody said the female AI version of AI. In. I'll find it. I'll check on it. My friend. Morning. Hello.
2: This is Anita Crew Boy. God bless you, man.
0: Yes, man.
2: Keep the good job.
0: Yes, man. Who's this?
2: Harry.
0: Harry, where you doing? Harry, which part you calling from?
2: New York, Queens.
0: How's Queens this morning, boy?
2: It's cold, man.
0: It's cold? Already?
2: Yeah, a little chilly, man.
0: It's just one of these mornings that's gapping. It's just air conditioned outside.
2: No, this couple of days, after all this heat we had, man, it's good.
0: Well, it's still having. Well, boy, the heat is blistering down here. Blistering.
2: Well, we need a little heat, but not that much.
0: All right, everyone. Take it easy.
2: Keep the good job, man.
0: Yeah, man.
2: Where is your boy Stefan today?
0: Man, take a little day. You know, it is work sometimes. You know, them youths and them, just take a little day. Or now and then, you know, they just, you know.
2: All right, guys. Every day I listen to this program, man, you know.
0: Yeah, man.
2: So keep the good job.
0: Anybody home are you?
2: Irish, God bless you, man.
0: Anybody home are you? You want to say hello to nobody?
2: No, everybody going to work, you know.
0: They're gone. So you alone there? You just rock back?
2: I just rock back today.
0: All right, goodness. All right. Take care, man. Easy.
2: I have a little vacation, and that's it.
0: Okay, cool. Okay.
2: All right.
0: Take care.
2: Keep you in touch.
0: Yeah, man.
2: All right.
0: 14 minutes after that 8 o'clock mark, let me say good morning. I'll look for the TDB now without you from the Viper songs. I'll check it out just now. Like I said, let me say good morning. 14 after that 8 o'clock mark. Good morning to our friends at First Citizens. We got your First Citizens money tip to toss. Andy. Hello.
3: Virgin. That male version just like Pump and Vibe, but it done impact already.
0: It done soaking already, and?
3: Long time. The female version gotta take a long while to grow on you.
0: But you feel we got like that? You feel we can take that female and soak it in? You feel we can do it?
3: No.
0: Yeah.
3: It's a little too fast. You're really getting the two-lady melody in the female version.
0: Yeah, this one doesn't have a bounce in it already,
3: yeah? Yeah. Like that female AI was vexed and sing that song. Yeah, that one, like a Trinidad wife. She was vexed and sing that song.
0: Easy, Andy! Andy, don't rough up them girl and them sooner, boy. Andy just rough up the girl and gone, yes. Hey, guys, let me say good morning to our friends at City Furniture. 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

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I've got your First Citizens Money Tip coming up.

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1: That's right. 10 minutes to go before that 9 o'clock mark. Well, this is where we get set to make an exit. Thank you guys so much for being with us inside the show today. I'm going to be back in your company tomorrow morning, the Republic Day holiday tomorrow. Running solo again. Hey, thanks so much. Keep it locked in. Big Daddy's coming up on the other side at 9 o'clock. This is your Sangeet 106.1 FM.

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This

So I told Ola yesterday, today is Friday. Tomorrow is Saturday. Then Friday again. Saturday, Sunday. Yes, we have a different week this week. So I should really say today is Friday number one of the week, right? Friday number two in a couple of days. So we are taking it to another level. Day before the holiday, day before the Republic Day holiday. As we celebrate tomorrow, 50 years as a republic. Trinidad and Tobago. Welcome to the big show. Welcome to Sangeet if you're now joining us. But again, I highly doubt it because you had the pump and vibes this morning. You had Rishi going solo, doing his thing. From time to time, once in a while, he gives you a little solo edition of the pump and vibes. And a great, great show, great delivery performance. All the great music, all the interaction, the theme, all your comedy, everything that you look out for each and every morning with the pump and vibes. So we say thank you very much, Mr. Rishi Ram. Excellent, excellent show, as always. And he's going to be back tomorrow, and I believe he might be going solo again tomorrow. But of course, he can handle his stories right up. Right, so we're just about 10 minutes now after 9 o'clock. And again, this is the big show. We got lots in store for you as always. Some gamers coming your way. And only big, big tunes. Alright, so keep it right here. Again, Sangeet 106, this is us. The day before the holiday.

0: drop dead. Yeah, that's the man Jai Ram Dindyal. So give me. Give me some Natty Ramata. K.I. Some Rihanna Gopal. Ravi B and Vikas Sadio, all inside the mix. 17 minutes after 9 o'clock.
1: I don't care about the color, if it white or if it brown. I don't care about the color, if it white or if it brown.
0: We got Sangeet 106. And this is us on the day before the holidays.

0: you want is medication, right? I really have to get it before I drop. 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

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Blessings to you out there in Toronto. Happy Wednesday, and yes, you have an amazing day as well. Tara in Petersfield, what's up? What's up? Blessings to you, and she's definitely locked on. All right, nice to have you here, Tara in Petersfield. Blessing, good morning, Big D. Judy Sagram, locked on 106.1% with you. Thank you, Miss Sagram. Hope everything is great. Yeah, blessings to the family. Namaste, BD. Happy Wednesday. Sherry in Trinity, happy Wednesday to you. You and Mommy Sally, and blessings as always. Good morning, Big Daddy. Locked on, enjoying the music. Bali, and good morning to Susie from Toronto. Yeah, man. Hope your morning shaping up. Really, according to plan. Bless up to you, Mr. Bali. Let me see here. Arsukan Suzan. Roger that, boy. Roger that. That's up to you and wifey. What's going on? Ambassador. Stamia. And Steve in Montreal. Good morning, sir. How are you this morning? Hope everything is great with you, Mr. Steve in Montreal. That's up as always. Suzanne Antonia locked on. Happy hum day. And she's loving the tunes. Yeah, blessings to you, Antoni. Out there in West Palm. Thank you for locking on.

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Yeah, don't forget as well, we'll be live tonight from the Ganesh Utsav celebration in Otaheite, the Ganesh Utsav Foundation. DJ Nav is going to be there. And of course, it's for a couple more nights, we will be live, and you're going to get all the bhajans, the prayers, beautiful bhajans, prayers, music, a vibrant energy of this special celebration. And yes, all with the kind compliments of the little store, Chatak Foods Limited, Rosari's Bridal Couture, the Bharat Expo, Vasu Agarbati Incense Sticks, and GB's Chai Gold 3-in-1 Latte.

of course, it's open right now in Debe, and of course, they're also in Macoya and La Romée. 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We are Sangeet 106. Great day on the outside. I know a lot of you are making some plans, maybe for later, maybe for tomorrow. Some of you are taking the entire long weekend off, maybe even Friday is off for you. I don't know, but you can always let me know via 343-1061, all right? Big up Tara one more time. Petersfield, let me see here. Yes, Steve. Yep. You have a wonderful day as well, Steve. Elsie. And Charles and the whole family, blessings to you guys. Yeah, she's sending love and blessings to her grandson Charles. And you have a safe and wonderful day as well. Happy Ganesh Utsav to you as well. Yeah. Yeah. Shivan Ramuta. Anuradha Hansra.

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0: right, people, before, yeah, we only have one actual story for the Sengit Gamers, and we get into that shortly in just a minute or so. But let me first tell you that raise the temperature, yes, raise the temperature right now with Steam Ultimate Heat, boosted with natural energy sources like maca root, wabande, and horny goat weed. This one is for the real ones, the ones who go in right down, right? With a tropical pineapple mango flavor. And of course, as you know, the hunt never tasted this good. If you tried it already, you know exactly what I'm talking about. Steam Ultimate Heat, raise it, release the night with Steam.
1: Sengit Gamers, your time is now. Let's go!
0: So yesterday, only one major story for you, and it's a story that's been developing over the last few days. And yes, in case you've seen it on one of the network, well, it depends on who you are with in terms of cable. If you have cable, if you've seen it, maybe online, somewhere else, I don't know. But crews have installed a massive Welcome to Vice City sign on the Kaseya Center in downtown Miami, Florida, as part of the Rockstar Games marketing rollout for the upcoming Grand Theft Auto 6. All right, the Kaseya Center sign is definitely one that you can see, but Rockstar Games installed that giant Welcome to Vice City lettering on the roof. It's on top, it's in two sections, it's like two halves on the roof of that center. And they are, of course, the home of the Miami Heat, all right? The Kaseya, I hope I'm pronouncing it correctly, Kaseya Center, home of the Miami Heat. And, of course, they are going to be launching in November, all right? So the city of Miami permitted Rockstar to purchase permits for oversized promotional banners with permit revenue directed toward towards the entire city, as far as I can see. The Miami Beach City Commission voted 4-3 to approve a campaign bringing the city at least $3 million. I find it should have been more. Grand Theft Auto gonna make billions and they wanna give city of Miami just $3 million. Yeah, so the city will be making at least $3 million with branding slated to run from October 15th through December 31st. $3 million is like you know when they had 2 shillings in your pocket and they say, hey, take that. That's what they do. $3 million, or they're going to make $2 billion. You're giving the city of Miami $3 million. Some local officials and law enforcement, including Miami-Dade Sheriff Rosie Cordero Stutz, opposed the partnership, arguing that the franchise trivializes violence against police officers and pedestrians. So that's the major thing that's happening with probably the biggest game in the world right now, Grand Theft Auto. Grand Theft Auto 6 is definitely coming out in November. All right, so if you're in Miami, go and maybe climb up on the roof. No, just joking. Well, of the Kaseya Center and see that big sign. And of course, you'll see signage all over Miami with Vice City and things that are indicating Grand Theft Auto as well. All right, so that was your Sengit Gamers for today, and look out for more hopefully tomorrow. All right, keep it right here. Time to lock and leave the hour.

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time, people. So I humbly apologize. I know we were in one speed, in one mode. We were blazing day before the holiday and everything. And then you probably just heard three or four, maybe five songs. Somewhat a little bit less than that speed, or somewhat more in the mellow mode. You know, there was a little drill here in the building, so we had to, all of us had to leave the building just like that. There's no time to actually do anything else but just to get out, because it was a little drill, and if it was the real thing, you know, we would have to be just as fast. So, you know, that is a practice test, so to speak, as to how fast you can get out of the building. A little fire drill. But when you have a fire drill, and those of you that work in those companies, you know, that fully implement the OSHA and everything else, and fully into the laws and rules and regulations of the land, you would know when you have a fire drill, you just had to get out. It had nothing like packing up and going or nothing like that. Just get out. So whatever was lined up in terms of our automation played, and I'm sure there was three or four songs, or maybe more than three or four songs, that were a little bit on the slower side, on the mellow side, and I humbly apologize, because I did tell you that today was a full blaze kind of day, right? Day before the holiday. And we're getting back to that now, but again, please accept my apologies for some of the slower stuff you may have heard over the last 30, 40 minutes or so. But we did have a fire drill in the building, and everything is good to go. We're back inside the building, so let me give you some information before we continue, right? Well, first and foremost, let me just tell you this time check is brought to you by Rosari's at Brentwood, where fashion meets tradition. The time is now 10:38 a.m. The time is now 10:38 a.m. And that time check was brought to you by Rosari's at Brentwood, where fashion meets tradition.

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just about 10 minutes before the top of the hour. Sangeet 106. Yeah, this is the big show, the second hour. I definitely got some more information. Lots of information for you today, so we have to say thank you very much to all our sponsors making it possible

0: All right, so what we're going to do is we're going to take our final break and come back with all the other information as well for you. All right, so it is just about 8:30 now before the top. And yes, I should be having an interview as well in a short bit. Brand new release. The release that we were actually supposed to have yesterday. I believe we're going to have that today as opposed to any other day. Today's the day, yeah. All right, so let us take that break. And again, I humbly apologize for all that went on before, all right, in case you're just coming back after that period of time. Yeah, so let's go to the Bharat Expo.
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welcome to my final hour inside the big show. Coming up in less than 10 minutes, we've got Leela M. She's going to be calling in, releasing a brand new tune. I think you're going to like it. Nice, folky kind of tune. She was supposed to release it yesterday, but I think she was a little bit under the weather. So, she's good to go today. Singing Baba Boy Shiva.

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0: 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All right, people, so we are ready for the brand new release. Yes, she was supposed to join us yesterday, but as I said, just a little bit under the weather, but I believe she's good to go now. She's very, very talented and experienced. And, of course, vibrant, diverse. And probably I can give her some more flowery words. But let me introduce her first, right here, right now. We're talking about the one and only Lila M. Miss Lila M, how are you, ma'am?
1: Hi, Big Daddy. I'm good. How you doing?
0: I'm very, very good. How are you feeling today?
1: 100%. I shouldn't say 100%, but way better than yesterday.
0: Way better than yesterday, right?
1: But yeah, we were supposed to link up yesterday, but yeah, like I said, I wasn't feeling too well, but, you know, every day is different, so today is a better day.
0: Right, very, very good. I'm glad to hear that. Very, very glad to hear that. Yeah. So how are you otherwise in terms of, you know, what's happening with the Lila M career, with the music career? I've seen some stuff appearing on my social media, you know, some performances and stuff. How's everything been since last we spoke?
1: Everything has gotten a lot better. I haven't, really done too much this year as far as music, you know, focusing on my husband and I, and you know, we have a family owned business that mm-hmm. takes up a lot of our time, so the music career kind of taking a little, not too much of a backseat, but as of right now. But I still have, besides this, I have one more, maybe one or two more to release this year,
0: right?
1: Yeah, so we're working on that. Obviously, I'm working on that with none other than the Punkalung. So stay tuned for that. Maybe November, just before the Christmas, you know, for the holiday season, mm-hmm. something's going to be out from me.
0: Right. So
1: look out for that. Yeah.
0: So nothing for the religious / Diwali / devotional season?
1: I haven't. I haven't done anything for the Diwali season, the fasting season, but I am performing in a few Diwali shows here in Central Florida and
0: right.
1: In Fort Lauderdale area end of next month. So I'm end looking forward month. To that.
0: All right, great, great. So so everything is still on course in terms of your performances, and yes, you may not be doing too many recordings, but you still have a couple, and that's great.
1: Yeah.
0: I mean, it's great to hear that you're still doing your thing. And yeah. are you at all looking at the Trinidad Chutney Soca Carnival season per se to have something for that, or you're just doing your regular recordings as per usual?
1: I'm doing my regular thing. I never doing CSM. Do CSM. I'm not one for the competition, you know, thing. I did competition way back when
0: mm-hmm, mm-hmm.
1: I was living in Trinidad and I was in Mastana Bahar. Yeah, that I enjoyed, but this is a way bigger scale. I don't think I'm ready for it.
0: Okay.
1: Right now, but maybe you never know. Things change.
0: All right. Cool. Cool. Well, I have to say, I was listening to a piece of the tune. I just listened to the uh-huh. first 30 seconds, and I was blown away. This is a different kind of song. I was telling mm-hmm. Rich that you know, this is like a folk. I mean, I don't know if it's just completely folk or is there you know, are there other elements to it? But the kind of way that you uh-huh. sang this particular song is like it takes you back to the roots of India, like the villages in certain parts uh-huh. of India. Uh-huh. Was that the intent of doing this song?
1: Actually, that wasn't the intention, but I'm glad to hear your feedback on it. So, you know, positive. This song actually was done by Kanchan.

0: in a movie called Duty.
1: Right.
0: In 1977.
1: Okay.
0: Yeah. And 30 years ago, when I was in the Masala Bahar finals.
1: Right.
0: That was the song I sang at the Masala Bahar finals.
1: Okay.
0: So it's been 30 years. Wow. And my nephew, Drumsy, he was like, Auntie Leela, you have to record the song. You have to, you have to. I'm like, okay, we'll give it a try. So I went to Rich, recorded it. He was like, this is going to be a hit. And, you know, anything comes out from the Punkalung's factory is usually a hit. So I'm hoping this one also is going to be a hit like my last one, the Up Cholia song. I know that has been playing, you know, Trinidad, right? You know, everywhere, every time I'm on social media, someone is dancing to that song because... You know, that is the song that brings back the heritage and you know,
1: that's a viral, from it. That's a very, very big viral tune on, especially like TikTok, real, real big with a lot of the communities out there, lots of the dancers.
0: Yeah.
1: You know, people love to dance to that particular tune. What I wanted to say was that, as you mentioned, the Up Cholia, the other track that you did, was it a few, I think it was a few months ago. That also is a track that is really, I mean, you really bring out the authenticity of the track. Whenever you do these tracks, you actually bring it back to how it's supposed to sound, like the original. You know what I mean?
0: Right. Yeah. And that's what I try to do because, you know, culture is changing so much. Like every day, everything's changing, you know, and we have to preserve what we had before. You know, we can't change everything 100%. Change is good, but I think we should, you know, we have to preserve our culture. Yep, and that's why I sing this type of song. It's in my genre. It's my favorite, my Bhojpuri chutney, little bit of Bollywood here and there, because this new, this one I did, it is from a Bollywood movie. So,
1: All right.
0: But like so, I said, I love my Bhojpuri, my Back in Time, my classical singing. That's me. So, like I said, we have to preserve our culture. And I think a lot of artists is doing that, and we have to continue.
1: So when you sang this in Mastana Bahar, that particular period of time, you didn't do any recording of this song at that time?
0: No. Okay. The only way I could probably find that is if they still have it on video. I was about to reach out to Mr. Rafi Muhammad because he's the one that be posting from the archives.
1: Right.
0: And
1: right.
0: That's where they find a lot of like Back in Time, all these great artists like Anil Beams, Saraswati Maharaj, all these people, Shush Maharaj, Paul, everybody. I go on there and I see it. So. Maybe it's there somewhere, recording somewhere, so we'll just have to find it.
1: Yeah, I'm sure it's somewhere on YouTube, somewhere. You just had to probably type in the right words and you'll definitely get the keywords. Yeah, so after this, you said the next one is coming out probably after Diwali? That's the next release?
0: Yes, after Diwali. Yeah, after Diwali in November. Sometime in November. I might be in Trinidad at that time, so maybe I'll come to the studio and release it with you.
1: That would be great. So you're doing while you come here, you'll be doing some more releases with Rich.
0: Yeah.
1: Some more recordings with Rich to release next year.
0: Recordings.
1: All right. And does this one have a video? You know, everybody on the video thing. So I have to ask you.
0: Well, my video was supposed to be finished over the weekend, but a couple more days. So maybe. Friday evening, Saturday morning, it'll be ready for release on YouTube.
1: Right. Okay, great. And are you working with any other artists anytime in the future or near future as well?
0: Not right now. Maybe in the close future. I'm hoping to do a recording with Raymond.
1: Wow.
0: I've known Raymond since, you know, I freelance sang in his band. You know, he's not to be biased or anything, but he's my number one artist coming out of Trinidad. And he's always so, I look at him as being so humble and, you know, always giving 100% to his audience. And I would like to do something with him in the future. And I also maybe another duet with Royalty soon.
1: Right. So, okay. Nice.
0: Yeah.
1: Very, very nice. All right. Well, I'm glad to hear everything is working out for you, both on the stage, of course, in the recording studio, and you know, hopefully we see you here performing in Trinidad and performing in other places as well. Not just you know, within the Florida area per se, but you know, going all over North America, coming to Trinidad, maybe going Guyana, maybe a little Suriname.
0: Maybe.
1: I'm sure that is on your mind. You know, to
0: Yes, a little, you know, a little bit on my mind. And you know, whenever I get the opportunity, you know, I would be honored to you know, to take it.
1: All right, that's great, excellent. So let's get to the track. Who is involved besides Big Rich? The other musicians? Anybody else involved?
0: Adesh.
1: Mm-hmm.
0: You know, he's been doing all the music, all my tracks with Rich.
1: Right.
0: So, you know, big up to Adish for always making the time. Thank you to Rich for doing this this song. And it was released last week.
1: Mm-hmm.
0: Yeah. And I've been getting like phone calls and, you know, a lot of people is like, oh my God, your song's so different. This is, you know, they didn't expect that. My voice is so powerful. You know, all good things. And I just want to say thank you to everybody who's been always cheering me on and, you know, giving me positive feedback. I really do appreciate that.
1: So this is on
0: all my family and friends.
1: Mm-hmm.
0: Big Rich and the Pungalungs. And look forward to bringing out some more hits in the future, in a few months. And thank you again, Big Daddy, for having me on your program.
1: No problem at all, anytime. But this, so this is on the socials already, as you say, released. This is on the socials, all over the socials, about a week now.
0: Well, I think a few days. When did I do it?
1: Okay.
0: Yeah, it came out on Friday,
1: mm-hmm.
0: but it's already on YouTube without the video. So as soon as I get the video, like I told you, probably Friday or Saturday.
1: All right, cool, nice.
0: It'll be on YouTube.
1: Very nice. Anybody else you want to thank and pay respects to, big up? Anybody else at all?
0: I like to say hello to my mom. I love you. Thank you for your support always. My sisters, my husband, my children, my grandson. I mean, like everybody, my daughter-in-laws. I love you guys very much, and thank you for always supporting me and being by my side.
1: Right. That's what we're talking about. Very, very nice. So, Lila M, we appreciate your time, as always, and we appreciate all the music that you're giving us, because you're giving us some really excellent, some excellent tracks, excellent tunes, and I want to get to the brand new one. So, you call it out. What is the name of the track?
0: Yes. The name of my track is Chappan Churi.
1: Mm-hmm.
0: Originally done by Kanchan from the movie Duty in 1977. Like I said before, I performed this song 30 years ago on Masala Bahar in 1996. And first time recording it. I hope, Trinidad and Tobago, I hope you enjoy this one and have a blessed rest of the day. And God bless.
1: All right. God bless you too and your family, and keep up the great work as always. And hopefully we'll see each other in November in the studio, right? When you come down.
0: Yes. Yes. Cool. Hopefully. Yes. All right. Take care.
1: You take care. Bye-bye.
0: Bye.
1: All right, people. So that was Lila M. It's brand new. Let's get to it right now. Chappan Churi, as she said, out of the Pungalungs factory. It's a brand new release on Sunday.

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See, well, they're overdoing it with this AI business. Hear that woman singing this tune now. Leela M.

0: brand new from Leela M. Chappan Churi. Out at a Pungalong's factory. Wow. 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And what a feeling with that particular tune. 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So let's take a break and come back with much, much more.
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Sangeet brings the spirit of Ganesh Utsav directly to you. 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Yeah, we're going to be broadcasting live every night with DJ Nav. 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All right, Ganesh Utsav 2026. 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

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It's India in Style. 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So before I lock and leave, I know I have some shouts. Let me go quickly to them. Anna and Crystal, Food Delight, Locked On, blessings. Big up to you, Kevin. Blessings to your whole family. All right, big up to the whole family. Blessings, Kevin. Baby girl in El Dorado. All right, thank you for locking on. This is Sue. This is looking like Indra. Big up to you, Indra. Couldn't play that Qatar right now, but big up to you, Indra. Happy birthday to Kim Raj, Balgobin, Fish and Pond from Routies. Routy, Ramdeo, Samdeo, Kala. And happy birthday to Ratan from Fishing Pond. That's from Pinky. So happy birthday to one and all. Cake, balloon, ice cream, pinata, party bag, full works to all celebrating their birthdays today. Blessings and many, many more. All right, happy birthday going out to all. Who's sending me this here? Happy birthday to Son Surindra, Suvir, Ramsaran, Ivy Village Road, Princess Town. All right, celebrating the birthday today as well. From parents Suresh, Savitri, niece, is this Leila? Leila, I believe, and Nefe. Birthday greetings to daughter-in-law Lakshman Devi Singh from Windsor Castle, Essequibo in Guyana, boy. Celebrating birthday next week. Greetings coming from my interview. Yeah, cake, balloon, ice cream, pinata, party bag, full works to all. All right, this is who, boy. No uncle traveling, Matt. That, you know, I don't do them thing. Zobida is locked on. Anne is locked on in Vancouver, British Columbia. This is who here, right? Okay, Elsie, you too. You as well, Elsie. Hats off to Leela. Loving that song, on that lovely song. I get an Indian arrival vibes from it, all right? Nita, big up to Nita, locked on. Satos, Minimart, locked on. This is who?

0: Good afternoon and welcome to the Midday News here on CNC3 and the TBC Radio Network. I am Jesse Ramdale. Thank you for joining us. Prime Minister Kamla Pasabi Sesa is warning that the flow of illicit firearms and narcotics remains a major security concern for Trinidad and Tobago and the wider Caribbean. Speaking at the 81st United Nations General Assembly in New York yesterday, Pasabi Sesa said the threat posed by transnational organized crime is anything but theoretical. Pasabi Sesa said that while Caribbean states are not responsible for manufacturing most of the illegal weapons entering the region, their availability is helping to fuel violence and organized crime. She stated that this country plans to take that message to the UN Security Council.
1: Although the region doesn't manufacture these weapons, their availability fuels gang violence, organized crime, drug trafficking, and loss of life across our societies. While serving on the council, Trinidad and Tobago will advocate for greater international cooperation to address the sources, movements and mechanisms, information sharing, border and maritime cooperation.
0: Meanwhile, Pasabi Sesa said Trinidad and Tobago supports international efforts to restore security and stability in Haiti, but insists the country's political future must ultimately be determined by Haitians.
1: As Trinidad and Tobago prepares to serve on the Security Council, we will continue to bring attention to Haiti and to the wider security concerns of the Caribbean, whilst working with CARICOM and other international partners towards practical and sustainable solutions.
0: Pasabi Sesa stated that Trinidad and Tobago will approach its Security Council tenure with an independent and practical outlook while seeking common ground with other members. Well, there's mixed political reactions to Prime Minister Kamla Pasabi Sesa's address to the 81st United Nations General Assembly. UNC's deputy political leader Dr. Rudal Munilal has praised the Prime Minister, describing her delivery as insightful, powerful and compassionate. Munilal said Pasabi Sesa had brought pride and respect to Trinidad and Tobago on the international stage, who advocacy into emerging technologies. But opposition senator and former Foreign and CARICOM Affairs Minister Dr. Amy Brown described the speech as intermittently incoherent and a brief and jumbled mix of issues with no discernible theme. He criticized the Prime Minister for what he said was avoiding issues including Gaza, Cuba, and attacks against the International Criminal Court, while also taking issue with the references to U.S. President Donald Trump. The Ministry of Public Administration and Artificial Intelligence could be in line for a name change following the Prime Minister's endorsement of a call by U.S. President Donald Trump to replace the term artificial intelligence with superintelligence. CNC3 News asked Minister Dominic Smith whether the Prime Minister's endorsement could mean a new name for the ministry he now heads. Smith stopped short of confirming any change, saying he will be guided by the Prime Minister and Cabinet once Pasabi Sesa returns from her UN General Assembly trip. He described the development as interesting and indicative of how quickly the technology is advancing. Smith also said it signals that the Prime Minister's vision for the ministry has now taken a global footing. But opposition leader Penelope Beckles is accusing the government of bullying its way through Parliament and rushing major legislation without enough time for public scrutiny. Beckles says with the public procurement amendments being debated in the lower house and the special operations bill before the Senate, the opposition, media and public cannot properly follow both debates at the same time. She's also accusing the government of bringing legislation with little time for examination and without adequate consultation. Beckles says the government is using its 28-seat majority to push through laws with significant implications for the country. She also criticized Prime Minister Kamla Pasabi Sesa for being out of the country while the legislation is being debated. The Prime Minister is currently in New York attending the 81st United Nations General Assembly. Beckles is also out of the country.

0: Attorney General John Jeremy is defending the government's proposed special operations bill, insisting the legislation is necessary and proportionate to the threat posed by gangs and violent crime in Trinidad and Tobago. Leading debate on the bill in the Senate today, Jeremy pushed back against comments made by opposition MP and former Prime Minister Stuart Young, who likened the proposed legislation to apartheid. Jeremy said invoking the history of apartheid in a debate about measures aimed at protecting citizens from violent crime was inappropriate. He also rejected what he described as attempts to introduce race and racism into the debate. Even as the debate surrounding the special operations bill continues in the Senate today, Police Commissioner Alistair Gavaro has moved to reassure the nation that they are not about to police any community less. This despite expressed plans by the government to roll out provisions contained in the bill in only constituencies controlled by the United National Congress. Responding to questions following a passing out parade at the Police Academy in St. James yesterday, Gavaro said he would continue to discharge his duty with impartiality, professionalism and integrity.
1: I'm a commissioner of police for the entire Trinidad and Tobago, and I would like to point out to the members of the public that it shall be done with impartiality.

0: will continue to police the entire country. Alexander says this is the duty of the police.
1: So you expect it not to? Is that a reasonable question, really? The police have a duty to perform, and the performance of their duty extends to Trinidad and Tobago. I don't know where this talk came from about UNC constituency. And I said before, if somebody don't want something, today's your birthday, I bought a ring for you, you don't want it, I give it to her.
0: Alexander was also asked whether people in areas not covered by the special operations should have a say in whether the measure, which the government says is intended to protect the wider population, should apply to them. He said that question should be put to those who opposed the legislation. He did not directly answer whether the government would reconsider its position on where special operations will be conducted. It's now time for a quick commercial break. Morfield next.
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3: And now we step into the Lunchtime Doctor with Dr. Vasant Basdeo. 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
4: Good afternoon, Tuska. Always a warm welcome from you, and always looking forward to this lunchtime segment and to the questions as well. So today, I have been reflecting over the past week as well, observing some of the health outcomes in our population. And more, I'm seeing that in our aging population, there seems to be a spike in a lot of diagnoses, a lot of diseases like cancers, complications such as end-stage kidney disease, chronic kidney disease, needing dialysis, complications of cardiovascular disease like heart attacks, strokes, and these things. And this afternoon, it's something that I want to share with everyone, where it's no longer about adding years to our life, but adding valuable life to our years. And I'd like to speak this afternoon on the topic of the art of healthy aging in our sweet Trinidad and Tobago. And I use the word art because there's a balance between technique or science and methodology, and then the way in which we apply that evidence, that science, in a way that is not robotic, not rigid and flexible into our own lives. Because if we used that concept of health and what is good for one is good for all, then we would all be walking and talking the same and having the same health outcomes. So the art of healthy aging must be tailored individually. It cannot be simply a one-size-fits-all. And here in Sweet TNT, we have a, by and large, that I've seen throughout the length and breadth, where we respect our elders. We look to our parents, our grandparents, and the elders in our communities for wisdom. But today, I want to, for those listening, even if you are in whichever stage of life, to talk about how we ensure that as we gather that wisdom, as each of one of us age, we also maintain the physical and mental vitality to actually enjoy it. So I hope you understand that I really don't want to just talk about living longer. We need to move away from that concept. We're talking about living better, because there's a big difference between lifespan, the number of years you are alive, and health span, which is the number of years you are alive but healthy, active, and independent. So today, as we explore this art of prevention, longevity, sit back, enjoy your lunch if you're having lunch, and let's see how we can adapt our rich Trinbagonian lifestyle and culture to support healthy aging. Let's see what the world is doing, what's the evidence out there, good and bad, and let's see what we can do here. And the cornerstone or the foundation of longevity will always remain prevention. As the old people in Trini say, prevention is better than cure, or an ounce of prevention is better than a pound of cure. But in our culture, we sometimes have a habit, and not sometimes, a majority of times I've noticed, we have a habit of waiting

for things to go wrong or something to be broken before we try to fix it. We wait for that pain to become unbearable before we visit the health center or the doctor. And this is something that many times when I give public lectures and discourses, I speak about the healthcare system. And if you use that word healthcare, it means taking care of you in good health. And we have to really move away from using that to inappropriately, because what we're trying to do and build and create is a good sick care system. Many years ago, 10 years ago, I remember in my worldly travels, speaking to some global health experts. They laughed at the fact that some of the claim to fame by some societies is that they are building more hospitals. Because when you check that and you think about that, that means that we need more bed spaces in hospitals. That means that we have a more sickly population. Our goal and ambitions should be to reduce the number of people lying in beds in hospitals across Sweden and Bego. And that is where primary health comes in. And that is where my specialty of family medicine comes in as well. And we must focus on these primary health centers that are not emergency centers, where we can go in good health before something is broken and actually fix it or prevent it altogether. And that is where we go from a reactive system where we wait until it's too much and we end up in the casualties, or we go to a proactive healthcare system where we seek health to maintain health and prevent disease and illness. So when it comes to aging and living long and gracefully, especially here in the Caribbean, we have to change that mindset. And honestly, it comes down to this. That's why the world is so adamant about these non-communicable diseases and lifestyle diseases, because the two biggest thieves or bandits of health span in Trinidad and by extension the Caribbean are what we refer to locally as pressure and sugar, hypertension, and diabetes. So how do we practice the art of prevention? As I always say, you wouldn't drive your car for 10 years without checking the oil. You need to know your numbers. You need to know what is your baseline. What are your basal numbers? And that is your blood pressure readings, your blood sugar, and your cholesterol readings. So you have to become the CEO of your own body. You have to know what is going on. And too many times we take things as subjectively. And what that means that, I'm feeling a pain in the back of my neck. Only then you think your pressure is high. I really wake up a few times to pass urine. I feel my sugar might be high, I wouldn't check that. And these are the sort of thoughts that we have, and we avoid checking that blood pressure. After the age of 40, definitely you want to be regularly monitoring your blood pressure readings, your cholesterol readings, and well before that by the new guidelines. But I'm just making some suggestions that you know your numbers. There was a big campaign many moons ago about know your numbers, and that logic and that reasoning still stands firm today, that you should be aware of your numbers. And the other thing about the art of prevention and living long is that you must have a willingness, a sort of desire to go in and get checked. Walk into your healthcare professionals and your clinics or your GPs and your family doctors and say, I'm just here to have a checkup. We must find time for that. Because we do the same thing for our homes, we do the same thing for our cars, our computers, and all these physical devices. And this, in some persons may describe it, this gift of this human body, which is our one sure gift to live this human life and live a purposeful life, we do not do these routine screenings. So firstly, I'd encourage you to embrace these early. Catch things early, or catching them before they even develop symptoms, is the closest thing to magic that we have in medicine. Because mammograms,
pap smears, prostate exams, PSA blood testing, colonoscopies, eye exams. These should not be feared because they are your early warning signs and symptoms. And this is why screening, good primary screening, means that you go to have your preventive or screening done before you develop any symptoms. And if you do have symptoms, many times for chronic diseases, unlike like complications or infectious diseases, listen to the little he is telling you, so you don't have to hear the screams, right? A persistent ache, sudden change in your digestion, your bowel actions, your urine, feeling unusually tired. These are your body's check engine lights. Don't just brush them off as, the age, it's catching up to me, just getting old. So let us really think about how we practice this art of prevention. And the other part that I would like to talk about is navigating the Trini diet. How do we fuel this engine that, you know, let's be honest, we live in the capital of the culinary experience of the world. We are a culinary paradise, a true melting pot, a true Kalaloo of exquisite cuisines from around the world, all blended into our local little take of what we call Trini food. So from the Kalaloo to the doubles, the pilau, the bacon shark, the soups, you know it. Food is how we celebrate. Food is a Trini sign of love. It's a love language in Trinidad, food. But how we show love should also be mindful that, yes, you know, look, instead of the rice, the potato, the noodles, all together as one, we moderate our plates and how we share our meals with each other. So think about it this way. Your metabolism slows down with age. What we could have done at the age of 20, we certainly cannot do at the age of 50, unless, you know, you have a very rigid lifestyle or a very good lifestyle that allows you to do so. And the goal isn't to give up our culture. The goal is to adapt it. So when you look back to our traditional foods, a lot of it, when I've looked at the reasoning why, is that in times of less, our homes were designed to stretch. So there was a lot of carbohydrate-based foods that was able to create a lot for a family. Back then, the meals were to feed not just a family of three, but sometimes a family of 10. So long before fast food took over all our streets and every corner you turn is a fast food vendor or establishment, our forefathers and ancestors, they ate ground provisions. They went to the earth, they were eating cassava, dashi, edo, sweet potato. And these, my friends, are complex carbohydrates packed with fiber that keep the blood sugar stable. And let me just really drive that point home. These complex carbohydrates, and especially here in abundant, fertile Trinidad and Tobago, these complex carbs provide a long-term release of the sugar as compared to those refined, processed, very white, washed out of all its brown and colored goodness, like white rice versus brown rice, like white flour versus whole wheat flour. And then you have your complex carbohydrates like the provisions. So these ground and locally sourced things is really ITIL, as the Rastafarian community say, vital is ITIL and back and forth. And this is true in now the evidence and science of medicine. And that Sunday lunch, look at what is good and focus on it, such as keeping the Kalaloo, the red beans. You all wouldn't believe this, but Kalaloo, especially a potato coconut, locally sourced coconut, and that is a superfood loaded with iron and many multivitamins. For those
eating the meats, keep the meats fresh and locally sourced, fresh fish and these things. And then it's not just what you're eating, but it's how you're eating it. So instead of always, which is the easy option, deep frying something, you can bake, you can grill, and always make sure that there's a little serving of a fresh salad. And the salad should be bigger than the serving of, let's say, the pie or the rice or the carbohydrates that you are eating. So watch out, look out for those hidden sugars, especially because right now with the heat that we're facing, it's really easy to say, ah, well, I'm just feeling for something cool and something sweet. So a hot day down on the promenades, and in fact, worse yet, if you're out in traffic or so, your really body's going to crave hydration. But make sure you're not falling into the trap of drinking an extremely sweetened drink with refined hidden sugars, because this is very tempting, but it just ex this excess sugar is just going to accelerate the spike of sugar in your body. And when it drops, you're going to feel way more miserable than you actually were feeling before you had that hidden sugar drink or so. And the thing is, excess sugar is actually what accelerates cellular aging and drives inflammation. Insulin resistance and uncontrolled blood sugar is what drives and increases the amount of inflammation that will lead to things like wrinkling and premature aging of your skin, would lead to things like, this excess inflammation would just deposit into frontal adiposity. It will break down your muscles. And this whole cascade is actually one of the biggest contributor to premature aging. What we can do? Hydrate with water, cool water, fresh coconut water. For those who have uncontrolled diabetes, and it's really a challenge, be mindful that coconut water does include sugars in it, but not the type of refined and processed sugars found in these sugary drinks. And even homemade local juices, where you can control the sugar content. And finally, eat the rainbow. We are blessed to have seasons. Mango season, pawpaw seems to be right through now. Many of you all may not know this, but I was registered as a farmer and grew up planting pawpaw. I actually took out a loan with ADB at the age of 17 to plant a crop of pawpaw to help me go to medical school. So it was very funny that at one point in time I had to get glasses, and my friends would say, "But you planting pawpaw?" I say, "But I didn't eat it." And this is proven now that our fruits, we're saying, eat the rainbow. Red, orange, yellow, green, blue, indigo, violet. Look for fruits, right? All the different colors. Maybe not so much blue fruits, but every other color. Look for it. Portugals, watermelons, oranges, mangoes. These are local fruits that are packed with antioxidants. And these are like your body's WD-40, your body rust-proof, and you're basically spraying down your body with anti-aging rust-proofing mechanisms. All right. And finally, if exercise were a pill, this would be the most prescribed medication in the world. And in fact, an entire the exercise prescribing exercise. It's not simply go and exercise. It's about how, it's about when, it's about is it strength, is it mobility, what zone are you in, is it grade one, grade two, zone two, and all these things are very important. It protects your heart, it strengthens your bones, it keeps the brain sharp, but I'm not here to tell you to go and start any extreme lifestyle change or go and hit the gym with heavy weights or anything like that. Especially if that's not your style. Because you know what's the best exercise for longevity? It is the one that you will actually do regularly and consistently. Look at any person that is over 85, 90. And if you really observe that person, they have a routine, they have regularity, they have punctuality. 4 o'clock, 5 o'clock, whatever time they've picked, you will find running or walking around the savannah, going in his garden. You'll find this monsieur going to her little yoga class, and they stick to their routines. So find your rhythm, whether it is walking around the Queen's Park Savannah or the Etihad Savannah.
Mountain down in Tobago or in Mayaru. You garden in your backyard down in Separia, up in Canopia. Sweeping.

0: the yard. Some people sweep the yard for sweeping the yard. Six, meaning it have no reason why you're sweeping the yard every day, but it is part of your routine. Recently, I was in Grand Revere and I met a very wonderful, and you know, they in a space where there are people paid to pick up the leaves and stuff like that. And I observing this elderly lady, golden lady, very beautiful, picking up the leaves. I say, but what is going on here? And when I spoke to her, she said at home, this is part of her routine. She does not miss it. She goes into her backyard and she cleans and she rakes and she picks up the leaves. And wherever she goes, if she is able to do it, automatically she gets into her rhythm. So focus on this rhythm, my friends. Don't try to jump on some fad or some new thing that you see that is for 30 days and 40 days and this and that. Develop habits when it comes to physical vitality and movements and exercises that are not out of your routine. It is within your routine. Okay? And focus on the on these what we call the big three. As we age, we need to focus on cardiovascular health. So exercise should get the heart rate up at some point in time. But it is very important, where a lot of exercise regimes fall short, is heart rate variability. So it's easy to get anybody's heart rate up, but are you spending time in your practice, in your routine, to get your heart rate down and practicing relaxation? Are you practicing the ability to slow down the heart rate after it has been triggered by exercise or even stress? That heart rate variability is truly important and a very excellent marker for your longevity. The other thing, of course, is strength, especially as we women pass that menopause age. Men, we naturally testosterone starts to decline. Preserving muscle mass so we can easily get out of a chair, carry the groceries as we continue to age. And this is where strength and resistance training is very, very important, and it's one of the most important things we prescribe and recommend in our elderly population. For too long, especially in the woman population here in the Caribbean, we see women not maintaining muscle strength and muscle mass, and the ability to even carry themselves independently is lost very prematurely in their aging process. And of course, finally, in this big three, we talk about cardiovascular health, we talk about strength health, and of course, balance. Balance is so important as we get older in our ability to prevent falls, which are a major risk to longevity. And I want to really stick a pin there that so many times we have patients who are doing exceptionally well, aging wonderfully. Cognitive health, mental health, physical health, everything is going great. And then a fall is what really changes the outcome of their longevity.
1: All right, so good afternoon, Doc. I'm here, so when you're ready to take some calls and some
0: Welcome.
1: questions, you let me know.
0: Yeah, so as soon as we have any calls and questions coming in, please, you do let me know as we continue on this conversation of longevity and aging, healthy aging. Of course, feel free to send me or call any questions regarding to health. I'm happy to try my best to answer where I can to bring more knowledge to the population
1: All
0: here.
1: right. Well, let me
0: All
1: just give
0: right.
1: out those numbers at 625-2257, 627-3223, and WhatsApp us at 306-1065. Maybe you're aging yourself, or you have, you know, aging friends, family, loved ones, and, you know,
0: Yeah.
1: maybe you yourself want to know how you can live to see a nice, ripe, full, you know, old age. What is there any general consensus? You know, we have some people out there probably live, we'll hear them live to be 102, 100, and, you know, 99.
0: Right.
1: You know, somebody will always ask, what is the, if you have to give three things to live a rightful old age, what are the three top things?
0: You know, and that's where we could look to where people are living long. So places like Japan, Singapore, Switzerland, Monaco, Italy, their life expectancy regularly surpasses 84 to 85 years when the world average is 73 years. In fact, in Okinawa, in Japan, they have roughly 68 centenarians for every 100,000 people. And that's one of the highest ratios in human history. A lot of people don't know this, but if we look right across our shores further north to Barbados, they also have some really good statistics when it comes to living long and healthy, but they're now seeing a trend where they're obese.

city and NCDs taking away from that. So in reality, here in the Caribbean, you see those non-communicable diseases, cardiovascular disease, diabetes, hypertension, and cancer, they account for more than 60% of premature deaths there. But me being more on the primary health preventive side, but specifically I'm speaking to somebody who might be nearing their retirement. If we look to the concept of what the Japanese call Ikigai. And this is where, when they studied this town of Okinawa in Japan, there's no word for retirement, you know, Bees. There's no concept that you suddenly, your purpose in life is over and you just have to retire the rest of your days and aimlessly wander around. Instead, these Japanese, they live by this principle of Ikigai, which roughly translates is find that which makes your life worth living or your reason to wake up in the morning. Because the studies have been very clear on these structured sense of purpose and acts as a biological shield. Because these simple concept of waking up in the morning with purpose lowers your systemic levels of the inflammatory things like cytokines, interleukin-6, which during the pandemic, interleukin-6 was one of the cytokines that was just flooding the whole entire system and having these overwhelming inflammatory responses in a lot of persons. And then also these people who live with this sense of purpose, it preserves what we call their chromosomal or their genetic health, which protects and prevent your chromosomes from being damaged prematurely. So when people retire from their formal work and have given so much of their life to their career, and they do this retirement without a clear purpose, we find a rapid decline in their cognitive function and their brain function. And often this is when a lot of disease and illnesses pop up in persons' lives. So protect your Ikigai, either if you're already there or planning for retirement. Develop a system, a plan. Are you going to get back into a faith-based organization? Are you going to learn an instrument, learn a new technique, master a handicraft, be an advocate for your village, get involved, mentor a young person? These are actually something that I would strongly recommend as something that will help persons to age longer, and not just longer, but healthier. So I'd love for anybody to even share their idea of healthy aging and what that means to them. In fact, it would be amazing if a 85-year-old person would call in and let us know what they think as well, and what's their idea. Because many times we could be speaking about this here, but really hearing from those who've lived and continue to live in good health for very long, that is really golden times to be listening most attentively. And again, coming back to that town in Okinawa in Japan, where the elders in that town practice a teaching from Confucius, where the instruction was to eat until you are only 80% full. And that, I looked at that at first. I thought, okay, that's just as an instruction by some spiritual master or something like that, and they did it. But there's so much scientific benefit to eating a little less than eating till when you are full. What you're actually doing is you are leaving room in the stomach, the bag, which needs to start digesting the food with the gastric acid. Now, if you really fill that stomach like a bag, and you fill it to its capacity, there's very restricted movement within the stomach. So the ability for the stomach to chew the food, to move the food as you move around and these things. And this actually allows for a more optimal digestion of your food. Caloric moderation without malnutrition. So let me make that very clear. So you're not fasting, or you're not intermittently putting your body into this stress mode and stress zone, and your body starting to break down its muscles and its protein and these things, but simply eating a little less. This caloric moderation triggers what is called autophagy. And autophagy is, as the word is broken up,

0: side of Fiji is necessary. So this autophagy is where your own body is starting to clean up what is not needed. And the first thing that it does in this process is actually going after the damaged cells, the bad things, the bad proteins, the bad organelles. And this reduces systemic inflammation. So again, diet is such an important part to living long as well. And I remember going to a home somewhere down in Salto Puch once, and there was this 90-something-year-old lady. And she was just full of smiles. Now, she had moderate dementia, but apart from that, she still had all her basic functions. She would laugh, she would respond a few words, and she would just dance. She would just get up and dance. And the nurses there at the home said she would dance every day. And then I had the opportunities to look at her eat. And I remember this woman at the age of 90, 90 something, and I went with her. I was just amazed to see this woman chew food. She was chewing food so passionately, so vigorously, so with conviction, that in my mind, that food turned into liquid before she swallowed it at that age. And so many of us, as we get older, we lose that idea of dentition and the fact that we don't have the molars and the amount, if any at all, teeth that we used to have in our younger days. So not only to smile while you have teeth, but if you don't, and make sure you have good dentures, especially for when you're eating, to really chew and masticate, a point that many persons might agree with, or even if you disagree, call in and let us know. Yeah.
1: All right. Another question here. When aging, your skin tends to get, white and crimply. Is there any way to prevent that?
0: Yeah. So the skin is an organ. It is a reflection of your health and your overall health. And naturally, it is going to lose its elasticity. It's going to lose its, vibrancy and a lot of these things. A lot of these marks that are aging marks, freckles, moles, small spots, dots, are things that happen to the skin as we get older. Again, uncontrolled blood sugars is one of the things that accelerate the development of these spots and lesions and marks on your skin, especially is in persons living with diabetes. You would find that they do tend to have a lot of skin challenges, and the skin isn't as resilient, and it wouldn't even heal as fast as it would have before because of this disruption to the inflammation. So it boils down again to the systemic inflammation, to the ability of your body to control its sugars with good insulin health. And when your cells go into that insulin resistant mode, that is truly when it can affect your skin, especially and aging. So the idea is, yes, the dermatologists, they will be able to prescribe things, and this is clinical dermatologists who can help at the surface level. And they don't just treat at the surface level. They will always recommend, what is your metabolic health? What is your health overall? To show you the link between your skin health and your overall health as well. So good question. I enjoyed that as well. And again, we need to really shift from that crisis, waiting for things to go bad, to really going in and having these conversations before we even come across to any disease as well. Now let's probably consider the traditional things, because there's merit in some of the things that Granny had in her cupboard. The traditional bush teas and the things that persons grew up going to. And now medicine is actually recommending things like turmeric and ginger for anti-inflammatories and stuff like that. But it is not as a prescription. It is part of your lifestyle. And we have a reaction in Trinidad. Once we see something, we say, okay, turmeric every day, moringa every day, cerasi every day, and then it becomes harmful. Anything that is not in moderation becomes a poison. But modern pharmacology is confirming that these plants, like the fevergrass, the lemongrass, moringa, soursop, cerasi leaves, and these things, they contain potent polyphenols and flavonoids, and these scavenge and remove free radicals and assist in regulating blood pressure.

glucose metabolism. That is exactly why we very much ask now what the local population is taking, because many people are taking a lot of supplements and these natural things, and they actually do have an effect on your numbers. So we have to take that into consideration when the thing is, though, the danger is when people use this as prescription type medication. This is meant to be part of your lifestyle. This is meant to be, yes, on a Tuesday you have a little ginger tea. On a Friday in the evening, you have a little turmeric milk drink in the evening, and you regulate. It's not every day you're taking this as tablets or medications. And that is part of your lifestyle, your diet, where it's a plant-based, natural flavonoids, these antioxidants is really, really important. Polyphenols, these are things that is truly important to maintaining your physical health as well, right? And, we talk so much about physical health, and I really want to touch a bit on mental health and the mind, because there's this concept called psychosomatic disease, where the psychologists and the psychiatry schools, especially out of the Western ones out of Austria, they say that majority of lifestyle diseases is stemming from the mind. The mind is at unease, and this unease is leading to that stress response, that fear response. That fear response is triggering your metabolic and your endocrine system to be in disarray. Your thyroid, your pancreas, your female hormones, all these things, your body's ability to maintain a sugar. And then this now lands in the body as a skin disease, as a diabetes, as high blood pressure, uncontrolled blood cholesterol readings. And that is why we are saying, find your peace, find your ability to relax. Too many persons are coming in, what to do, what to do, what to exercise, how much to run, how far to run. And simply sometimes I ask, so how much time during your day do you take to do something that is relaxing? And many times that's met with a, what, doc, you're telling me to do nothing? To stop and not do? You're saying that in healthy living, there must be time in your day to go from that switched on to switched off living. And very recently, coming out of the University of Stanford and these universities in California, there in the US, these neuroscientists are showing the link between what they call non-sleep rest and healthy outcomes. Non-sleep rest. They've termed it so many things in the West, but it's simply taking time in your day where you're not sleeping, but you are resting. And if we go back to those days of the hammocks, to those days of the rocking chairs, are we truly finding time in our busy society to really sit, not connected, not plugged in and charged in and responding and these things like that? But simply sitting with our bodies, bringing it into a state of deep relaxation, firstly on the muscle level, muscular level, truly, these tricks actually help in extending and longevity and maintaining our health as for very long, long times. So, my friends, this is a topic that I could speak on for very, very long and very everything. So feel free if you have those questions coming in. I'd love to hear them as well. And this, another thing that has been very, that I've seen, and this is my personal anecdotal evidence, that a lot of my patients who live long and healthy, they tend to have a very good footing in the community, meaning that they involved either in a mentorship group, a choir, they involved in a faith-based organization, they're in a church group, they're in a temple group, they're in a women's group. These are the persons who have a sense of purpose. And then even more so, these persons at this age, they prioritize rest. They prioritize the ability to just wake up and watch the sunlight. And for centuries, these East Asian traditions such as Zen, Buddhism, yoga, Taoism, they have emphasized this period of a little bit of silence, a little bit of peace. So what's

something called as meditation, mindfulness. And in modern Western medicine, in the neuroimaging studies coming out of our radiologists and radiological studies, demonstrate that regular mindfulness, regular meditation, it thickens the prefrontal cortex. It literally makes your brain bigger. And this is the seat of what we call executive function. Persons who don't have a well-developed prefrontal cortex are very impulsive, very emotional, lack the ability to pay attention, they lack the ability to create, and they, for lack of a better word, that in that prefrontal cortex that is not developed puts that person in a very fight or flight and always in a survival mode. And that's why meditation is proven as one of the techniques to, regardless of the age, we know that up until the age of 25 is the ideal time to really develop a human's brain. But even if you're past that age of 25, which would be the majority of us listening to this program, mindfulness meditation is the ability to rewire your neuroplasticity, your neural connections, your neurochemical pathways, strengthening the ones that promote rational thinking, promotes higher executive functions, your ability to focus, your ability to regulate your emotions rather than being in that sort of impulsive mode. The other thing is that there's a part of the brain that is responsible for the stress response or the fear response. And this is a part of the brain called the amygdala. So we find that persons who have a lot of anxiety, a lot of stress, their amygdala is very big. It's firing all the time. They're always in this fearful mood. Something walks by and two people respond totally different from it. So one person jumps on the couch and the other person says, "Hey, it's just a little lizard crawling around, you know." And when we look at the brains of these two individuals, the one who reacts very logically, still in calm, not in that fear mode, not in that constant stress mode, their amygdalas, that part of the brain, are totally different in terms of sizes and activity. And again, meditation, mindfulness is something that shrinks that fear center in the brain. And with continuous, repeated practice, it is there. And when you look at the older people and the older cultures in Trinidad, if you look back just to the 50s, 70s, around it, they would religiously, and we use the word religiously, go to places of worship, go to the parks, go to the rivers, not to create more stress, you know, to go there to de-stress. In that moment, you can't talk to anybody who was very disciplined about their practice and their lives. And now we have time for everything else in life, but time to sit, to read a book, to sit, watch the water go by, do some deep breathing techniques, sing a song, listen to something that soothes this nervous system that is constantly firing, constantly in that fear mode, in that survival mode. So these mindfulness and meditation techniques, you choose it. Mindfulness is anything that occupies the attention of your mind in the present moment, right? So that could be playing music, that could be singing songs, like that could be learning an art, that could be painting, that could be knitting, that could be crochet, that could be playing a sport. But we're so plugged into things that take our attention away, you know, especially on devices and the way the world is. We aren't giving the brain this time to actually slow down these age-related cerebral atrophy, because we know that as we get older, the brain tends to shrink, and this is where things like dementia and vascular dementia, all these things can creep in. And again, you know, the power of faith, religion is a big part of family medicine now. We are, as family medicine specialists, we are trained to sit with you, and regardless of what walk of life you come from, to recognize that there is merit in you strengthening your religious connections, your spiritual connections, and whether you don't have any, your ability to be mindful and be in a relaxed state. And there was actually a Harvard study all coming out of the Harvard Public School of Public Health that individuals who routinely and regularly attend religious services and whatnot, they experience a 33% reduction in all-cause mortality
compared to non-attenders. So in Trinidad and Tobago, our diversity is actually our strength. Especially when you look at Trinidad, I was boasting to my Canadian friends just this week that, look, we have the most holidays in the world. Why? Because we have the most multi-diverse, all religions are here in Trinidad and Tobago. And this is, it might sound so strange that a physician, a doctor is saying these things, but we are seeing the breakdown of society. We are seeing the breakdown of health, mental health, by people lacking purpose. To them, they're in great depressions, great anxieties. And where is this stemming from is a lot to do with our psychological health. And this lifestyle, my friends, these are the ability to place your anxieties and place your fears into a place where you can reduce your cortisol and your adrenaline. Just this comfort that knowing, you know what? We cannot control nature. We cannot control anything outside of us. We try to. That's the nature of human beings. We always try to put things in place. Put a wall, put a fence, put this in place. And then everyone here with experience would know, and we would agree, that no matter how much we prepare, how much we try to mitigate, we cannot control other people, how they react to us and how they respond to us, and we definitely cannot control nature to any extent. And this peace of mind, where you can try to then control your internal environment, what is the climate within? We're struggling with the climate outside right now. Those who know me, I struggle in the heat. But what is your temperature inside? What is your heat of your mind? Is it in one that is just driving cortisol, driving adrenaline? When last you took some time to really slow down, slow off the engine a little bit, just go into a nice, calm, relaxed mode. And many persons fool themselves, including myself. You know what? I'm going to relax. But you're lying there thinking you're getting a massage or you're doing something that you normally would be relaxing in. But your mind is pacing. Your mind is racing. Your mind is, I have this to do. I have that to do. This didn't happen. I wonder if this is going to happen, boy. And that flow of thoughts, my friend, is one of the most cortisol-triggering things. Fight or flight triggering things, sympathetic drive triggering things. And this actually leads to a lot of inflammation. And this, if we can train ourselves to be less reactive, more proactive, less fight or flight, more peace and more rest, and more cleanup and digestion, we would see that here in Sweet Trinbago, our population will start to age healthy. It's not about living long, but it's living healthy and purposeful. So we always say modern medicine will keep you alive, and it is doing that. So you would see that if you ask any physician, they would jump up and say, yes, we're living longer. The longevity, age, lifespan in Trinidad has gone up in the last 10, 15 years. But you know what? Out of that 73 or wherever the number lands in 2026, the average person in Trinidad does at the age of 65, develops a disability. So imagine that's the retirement age, and the majority of persons after 65 will have a comorbidity. They will have uncontrolled lifestyle diseases. That's when cancer is at its most highest prevalence. That's when people have kidney disease, blindness, cataract issues, osteoarthritis. So imagine you worked so hard with this idea in your mind that when I retire, I will begin to enjoy the fruits of my labor, only to be faced with a health that is deteriorating and you're stuck with not living purposefully, but then trying to manage your health struggles and these issues. So I really want us to not be too paranoid and too panicked. The idea, the advice is to just do simple things and do them regularly. You don't have to join and get into some complicated, complex things. Simply get into a rhythm of your life. And for those who are working as well too, do not sell yourself short and say, I don't have time, and just be the victim. No, be the hero or heroine that your body, your future self needs. Stand up and say, I need to take half an hour in my day and prioritize it.
whether you're a super mom, whether you're

hardworking dad out there, whatever stage you are in life, if you do not prioritize yourself, take care of your health. We are trained as healthcare professionals to take care of your sickness. When you have disease, that is where we can give you medications and all these things, surgeries and operations and investigations and things to try to then reverse that disease and reverse the suffering that you have. But when it comes to maintaining your health, nobody's going to come and do that for you. You have to get up and be motivated. And I know it's the hard thing for persons who are with any mental health struggles, and that's where community and support comes in. But when it really comes to aging and longevity, we have to prioritize ourselves. Many times, those who know my consultation style, I would say many times that healthcare sometimes can appear to be selfish. It means that you are saying, you know what, this half an hour every day that I'm on the phone yapping and these things like that, I could use that time towards myself. I can use that time to go and tend to my garden. I love playing the violin. I love playing the piano, the tabla. The steel pan. I want to try and keep doing that. And you then naturally, people might say, well, what's going on with you? You don't have time for me again. But make time for yourself, because nobody's going to make time for your pain and suffering when you are lying on a hospital bed. So, my friends, do not underestimate the value of our beautiful Trinbagonian culture. Let us nourish it. Let us let make it blossom. You know, healthy, joyful lines, swapping stories on the porch like the good old days, debating cricket, playing a spirited round of all fours, dominoes, you name it. Get back into the community organizations. Let us leave the tobacco, the

0: And it's neither an accident of your genetics, and it's not some secret in some distant mountaintop. It's an intentional daily practice. So do simple things regularly, and we can be in control of our health. Thank you, as always, and look forward to the next edition of the Lunchtime Doctor.
1: And thank you very much there, Dr. Vasant Bhas, your lunchtime doctor for today, Wednesday. Do enjoy the rest of your day. We return now to Sangit 106.1, Sky 99.5. And of course, we're here on Freedom.
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0: and Tobago. And I know we usually don't say this, but, you know, we love Wednesdays when it's the day before a holiday. Absolutely correct. Tomorrow being Republic Day, Trinidad and Tobago. And we're pretty psyched about it because that means, Vicky, I believe we've got a day off, don't we? We have an extra long weekend, don't
1: we? Yes, we do.
0: All right. So I'm here for it, guys. So, you know, we showed up today and we're so happy to hear that you are here with us and know that we're going to keep you company. We're just going to blaze. We're not going to talk too much about what's going on in the world, too much Bollywood stuff. Anything that's too much that's going to take away from the music, we ain't doing that. All right. Except our very important messages from our sponsors. We got you covered with that as well. Want to say thanks much for going out to all those who came before us. It's our turn now alongside my DJ Vicky. Vicky, are you ready, buddy?
1: Hey, yo. Whoa, whoa, whoa. Good afternoon. Good afternoon.
0: Mm-hmm. That means he's ready. So we got you covered. Couple messages on the inside. We're going to get the ball rolling. Vicky, I missed you yesterday.
1: Yeah, you
0: skip
1: did.
0: On me. Yeah. Why skip out on me just so?
1: No, I didn't skip out on you.
0: Oh, okay. Yeah, so he's back with us. And you, of course, you can send those messages via our WhatsApp. So feel free to do that as well. September 26th, it's all about Welcome to the Jungle. 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And we're going to take you to the music. As I said, it's the day before the holiday. So Vicky's going to crank up the vibe, right? He's going to crank up the vibe, turn up the volume on your sets, and let's enjoy some great music.
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saying that, you know, we must kind of sneak in a little kind of B2B, even though it's Wednesday, because we're not going to be here tomorrow. So you're going to get a nice mixed lady on the button. We got you covered. 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

0: 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It's the day before the holiday. It's Wednesday. What are your plans? Is it your birthday today? Well, all the best to you if it is.
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0: 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Debe opens. Yes, they're open already, as well as Makoya and La Romaine. So shop until Diwali. You don't want to miss that. All right, guys. So do feel free. Check them out. So let's do a couple of shouts. Let's see who's with us on the inside as well. Good afternoon, Rashan. Vicky Tara says she's locked on strong. Hi, Sham. Good to have you with us. And thank you for your greetings. Bali, out there in Canada as well. Always good to have you here in our company, wherever you are around Sweet TNT and by extension, the world. We thank you so much for your company. Vicky, did you see that post that's circulating? I believe, I'm not sure if somebody went to an ATM machine and when they opened the door, they saw a man sprawled out on a blanket as if he was just sleeping there or living there inside where the ATM machine was supposed to be. Did you see that?
1: Yeah, I saw it.
0: Well, what is this world coming to? What kind of mad thing is this? Could you imagine going to withdraw some money or make a deposit? You open the door and you see a blanket spread out, all right, on the floor, and a man with a soft drink on the blanket, and he is just having a meal, just lounging as if he's in a hotel. Do you think that was just a made-up thing, or do you think that's a serious thing? That look real to you?
1: Yeah, that could be serious, because you know with the weather out here, you know how it is.
0: So he going for air condition then?
1: Yeah, well, he going for air condition. You see the man luxury out.
0: That is not a real place. I don't know. I don't know. But where's the security? Isn't there supposed to be some kind of security?
1: Well, it's a basic ATM, so it's not necessarily the bank or anything.
0: It's not
1: like
0: a mall or anything. Well, that's a cause for concern. Nobody probably withdrew or made a deposit all day long, because I don't think that's safe. But it is what it is. When you think you've seen it all, this one took me by surprise. Honestly, I probably should say that I'm not surprised, but at the same time, I just wasn't looking. I wasn't looking for that. I really was not expecting that. So, yeah, if you've seen it, share your two cents with us. As Vicky says, it is too hot on the outside. So maybe it was the air condition he was going after. I probably don't blame him all the same. Let's get you back to more great music. 147, making our way to the top of 2.

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0: I think that's my cue, because I was kind of like so taken up in the vibe and the music. I'm like, wait a minute, I think Vicky's waiting on me. So Vicky, what are your plans for this extra long weekend? Better not talk too loud. Next thing Big Daddy hears us and he might be like, Vicky, rush me or like it would this weekend. So, you know, you never know. What do you think? Possible or not?
1: I'm not too sure. I can't say it, but my weekend plan is to
0: book up in the studio. I know you booked up until tomorrow in the studio, by the way.
1: Yeah,
0: I know a lot of temples are probably gonna be getting ready to do their Bisarjan this Friday or over the weekend, I'm sure. Or maybe it's probably gonna be done by the Friday, because the Pitrapaksh period starts just right after that. So maybe that's your plan for the weekend. Please, just to remind you guys, because I'm seeing, like every year we have the same issue about where we see a lot of posts going up about, you know, members of the Hindu community using the beaches and river and waterways. Please leave a clean scene. At least the leaders of the congregation and your temple members, please make sure that you'll walk with your garbage bags, pick up whatever is left being left behind, your garbage, your plastic bags, your agarbatti boxes, what have you. Don't let it be an opportunity for others to come down hard on the religion, and then we can't be pouring so much of devotion and love into what we do and then just leave everything messy and nasty behind, because part of everything is, you know, cleanliness, and we want to respect the environment as well. I know I spoke a lot about that yesterday, so I don't want to go too much into it. And not only when we have our religious celebrations on the beaches or the waterways, generally whether you're just going for a beach line or what have you, please pick up after you and let's leave a clean scene and let's leave it where others can enjoy as well. So if that's your plan tomorrow, heading out to the beaches, don't forget to walk with those garbage bags, Vasu Agarbatti incense sticks, and get a bold aromatic fragrance that comes in a variety of scents for all your religious worship and meditational needs, and made from the highest quality ingredients to deliver you a long-lasting botanical scent, available at supermarkets, puja and variety 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Imagine premium duplex homes just 5 minutes off the highway, 24-hour security, community pool, gym, children's play park, and modern appliances, with units starting at $1.9 million. If you like what you're hearing, house, yes, and you can call or WhatsApp Marissa 712-5742 for a date and time when that open house takes place. It's at John Passard Street, Chase Village in Chaguanas. All right, so please make use of that number and give her a call. Let me say hi going out to Samara. Good afternoon to you, Samara. Wishing you a fantastic day today alongside your grandma Shairoon and Samir. Have a wonderful afternoon and good to have you here with us all the same. Ramzan, what's going on, buddy? Haven't heard from you in a while. I hope that you're well. Happy birthday to Kimraj Balgobin Fishing Pond from Rauti Ramdev Soundev Kala. And happy birthday to Ratan Fishing Pond from Pinky. All right. I just want to take the opportunity to send some love and condolences to the family of one of my classmates, Robert Kanhai. I saw circulating on social media.

0: that he passed away. And, you know, it kind of makes you put things into perspective and check. And I was talking to someone, you know, Vicky, you know, these little kids, just because they look up at you and they're like, you old. You ever had that experience, Vicky? Where a little kid...
1: I never had that experience.
0: You never had that experience? I've gotten that. Even from my kids, it's like, gosh, mom, you're so old. And I'm, you know, I'm thinking about that. Not too long ago, a 12-year-old told me, she's like, you're so old. That's the funniest thing ever. And, you know, I'm just scrolling through Facebook and I saw this flyer with my schoolmate and I was just in shock. And I said to myself, you know, growing old or older is such a privilege. And now we know that death does not discriminate, but more so now than then. Because I think back then when I was much, much younger, maybe primary school, even early secondary school, when I heard of someone dying, it was like somebody who then was really considered old. I was under the impression when I was way younger that only old people used to die. But now it's never been like that. But, you know, as you get older, you just realize things aren't just the way it is. People my age, younger, they're just dropping like flies. And we really need to take care of ourselves and our lifestyle. And we just need to, whether it's our mental health, but our physical health as well, because it is scary to think that young people are just leaving us day in and day out. And sometimes when they just drop and you don't get a diagnosis, or there is the autopsy shocking, like, I had no idea. So back then when you think that you had to wait until 50 or 60 to go and get a medical checkup, it's always important, you know, just to get a little blood work done once in a while. Check up on yourself, your lifestyle. Our lives are different. The food that we eat is different. Our activities, our day-to-day activities are different as well as compared to back then. So please take care of yourselves. We're 18 minutes inside the hour of 2 o'clock. Let's get you back to more great music. We've got you covered with so much more. Stay with us.
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6: 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This is us.

0: much, DJ Vicky. And I do believe I've got a couple messages before we get ready to wrap things up for our listeners today and take you over to our lovely ladies coming up at the top. So let me say hi going out to Savita. Hey, Savita, how are you, my darling? Big up your whole self. Please shout out to Avi, Anissa's Double Sapera Road, San Fernando. They're always locked on. Thank you so much, guys, for your company. And I heard that you guys have the best doubles in South. So maybe Vicky and I need to come check you out and determine that for ourselves. All right. So big up all your whole self and big up to the best doubles in South. Hi, going out to, let's see, Kimraj Balgobin is celebrating his very happy birthday today. Happy birthday, Kimraj, a fishing pond from Rauti Ramdeo, Samdeo Kalan. Happy birthday to Ratan, oh, then fishing pond from Pinky as well. City Furniture is on the move. 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And also, best little house in Guapo. 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It's just about four women in one house. A whole lot of trouble. 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And also to remind you, don't forget to tune in this evening from 7 to 9 p.m. as we broadcast from the Ganesh Utsav Foundation. Yes, Ganesh Utsav 2026. 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So, Vicky, I think that's a wrap for us. Yes? Is it?
1: Yes, that's it.
0: Mm-hmm. It's a wrap for us, guys. We're off to enjoy an extra long weekend. I'm sorry we won't be here with you guys tomorrow for B2B, but be sure to join us again on Monday for yet another exciting edition of the Aftertunes. Wherever you are tuned in from, thank you so much. Somebody says it seems as if it's going to be storming down in the Southland. I don't know if that's true, but I'm just reading the message here. It's like, oh my God, you should see outside. Well, as I always tell you all, we're boxed in here, so we depend on you all to give us a little weather report now and again. So if that is the case, please be safe. All right, guys, we'll catch you on Monday. Enjoy your holiday tomorrow, our Republic holiday, Trinidad and Tobago. I love my country. And Vicky, final words from you, buddy.
1: Yes, it's the little things in life that matters. Make the rest of your evening a good one. And catch us again on
0: Monday. Bye, guys.
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It's a sing it 1061 FM. This is us just about 21 minutes after 3 p.m. here in Sweet TNT. Hi, hello, what's happening, my beautiful people? Happy, happy Wednesday to each and extremely happy because tomorrow is a holiday. Oh, yay. Happy day before the holiday. Let me say it right. Happy day before the holiday here in Sweet TNT. Hoping that you are enjoying the programming, enjoying the music, and enjoying everything that Sungeet 1061 has to offer today. That you enjoyed each and every show that came before this one. Of course, shouts to the Aftertunes team, to Big Daddy and the Big Show, and the Pump and Vibes team. Now it's our turn to bring you the finest entertainment around right here in the Junction. Pull up a chair and let's slime.

traffic on the outside, guys. So, yeah. If you are on those nation's roads, please be very careful out there. Drive responsibly, drive carefully. A little bit of drizzles of rain here and there. Cooling the place down. We, of course, accept, you know, the cooling down part. Not the floods that might come with it. But, just, you know, be safe out there. Shazzy's going to be joining us shortly. And we do have a lot in store for you. All you got to do is turn up the volume. Continue to keep it locked. And send us a message. 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

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Lovely. Now that we've done those, let's head back to the music. Continue to bring you that pre-holiday pump that you all so much need, right? DJ Ashley with you at the moment in the Junction. Shazzy joins us shortly. And we're in till 6 p.m.

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0: Hello, my lovelies. Namaste, Sitaram. Assalamualaikum. And welcome to Sangeet 106.1 and FAM in the Junction. Yours truly, Shanti, alongside my very gorgeous DJ Ashley. And we've got so much for you guys within the next three as we take you all the way up to 6 p.m. But right now, I've got some important information and I've got some company to give you that important information to share it with you. So if you're wondering what happens to that glass bottle or jar after you finish with it, well, instead of throwing it away, glass can be recycled and given a new life. Did you know that? Today we're talking about the Glass Loop Movement, an initiative aimed at encouraging glass recycling and getting more people, communities, schools and businesses involved. We're going to find out what the Glass Loop Movement is, how you can join, where you can recycle your glass, and what you need to know before dropping off your bottles and jars. So right now I've got joining me on the line a very wonderful lady who goes by the name of Giselle Grandison, and she is the sustainability officer, and she's here joining us in the Junction to bring you all the information about the Glass Loop Movement. Hello, hello.
1: Hi.
0: Hi, good afternoon. Giselle. Good afternoon to you, and how are you?
1: Oh, I'm doing well this evening.
0: I can hear it in your voice. We have a movement, we have a great cause, and you're here to share it with the people.
1: Absolutely.
0: Right. So let's dive on into it because I know people are... I feel like people don't get excited enough about recycling. I get so excited when I have things to drop off at recycling areas. And I don't understand how people don't feel the same sometimes and they don't see the importance of it. But that's why we have you here. So tell us, what is the Glass Loop Movement and what is the main objective of the movement?
1: So, first of all, I want to say I feel that energy with you because I love dropping off my recyclables in different places. So let me get straight into it. So the Glass Loop Movement is a national initiative, and it's essentially aimed at encouraging everybody to recycle your glass safely. And essentially with that, it's made up with several partners. Hello?
0: Yeah, we're hearing you loud and clear.
1: Oh, sorry. Yeah, it's made up with several partners, including ASA Packaging, Hyatt Regency, Circular Economy, Caribbean Guardian Media Limited, and SwimCall. And these partners essentially create the Glass Loop Movement, and every opportunity for safe collection of your glass and recycling, this is what it entails.
0: I mean, we love a good movement. We love when things get towards the future, per se, because, I mean, this is also helping the environment for the future. So
1: Absolutely.
0: We look forward to, you know, a lot more persons getting involved. How can someone get involved, and what does joining the Glass Loop Movement mean?
1: So getting involved is easy. You can go to Glass Loop Caribbean, and that's our website where you can find information. And, of course, there's a link there to join. You can look at all our social media movements, and that's on Instagram and Facebook. And, of course, that's simple by checking Glass Loop Movement. And in terms of schools, businesses, any average citizen that wants to join, outside of social media, you could also find the nearest bin closest to you, and our website would have that information. And once you find the nearest bin closest to you, you'll be able to recycle your glass. And
0: And I'm glad you mentioned, you know, school and businesses and the bins, because what I wanted to ask is, you know, if someone is interested in getting a glass collection bin, you know, close to them in a community, business or school, how can they do that?
1: So you can send an email to us. We would happily receive that email at info@glassloopcaribbean.com. And once you send, or you can call us. So there's a glass hotline, which is 25GLASS, and that's essentially 254-5277. Or you could reach out to me at 280-1962. And once you send the email or call us, we'll be able to identify what's the best bin to go in your area, whether it's a gated community, whether it's a community, whether it's a school or business compound, and we will confirm when it is we will drop the bin so you can effectively start to recycle your glass.
0: Now, we're trying to get persons to take this seriously, to start to join the movement, to start recycling their glass. And what are some benefits you can, you know, point out to the man on the street when it comes to recycling glass?
1: Well, outside of doing it for the environment and outside of doing it to ensure that the waste that would have essentially gone into our riverways and getting into our landfills are important waste. It's not just to throw away. It's actually reusable. So for the average person, it essentially diverts waste from our waterways. So as I would have explained about your drains and your rivers and stuff, that we see things floating.
0: Right.
1: If you could take that away, at least that one waste or the two waste away, you'll be able to support in reducing the landfills. And our landfills are getting a lot higher in terms of capacity. So it will be freeing up the landfills. And another benefit, just generally for the average person, is that every new bottle is 100% recyclable, just for knowledge purposes. So that means you can drop it in the furnace and it will melt and make a whole new bottle. So you could be drinking a bottle from your grandparents' time, because that's how 100% it is.
0: So it just goes on and on and on.
1: It just goes on and on and on. And of course, there's the environmental impacts, because that's conserving natural resources and making the bottles itself. So when we use more glass at Anta Packaging and Carib Glassworks, when we use what we call cullet, which is recycled glass from you all that we would love to get back, when that is melted, more glass is used. And that means the less energy is being dispelled.
0: Right. I mean, so much good information, and we love getting it. But, of course, when it comes down to it, the people want to know what types of glass can be recycled, what types of glass cannot be recycled. Let's dive deeper into it so they know, they have an idea exactly what they can bring, what they're not allowed to bring.
1: Yeah, I love these questions. Thank you for asking these questions. You're getting me excited. So we recycle all food-safe glass. Food-safe means anything that's good for human consumption. So not your eyeglasses, not your windscreens, not your glass louvers, but the food-safe glass. So anything that's coming in, whether it's a non-alcoholic bottle, your olive oil bottle, your jam jars, those things, your honey bottles, once it's clear, as in flint, which is what we call the transparent version of the glass,
0: right,
1: then it's green, we recycle, and we also recycle the brown, and we call that amber. And of course, there are blues in between and variations of colors, but generally, those are the three types of colors we recycle.
0: So anything you buy at the grocery that comes in a glass container, definitely recyclable.
1: Yes, I am going home, I'm telling you,
0: I want to go home like now. I wish my shift could over now. I want to go home and grab everything that I've left. I know coffee bottles for sure.
1: Yes.
0: Coffee is a thing in my house.
1: It's mine too. It's in mine too. What would be interesting is I would love if you could tell me when you get home, or if you can identify all the things that you have in glass.
0: I would love to do that. I would love to sort it out, maybe do a video and show people the amount of things that we don't really take into consideration that can be recycled. We just throw it in the bin once we're finished with it, especially these coffee bottles. We've got the jam jars. We've got so much of things that you don't even think about. And I'm
1: Correct.
0: Sure a lot of people are listening right now and they're, oh, you know, I have about 12 coffee bottles. I'm doing nothing.
1: Exactly. And that bottle to our support system, where we can melt it and you don't have to worry about it.
0: I love it. So does the Glass Loop movement work with schools and businesses to educate them, maybe, you know, go around about glass recycling? I love the fact that we're trying to educate people, you know, based on presentations. Mm-hmm. And do you guys do those things?
1: Yeah, we do. We do. Actually, this year we visited 5 primary and secondary schools. That was earlier in the last 2 semesters of this year. And that was approximately just about 500 students that understood the importance of recycling, that we do it in this country, that the company that I work with, Carib Glassworks, is the only one within the region, and that Glass Movement is doing something with us. And of course, if anyone would be interested in having us coming to their schools to do a presentation, we would happily do it. And they can definitely reach out to us through the same email, info@glassloopcaribbean.com, or via phone, so 254-5277 or 280-1963.
0: I can't wait. I myself am thinking about it. Now my PTA brain is flowing. I can't wait to call my daughter's teacher to let them know this is something that we need to pass on to the younger generation, because we need to start from young. We need to start as early as possible for them to understand how important it is to recycle, especially glass. And you know, it can do so well for our environment, for us, for the future. And really quickly, I need to ask this one, because I know a lot of persons are probably wondering, do they have to remove labels or covers, materials from glass bottles before recycling them?
1: Oh no, that definitely used to be a very older thing to do. You just have to drop the glass in the bin. Or if you have a bag and you have a lot of glass, put it in the bag and find the nearest bin closest to you. And there are many, so you can definitely look on the website for that. So no longer take off the caps or take off the labels. Just drop the bottle when you're done. We're trying to make it as easy-free and hassle-free as possible.
0: I love it. It's already so easy. And it's just the encouragement that the people need. So one more question really quickly, and I think this one is important for me and other persons to know within the industry. With Christmas and Carnival approaching, we've got, you know, the use of glass bottles increasing. So what message does the Glass Loop movement have for consumers, businesses, and event promoters? And maybe some information to event promoters if they want to get a bin at their event, how can they do so as well?
1: So the simple message is we want to encourage you to recycle those glass. And we want to encourage you to just reach out to us so we can support your event. Christmas is a big time. Diwali is a big time. There are so many events that are happening overall. So if you are having an event and you would like to be part of the movement, and I say yes to being part of the movement, just reach out to us via the information I shared and let us know if you want a bin in your community, if you want a bin at your event, if you want a collection after the event. We would happily arrange that, because again, this is helping support not sending these things to the landfills. These things are already actual resource, and it has so much life in it still.
0: I can't wait to see so many more bins pop up now, because you guys are locked on listening, knowing how important recycling is. I want to say thank you so much to you, Giselle, for joining us and for giving the public, our listening audience, the information that they need to start recycling today. Any last words before you leave us?
1: Well, I just want to tell this whole Sangeet team and everybody listening to Sangeet that we love you guys, and please recycle your glass. And this message is so important to not just us, but to every single person hearing it. So thank you for being those active citizens that are actually going to recycle their glass.
0: Thank you once again for joining us today and for sharing about the Glass Loop movement. And of course, we hope that everyone locked on is going to reach out to you, Giselle. We're going to hear so much more about the Glass Loop movement in the future.
1: Yes, absolutely.
0: Thank you so much. Have a great one.
1: Thank you. You too.
0: Guys, remember, every glass bottle and jar we recycle can help reduce waste and support a more responsible approach to glass. To learn more about the Glass Loop movement, get involved, or find out where you can recycle your glass, and be sure to connect with the Glass Loop movement. This is Sing It 1061 FM. I got some bills to pay really, really quickly as we step on out. And when we come back, I've got one of the most gorgeous, most talented person in this industry. I stand 10 toes down on that. And she's coming to us with some brand new music. No, Ashley, it's not you. I would have said DJ, not entertainer. Maybe the person in studio right now can tutor all of us. Because boy, oh boy, oh boy, does she have some good pipes. We'll be back right here on Sing It 1061 FM. Gonna be a good one. Don't you dare touch that dial. This is Indie Junction.
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8: The vibe and the energy that you're looking for on a Wednesday. It's the day before the holiday. How we feeling on the outside, folks? Let us know. 343-1061. Speaking about vibes, we've got the vibes in the studio right now. She's here liming with us. Gonna be lime with us for a couple, but my favorite reason for her to be here, that beautiful voice. She's here with some brand new music, and she's joining us to have a really good time in the Junction as we welcome to Sing It 106 1 FM once again on today's Woman Power Wednesday. So she's here to bring the woman power.
9: She's always it's here on Wednesday.
8: She's always here on a Wednesday. It works out so perfectly. Let's welcome back to Sing It 106 1 FM, back to In The Junction, our gorgeous, talented girl, Peggy Supersad. Hello, my beautiful.
10: Good afternoon, Shazi. Good afternoon, DJ Ashley.
8: Hi.
10: And of course, a big, big, huge, pleasant good afternoon to everyone locked on to Sing It 106.1 FM right about now.
8: Sun. Peggy always comes with the ball of sunshine energy, and I love it. She's just such a ray of sunshine to be around. I love it.
10: On that note, of I am always here on a Wednesday, I will say it was not me, you know, begging Big Daddy, God, please, you know, I just like in love with Chazzy and DJ Ashley. I really want to, you know, like be in studio with them. Yeah, that did not happen at
8: that
10: all.
8: That did not happen. Big Daddy could never say that happened. Listen, we love having you here, and you don't just ever come by yourself. You come with your two hands filled, and we love you even more for that. Ashley's probably going to say, no, it's not the food. I am saying yes, I love you every single time you come. When you think about us, you bring food.
10: Of course, of course.
8: So it's great to have you back with us. The last time we were here, the time before that, of course, the only reason we love absolutely seeing you, music, that voice. Pegs, why did you hold out on us so long? Every time you release a song, I start thinking, why? We could have had this years ago. Mm-hmm. I could fight. Okay, you know what, Violence is not the answer. But I could fight Peggy. Peggy, why did you take so long?
10: I will be very honest, and I have no shame in saying this. I was not the singer prior 2 years ago. I was not the singer that I am now. First of all, and two, I love music on the whole, and I feel like, you know, DJ Ashley put in that tassa in the background right before you come in. I feel like that was directed towards me there. But yes, I only recently started taking the singing seriously. I did needed not really a push, but more like a shove, like a whole shove into it. Yeah, and you know, I've had people, I'm not going to call him Shikazi, tell me that, you know, do not say no, always say yes, always which say I yes, have yeah. been.
9: No, when it comes to her,
8: she's a good influence. Just say Ashley.
10: Yes, so I am here now, better late than never. Mm-hmm. But yes, I am here under proper guidance and a lot of love and support. And I am enjoying every step of it.
8: You know, I feel like she gave us.
9: From the very first time that Peggy came here and did the first release and we heard that track, we were so blown away. But since then, it's just been like a rocket speed ahead because I've seen so many videos mm-hmm. of her just on the stage, dancing, enjoying what she do. Remember when she said she was, you know, a little bit stage, she had
10: no,
9: stage fright?
10: It was not a little bit. I said a lot.
9: A lot of bit stage, yeah.
10: And hence the dancing, you know, to dance. So full of that news and jitterness.
9: Like you really cannot see that in your performances since then to now.
8: And that's the difference between, I feel like, people who are born for this and people who, you know, have to kind of train themselves. You were born for this because even coming into it so late, you just flowed into it so effortlessly that nobody would look at you on a stage and hear that beautiful voice and say, she's only been singing for 2 years. Nobody can tell me mm-hmm. that not knowing your background. That they can say you have been singing for 2 years.
10: Oh, thank you so much.
8: So how has the journey been from, you know, since you started to now?
10: Hectic. I will not lie. It's really, really extremely hectic. I try my best. You know, I don't really like blanking people, so sometimes I do stretch myself a bit too thin. Right. But I have a lot of support from my family and to everyone at work in the Polari shop. So, you know, it makes it possible for me to, you know, do like all kind of 4 or 5 gigs in 1 weekend. And still work 14 to 16 hours a day during the week and then manage a child that's in standard 3 in a very highly competitively academic school.
8: Wow.
10: So yes, the journey has been hectic, but I must say the best part of it all is knowing that people genuinely love and appreciate not really my singing, but just, you know, the music that TNT Guidetones is putting out there. And everywhere I go, and people be like, oh my God, I just love this song. And you know, like, I love the music, and it really warms my heart. And I think that for me is, you know, you got the job done.
8: And even with her giving us the speech and her telling us, you know, mm-hmm. she has a hectic schedule, I want to feel sorry for you, but still, I don't, because you deserve every good thing that comes to you with that beautiful
10: Thank
8: voice.
10: You. So thank
8: I,
10: you so much.
8: I don't feel sorry for you. I love you, but I don't.
9: That's only as a procrastinator.
8: Yes.
9: Put into your schedule now, right?
10: Yes.
8: But I love to see it, and I love that, you know, people show you and you understand the appreciation we have for you being a part of the industry. So now you understand what you've been holding back on us. But how has your journey been with TNT Guidetones? I know the music is one thing, but the family of TNT Guidetones is something else.
10: They are so humble, so amazing. There isn't an instance I will call Uncle Capel or VDH and say, will hear this, look, something giving me trouble, and immediately without hesitation they'll say, okay, well, what are you doing, Lisa? You want to come when you're done work, or you want to come in the morning? You can bring me Shandy Chella, my husband and my son. You know, it's I only now at this point in time in my life understand what they mean by when you're with a band, you're with family, because I think I have been adopted by the Guyadines and I really mesh so well with each and every one of Uncle Capel and his four talented sons, and even his very beautiful daughter. They all treat me, you know, so well, so respectful, and I think I'm one of them now. And I know there are so many people out here that they have the talent, but they don't have the opportunity. So, you know, I really don't want to take for granted Uncle Capel and they taking me under their wings and guiding me and teaching me, you know. They have the experience that I don't, and I'm very grateful for that.
8: I love that. So, guys, keep it locked right here. We're going to grab news, and Peggy's liming with us. So we're going to come back, of course, chat with her and bring you that brand new music. We'll be back after news, so catch you on the flip side. Time now for your 4 p.m. news headlines on Sangeet 106.1 FM. 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
11: 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I am Jens Laven with headline news on CNC3 and the TBC Radio Network. In local developments, Prime Minister Kamla Pusabi-Sessa is warning that the flow of illicit firearms and narcotics remains a major security concern for Trinidad and Tobago and the wider Caribbean. Speaking at the 81st United Nations General Assembly in New York yesterday, Pusabi-Sessa said the threat posed by transnational organized crime is anything but theoretical. Pusabi-Sessa said that while the Caribbean states are not responsible for manufacturing most of the illegal weapons entering the region, their availability is helping to fuel violence and organized crime. She stated that this country plans to take that message to the UN Security Council.
12: Although the region doesn't manufacture these weapons, their availability fuels gang violence, organized crime, drug trafficking, and loss of life across our societies. While serving on the Council, Trinidad and Tobago will advocate for greater international cooperation to address the sources, movement, and diversion of illicit weapons, stronger tracing mechanisms, information sharing, border and maritime cooperation.
11: Even as the debate surrounding the Special Operations Bill continues in the Senate today, Police Commissioner Alistair Guevara has moved to reassure the nation that they are not about to police any community less. This despite express plans by the government to roll out provisions contained in the bill in only constituencies controlled by the United National Congress. Responding to questions following a passing out parade at the Police Academy in St. James yesterday, Guevara said he would continue to discharge his duty

0: intelligence. CNC3 News asked Minister Dominic Smith whether the Prime Minister's endorsement could mean a new name for the ministry he now heads. Smith stopped short of confirming any change, saying he will be guided by the Prime Minister and Cabinet once Prasad Bisesa returns from the UN General Assembly trip. He described the developments as interesting and said it signals that the Prime Minister's vision for the ministry has now taken a global footing. To some regional news, Venezuelan opposition leader Maria Corina Machado tried three times to enter Venezuela on Tuesday, but was denied entry, according to a senior advisor. Machado, who has vowed to return to her home country, has tried multiple times to enter Venezuela in recent weeks. On Tuesday, her attempts by air and sea were all turned away, Machado's senior advisor David Smolansky told CNN. The refusals came as acting Venezuelan President Delcy Rodriguez Gomez visited New York for the UN General Assembly and had her first meeting with U.S. President Donald Trump, who has backed her to lead the country since the U.S. raid and capture former President Nicolas Maduro in January. Machado, who was a longtime critic of the Maduro regime, left Venezuela in December to receive the Nobel Peace Prize in Norway after more than a year in hiding. Nicolas Maduro is being held in a New York prison awaiting trial over charges related to drug trafficking, money laundering, and corruption. And now for a look internationally. Immigration and Customs Enforcement is facing criticisms following the two separate incidents involving its officers. In Texas, a Venezuelan man was shot by an ICE agent. The 28-year-old was taken from hospital in Austin into ICE detention, even though he apparently still has a bullet lodged near his spine. And a U.S. citizen was injured after being mistakenly targeted by ICE officers. Stay tuned for another news update at the top of the hour and for comprehensive coverage in our major newscast at 7 p.m. on CNC3 and across all digital platforms.
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This is us.

0: like that. We're inside hour number two, bringing you the great company, all the good vibes, and of course, music to make your heart skip several beats. Mm-hmm. That's how we're doing it. So, as promised, we almost had to tie her down. No, we didn't. She did. She needed little to no convincing to stay with us. But she is in studio, and she's joining us once again just to chat a little bit and, of course, bring you guys some brand new music. So, Peggy Superstar, Superstar.
1: Super glad.
0: So she's here with us, Peggy. So we've been chatting with you about your career since, you know, you've started to now. We're here 2 years later, 2 years into it. What would you say is your most memorable moment, if you can pick one of the 2 years that you've been in this?
1: Okay, so I actually started my recording career last year, Diwali.
0: Right.
1: And one of the most memorable events I've been to was actually the first time that I sang with Tienta Gaya Tunes, which was for the Prime Minister's Diwali celebration last year. Yes, and I sang for the first time. My father and Indar Kanhai are really good friends, so I've known him probably my entire life. And that was the first time I sang with him.
0: Wow.
1: So, yes, it was very memorable indeed. It was, you know, nerve-wracking, the first time for everything. But when you hear musicians like Uncle Kapilandi, it's like you just get lost in the music, and it was really good.
0: I mean, we're looking at, you know, your career and how you started to where you are now, and people would say that definitely got a stepping stone with your dad being in the industry, but you worked really hard to be here. How does it feel now, looking back at someone who admired the industry, to now being someone who is singing with the people you grew up listening to, you grew up admiring, you're singing alongside them? How does that feel?
1: It's surreal. Like even so, I was at Tienta Gaya Tunes, the return of Tienta Gaya Tunes concert on Saturday, and I went home from supper and I lay down in my bed and I was like, did I really just sing in Sapwa in front of all of those people? Did I really just sing alongside Vijay Ram Kisun and Indar Kanhai? Did I share the same stage as Satnarayan Raghu? You know, like, all these are such big names in the industry, and they have nothing but create advice and compliments to give me, and I'm just there like, I don't even know how to take the compliment because, you know, I'm so inexperienced at these things, and I don't see myself on nowhere close to, you know, their level. So I'm probably, you know, like, fangirling so hard every time I go somewhere, and I get compliments from these types of people that, you know, like, I admire so very, very, very much. It's definitely surreal and unimaginable.
0: Girl, get used to it, because you are one of those big names now.
1: I can't seem to understand that. But thank you.
0: So you need to get used to it. You need to get used to the compliments, because you definitely have the talent. And when it comes to the experience, I feel like, you know, being a part and seeing the industry for so many years, you've experienced it, just not in the way that you're experiencing it now. So you have the experience, just in a different form, but you have been a part of the industry for so many years, and now it's just taking what you learned over the years and putting it to the stage, being on the stage with the great names of the industry, you now being one of those names among the spotlights. So we're here with brand new music. How do we get here with this particular track?
1: Well, thanks to no one except Videesh Gaidi, my awesome, wonderful, genius, mad musician, producer. So this was actually, it's a medley, a Asha Bhosle medley. And one of the songs on it, I actually sang last year for Diwali with them. And since then he said, I think this is a song I want to record. But he wanted to make it into a medley. So I would say, like, probably for the entire year, he works. His mind never stops working.
0: Right.
1: If it's one thing about him, he's always clicking with music.
0: Usually how it goes for musicians.
1: Yes. So he would go through, like, you know, hundreds of those golden era songs until he hears, okay, this is it. And then suddenly he found his sound, and he called me and he said, I think this is the song I want to put together. When you could come in to put on your vocals, you know, and that's all Videesh does, is like, he just ready. Like, right now, if I tell Videesh right now, hey, I'm ready to record a bachan, yeah, okay, I'll come in, I'll meet you there in 10 minutes. You know, like, he is this type of person. But everything, it really, he orchestrates everything, and I am super grateful that he allows me to be part of the process. I actually made a joke with him about this song. because I was in studio when he was putting together the music, and I said, hey, I think my name should go on a co-producer here, you know, because, you know, like, I hear I am being a part, but it was all just a joke because I knows nothing. And he is like a god in when it comes to building music from scratch, right, and really getting it to be authentic and yet still put in like a Trini flair to it. I would say Videsh is, oh my goodness, a boss.
0: So I love that you have that, because I mean, that's really important, having someone that understands music, understands your voice, and, you know, is able to do research. It's not a matter of just blending songs together, choosing what's popular. You're actually doing research, you're getting deeper into it, because you want what you produce for the people to be something of substance.
1: Yeah.
0: So we're here now with Asha Bhosle, a medley, and I feel like your voice would just mesh so beautifully with this. How was, you know, the production in terms of you feeling the song instantly and getting into the studio? Was it a flow for you?
1: Yes, indeed it was. I would ask Videsh over and over, you sure you want me, you know, to do it? Because he's like, yes, you pegs, you.
0: Somebody will fight you one of these days in a pegging.
1: Yeah, but you know, like, you hear such amazing music instantly. You wish that Asha Bhosle herself was in Gaia Tone studio to put on the vocals, because he deserves nothing other than an amazing vocalist to, you know, really enhance, you know, his extremely hard
0: which
1: work.
0: Which he got.
1: You know, yeah, I mean, like, this is second nature to him. And I must say, I can only do so much, but he really guides me a lot. Sometimes I miss a lot of notes, I will be very honest. And he will, you know, say, I think you could do that back over better. And for that, I am very grateful, because it makes me a better singer. So I'm only as good as I am now because of Videsh's and Kapil's guidance.
0: And most definitely, you know, that's what artists go through, recording artists, that is, when they get into studio, it comes like a practice for you. So when you, you know, perfect it in studio and then you have to perform it live, you don't really hear the difference, which is you have one of the unique voices that sounds, you know, identical to what you record, what is produced, and what is on stage. So we can appreciate that you admit to having to perfect your voice in studio and then getting out there and doing just that on stage in live renditions. So is there visuals we can look forward to for this track that you guys are working on or out already?
1: For this one, no, because sometimes, again, my work schedule is really, really, really hectic. And for me, I believe that good music, I don't really need any enhancing by, you know, a video. I know the video is more for like social media purposes to really push a song, but the amount of songs I have done this year so far and the amount I still yet have to do, it's very difficult, you know, to do
0: every
1: a video.
0: One.
1: Yeah, you know, so, but hopefully for the budget, you'll see something really nice.
0: Right, so we're hearing from you for the Diwali season as well, beyond this. And of course, are we seeing Peggy, maybe, just maybe, on the Chutney Soca stage?
1: Well, you know, funny story. So I would say probably from since this year's Chutney Soca, Videsh has been working on trying to convince me, you know, like, come on, Peg, your dad go write a song, and, you know, and he, like, he built beats already and he played stuff for me. And I am a huge fan of Marshall, by the way, so he would even say things like, well, you know, when Marshall's singing, he Chutney Soca, he does use a beat like this one. And like, you know, he's so trying to convince me, but I will not say I'm close to the idea. I am open to it. I just have to really feel that Chutney Soca, because if it's one thing about me, I want to feel the music,
0: right?
1: And I think that is how I'm able to execute as well as I do, because I really feel the music. So I think when the right song comes along, I will definitely be able to do justice to it.
0: Oh, well, I can't wait to hear so much more from you. And of course, we're wishing you the very best, you know, going beyond. Before we jump, you know, into releasing this track, is there anybody that you've set your eyes on that is that dream collaboration for you?
1: Well, you know, right now,

0: my eyes set onto beautiful ladies right now. So, I mean, it's hard to, you know, think outside of that. But, you know, no one has asked me this question, and it's not really a question that I have given much thought, but there was immediately a name that came to my head. Ooh. Only because I have been his biggest fan since I was like, as far as I can remember.
1: Put a thousand into the universe. You just never know who's listening.
0: It's actually Nifal Chetlal. I adore him. I think he is tremendous, and he has a wonderful personality as well. And I am friends with him off stage, of course. but he is so talented, and I could only dream of being able to match his type of talent. But I think I have a long journey ahead of me before I could reach that. But
1: I will fight Peggy before this interview is finished.
0: Like, no, yeah, he is.
1: Also, you will have to fight Ashley on the number one fan position for Nival.
0: Really?
1: Because
0: no, yeah,
1: she leads the bandwagon for being his number one fan. So
0: yeah, I am right up there with you. I'm not going to fight you for it, because I understand if I can, you know, adore and love and appreciate him so much. I can only imagine you as a DJ, you know, how you probably feel towards him as well.
1: So you never know who's locked in, Nival. If you are locked in right now, you're hearing it for the very first time, maybe, because, you know, Peggy is not one to go out and say it. I am saying it. Good luck with Peggy. Okay, right, good. So now that we've got that collaboration in the bag, and we'll be hearing from you guys very soon, both of you joining us in the studio for that release, let's jump into this one. Anybody you want to send special thanks to before we release your song?
0: Of course. Well, first of all, I always say nothing is possible without God, so a huge thanks to, you know, God, for even though I discovered my talent late, for still blessing me with it from birth. So thank you so much. My family, of course, my mom and my sisters are like my biggest supporters ever. Everyone at the Polari shop, my husband, my son, I always like to say this, the radio stations, you know, you all give us artists the platform to really showcase our talent, and without you we would be nothing, as well as the fans, you know, the fans are, by fans I mean people who just love music as much as we do and can appreciate what we put out there. Without you all, you know, loving our music, we have nothing to put out there if you all wasn't giving us, you know, positive feedback. So a huge thank you to each and every one of you that listen quietly, loudly, as some do, always commenting, sending messages. I am really very grateful for that, and I do not take for granted that I am loved and appreciated by many, because I love them back. I would say a tenfold. It really means a lot to me. And of course, Shazzy, DJ Ashley, who I, you know, try my very best to be on your program to admire you dolls. But yes, a huge thank you to you both. And Big Daddy, who he never ceases to reply to me very timely with it, always so accommodating. And of course, I would say Mr. Vicky Vikash, who always ensures that I enter the compound. You know, because sometimes you're alone, and I know he's one that once I message him, he always, you know, responds. So thank you so much for everything you have done for me so far. I really appreciate it. And yeah, I'm ready.
1: So am I, Peggy. Of course, we want to say congratulations to you on a well-deserved and, you know, absolutely amazing, flourishing career thus far. And we look forward to so much more from you. The Indie Junction doors always open, and we welcome you back very soon. Very soon for more music. So we've got this one. I'm giving you the mic now. It's yours. Release your track to us, Sangeet Universe.
0: So this is a production straight out of TNTech Gaia Tune Studio, mixed, mastered, and produced by Fidesh Gaidin himself, and Asha Bhosle Medley, Ye Ladka, and Awana, featuring myself, Peggy Supersad.
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0: want a guy to answer. You know the name, remember the name, trust me. Beautiful, beautiful, beautiful, beautiful stuff. I feel like I can't even find words. Those runs?
1: Whoa.
0: I love every single minute of that. It has a little bit of nostalgia in it, and definitely you put in your own stamp, the TNT Guy to own stamp. We really appreciate that one, Peggy. Thank you so much for giving us amazing music always. Thank you so much going out to the TNT Guy Tunes, the entire team, Vidish, the entire team, everybody responsible. And of course, we want to wish you guys the very best. Thank you so much for joining us in studio today. We appreciate you. We look forward to more brand new music.
2: Thank you so much for having me.
3: I feel like every single one of those songs was so perfectly chosen to fit your voice.
2: Aww.
3: And you portrayed it so lovely. And yeah, that made me feel like just getting up and running around. Aww. You know, the flower fields in the Bollywood movies. Yeah, it put me in that mood.
0: I love pick a patch.
3: No. Nah, that deserves the flowers field.
0: I still love is lovely, just not for me. So I still love the song, and I will love it around a pick a patch. It will definitely make me feel like getting married, although that's not happening.
2: But yeah, the feeling
0: song,
2: is there.
0: This song is giving you that mm-hmm. go get married. I should do that now, so I can dance a song at your wedding.
3: As long as Peggy sings at my wedding, we're doing it.
2: Of course.
0: That's exactly what we're looking for. We're looking for, you know, Peggy performing. Ooh. Yeah, Ashley, get married. Please.
3: Sure.
0: Get married.
3: Peggy
0: really
3: said she's performing. I'm ready.
2: Yeah, that's of course. I'm ready when you're ready.
0: So, Peggy, we want to say thank you so much going out to you and, of course, the entire TNT Guyatones team once again. And we look forward to hearing from you guys, especially for the upcoming Diwali season. So much more I know is to come from you. And you don't stop bringing the vibes. Congratulations once again, my darling. So, that is Peggy Superstar bringing us beautiful vocals, brand new music, and of course, touching in with all you guys are locked into Singit 1061 FM in the Junction. We're here till 6 p.m. Of course, I gotta run away really quickly and pay some bills. Touching with the folks who are responsible for us being here, our sponsors. Don't you dare touch that dial. Keep the messages coming at 343-1061. It's Chazzy and DJ Ashley on Singit 1061 FM. We will be right back. Bing.

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I know you guys are in with us, keeping us company. Thank you so much for keeping the vibes going on Sing You 106.1 FM. 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

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Hey, September 26th, it's all about Welcome to the Jungle. 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Welcome to the jungle. 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Imagine premium duplex homes just 5 minutes off the highway. 24-hour security, a community pool, gym, children's play park, and modern appliances with units starting at $1.9 million. 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For more info, you can call or WhatsApp Marissa at 712-5742. What's happening on the outside, guys? Let us know. As we send some shouts going out to each and every one of you locked in. Big ups going out to Anissa's double, the best in South. She's saying, you know, Abby and Anissa, the best doubles in South. She always locked in. Love to hear it. Shouts going out to Vino from Jersey. Sending happy birthday greetings going out to Shanta Tekaram of San Francisco Road Pino, coming in from the entire family. Good afternoon, super gorgeous ladies. We got Judy Sagram locked in. Let the holiday pump begin. I love it. That's what we love. Blessings to the Junction crew, Shazzy and Ashley. Locked on, enjoying the vibe. We got Ramesh on the inside. Let's grab one, and then I pay some bills. We've got so much more to take you all the way to 6 p.m. Bingy darling, bingy darling.

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4: This is us, just about 2 minutes away from the top. And as I share with you really, really quickly, the best
5: husband, husband. Husband.
4: Bro.
5: Husband, husband. Everything is husband. Oh my
4: God. You know everything we live on air, right?
5: Really? Are we? My husband. My darling husband. Husband to the store anymore. You see why I always stay close to Ashes? Because no. Ashes would never do me.
4: Cannot believe you complained to all of our listeners right now, live on air, guys.
5: Yes, I'm complaining.
4: Give back my mic. Let me close my eyes.
5: That's why I love my Ashes. My husband. My husband. I would never say my husband to someone. You can imagine you're gonna buy a shower curtain and a can.
4: Guys,
6: thanks for passing through, John. That was very entertaining.
4: We've got news. I will bring you that library that I had for you guys on the flip side. 5 p.m. Let's take you to the top. It's always a circus inside here, no? Always a circus. Hope you guys enjoyed that one. This is what we lock in and leave it inside hour number 2. News is at the top. We'll catch you on the flip side.

0: afternoon. I'm Angelo Jedediah with headline news on CNC3 and the TBC Radio Network. In local developments, Prime Minister Kamala Passad-Bisesa is no longer persona non grata in Venezuela. Passad-Bisesa got her long-awaited meeting with Venezuela's President Delcy Rodriguez at the United Nations in New York City. The news was immediately read out during the parliament debate to great fanfare by the government side. In a joint statement, Rodriguez expressed Venezuela's gratitude to TNT for its solidarity following the earthquakes on June 24th. The two leaders described the meeting as the beginning of a new era in bilateral relations between the two countries. They agreed to strengthen cooperation in trade, energy, security, disaster risk management, and agreed to make official visits to Caracas and Port of Spain. Opposition members are again rejecting the special operations bill, warning that the powers it grants the state erodes citizens' constitutional rights and could deepen divisions across the country. PNM General Secretary Foster Cummings raised particular concerns about closed areas and permit requirements, and with the Prime Minister now saying special operations will exclude PNM areas, he says the government has a responsibility to govern all of TNT. Cummings notes the PNM opposition isn't limited to where the party has political support.
1: We are not only protesting this draconian legislation in what she's referring to as PNM or UNC areas. We are against the legislation, period. Is it that they're going to come today to move a motion to say it will only be implemented, or to do an amendment to say it will only be implemented in PNM areas? We are against the whittling away of the rights of the citizens of this country, whether it be in Barakoa, Pinal, Lavantil, or Port of Spain.
0: More than 40 communities across central and south Trinidad are expected to be affected by a planned shutdown of the Point Lisas desalination plant. WASA says customers in affected areas will experience disruptions to their water supply from September 28th to October 4th. Desalcut has advised that once supply resumes, full contracted delivery is expected to be restored within 24 to 48 hours. Persons requiring a truck-borne supply can contact WASA toll-free at 800-4420-4426. To some regional news, some Venezuelan

0: dealings with the Trump administration, including an agreement for the U.S. to control 65 billion barrels of Venezuelan oil. And now for a look internationally. Iran's president is calling on other countries to collaborate to pursue the true peace and stability in the face of what he has described as bullying, noting U.S. President Donald Trump's speech at the United Nations General Assembly yesterday. The Iranian leader said that Trump must know that the resistance of the people will only increase in the face of sanctions, increased pressure, and increased bullying. The Iranian president called on countries around the world to work together in the pursuit of peace. Stay tuned for another news update at the top of the hour and for comprehensive coverage in our major newscast at 7 p.m. on CNC3 and across all digital platforms.
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been bringing you the power. Welcome inside hour number three. As we take you to 6 p.m. So much happening in this hour. Welcome to it. Just like the last two has been busy, busy, busy. 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Already, I gotta jump into my messages. So much happening on the outside that we have got to tell you about. The best little house in Guapo. 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Company, let's see, lots and lots of messages. I'm sorry if we didn't get to tap in with you guys all through, but we're here now. So I gotta send some shouts going out to my girl Corrine from Barakport. She says my favorite girl, I love it. Good afternoon, DJ Ashi and Shazzy. Got my girl Tara from Petersfield, she's locked in. Happy birthday greetings going out to Kim Raj Balgobin, Fish and Pond from Rauti, Ramdeo, Samdeo, Kala. Happy birthday to Ratan, Fish and Pond Crew Boy from Pinky. Mm-hmm. Plan to send 19th birthday greetings to my son, Surindra, Suvir Ramasan. Ramsaran, that is. Irie Village, Branch Road, Barakpur, Princess Town. We're celebrating his birthday today. Just want to wish him all the very best. Coming in from his parents, Suresh and Savitri, his niece, Layla, nephew Liam, the 11 cousins, and the rest of the entire Haitul family. Happy birthday to you, buddy. 19 boy. Over the age now, and I love it. Shouts going out to Bali. Gotta say good evening greetings to Zobida as well. Wagwan, my baby sis. Miney is keeping us company. Hi, Miney. See who else we got. Sebasti, hello my darling. Sending love right now. Going out to my girl Kumari. She's also sending happy birthday greetings to her son Rajiv. Celebrating tomorrow.
all the blessings to you coming in from Dad, Sister Shashti, and Mom Kumari. Hi, lovelies. Auntie Sandra Mongol is keeping us company all the way in Kelly Village, Karani. Naran Suzanne, also on the inside. Love to have you guys in with us. Hey, going out to Andy. We got Pumpkin Boy Jimmy out in Central. And of course, we'll touch in with you guys. As long as you keep the messages coming. 343-1061. You can experience 11 nights of devotion, music, culture, and community as Sangeet brings the spirit of Ganesh Utsav directly to you. 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I've got a giveaway for you. So get ready to call me up at 623-0106. 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

0: minutes before we get ready to lock it and leave it. Not before we can share some really important information with you. But in the meantime, get ready to call me up at 623-0106. 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But the number right now that you should be keeping close is 6230106. Because right now, I've got a giveaway for ya. September 26th, it's all about Welcome to the Jungle. All roads lead to Daryl's Paradise in Barakpur for a Juve experience like no other. Paint, powder, water, and coolers are allowed. We've got Young Brother, Ding Dong, Crystal, and many, many more, including my girl, Sintra Suku. Offsite secured parking and shuttles are available, and the tickets are only $250. For more information, I'll tell you the numbers to call when we get through with our giveaway. But now I'm giving the ladies a chance because we've got one ticket for three ladies. Ladies only, call me up if you know your jungle-themed information. Because all our questions are jungle-themed. So, Ashley's going to make it easy. But all you got to do is call me at 6230106. Call me right now. Right now. It's a 3-in-1 ladies ticket. One ticket, three ladies outside on Saturday. And we're having a time down in the jungle. Take a tiger roar. I can't wait for them to drop that song down there. Woo! Yeah, that's the song. So we're keeping a jungle theme. Oh, now we're running out to the cheetah prince and thing, boy. Hey, say the word. Let's see. Ladies only right now. Only ladies right now. So, Percy, I'll give my little chance. My little chance. And we'll take your call after, right? After we'll take your call. So call me up right now at 6230106. Ladies only, because it's a ladies' ticket. And let's see who will be running out there in the jungle. Who's running out in the jungle this weekend, boy? I feel like I'm outside, I know. I feel like I can be outside. I feel like I can be outside. Are we outside, Ashes? Running out in the cheetah print?
1: I have a leopard print, though.
0: Ooh, you're taking that. Anything from the jungle? Anything from the jungle? Yeah, no your WhatsApp calls. You're going to have to call me at 6230106. Here's your chance to win. The giveaway is open to ladies only. The first eligible person that answers the question is going to be getting it. So let's see who we've got on the line. Hello, hello. Oh, you're going to have to call me back. You get shy and hang up or what? Okay, get shy and hang up. Call me back. Make it quick enough before somebody else gets it. All right, let's see if you got them. Hello. Ah. What's happening? What is happening?

first yet. I get my chance to know. Let's see if we got someone else. Hello, hello. Hello. Hello, good afternoon. Hello. All right. You're going to have to call me back and step away from your radio. Faslal, ease my line, man. Ease my line. This is our lady's ticket. Ease my up, ease my up, ease my up. After you go call, we... We'll take that that call from you. For now, let the ladies get a chance. Yeah, this one is Welcome to the Jungle. And for more information, of course, if you're locked on and you want to find out more, you can call up 781-0381-289-4275 or 369-3555. Right, let me sort out the line, guys, and we'll come back to it. We'll try to come back to it. For now, Ashes is going to drop a tune from someone that's going to be there.

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0: 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What do we have on the WhatsApp keeping us company? Pickups going out to Andy, touching in. Hi going out to Satu's Minimart and the entire crew locked on. My Uncle Adish boy. Sending love to you from both Ashes and I. Hope you're having a great evening. You got a beautiful smile on your face. And I hope you eat. Right? Do lama hata love them on air. Right? I'll call you after. To curl with you. Mr. Flex, blazing the number one station in the world, he says. Singing 106.1 FM, excellent job. Thank you so much, buddy. And he's blazing all the way in Diego Martin. Absolutely fantastic. Such a fan. And this one coming in from my beautiful girl, Rashmi. Oof, I gotta call Peggy and tell Peggy, Rashmi, say. She wants a collab with Peggy and I. Sending love to you. Good evening, Ashton Shazzy, Sangeet family. We got Uncle Suresh from Woodbridge, Canada. He's locked in, listening to the vibes. Sending love to Randall and family from Gasparillo, Trinidad. Uncle Steve out in Canada. Shouts going out to Christina out in New Jersey. She just got in, but she's keeping us company. We are doing fantastic. Hi going out to my girl Tahira. Hope you having a great one, Tahira. The NYC crew is on the inside. Of course, we got to keep it hot, hot, hot, you know. Thank you so much. Sending love to my darling Tiffany and Ravi. They're locked in from Perfect Finish Party. I gotta deal with Vicky after this, you know. I gotta fight Vicky. Watch how I go
1: quick
0: fight Vicky.
1: On share, airdrop it quick. Airdrop it quick.
0: I'll fight you, Vicky. Hey, did you know all Carberry glass bottles can be returned for cash? Yeah, bring them to participate in supermarkets and wholesalers. Remember, they cannot accept bottles that are not from Carberry. Return them in. Do it now. Do it now. Do it right now. And don't forget, tonight is one of those beautiful nights that we bring you devotion, music, culture, and community in the spirit of Ganesh Utsav. Tune in from 7 to 9 p.m., broadcasting live from the Ganesh Utsav Foundation, featuring a beautiful bhajans, prayer, music, and vibrant energy of this special occasion. Ganesh Utsav, Ganesh Utsav 2026. 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Before that lock off time. Yeah, step into modern luxury, Central Trinidad. 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If you like what you're hearing, experience Utopia at the open house on Sunday, September 27th, from 2 to 5 p.m. at John Passard Street, Chase Village, Chaguanas. And for more information, you can call or WhatsApp Marissa at 712-5742. It's great to hear you guys. You guys are making my day. Shouts going out to Ken. What's happening, buddy? Gotta send shouts to my my buddy, Ejaz. And he's sending out shouts to his wig bestie, Kimberly Muhammad. She's in Jamaica today. Big 31. Happy birthday, Kim. Wishing you many more to come from your buddy, Ejaz.
1: That's what's good, buddy.
0: My body, you know.
1: Your body.
0: Hey, I gotta send love going out to Diane and the Hook, Line and Drinkers crew, Wong, Ravi, Simeon, Nivan, and the whole team. Today she tapping late because she Wi-Fi giving a little trouble. But yeah, she in. She always in. Actimo. Danny's enjoying the music. And of course we'll enjoy that holiday tomorrow. Thank you so much. Go make sure I'm going to eat before I call here. Yeah? Right. Let's grab some music. We get ready to shut it down.

0: running straight into the holiday. Guys, this is where we get ready to wrap it up for your pre-holiday pump. But don't worry, don't worry. We'll be back again tomorrow giving you guys B2B plus holiday vibes. 2 in 1. Thank you so much, Judy Sagram. And I say thank yous going out to DMCing as well for keeping us company, every single one of you that locked it in. Spend the past 3 with us. We love and appreciate you. Holiday vibe tomorrow.
1: I'll be in a 12 to 3.
0: Ashes is going to be in a 12 to 3. I will be in a 3 to 6. And we'll be bringing you the holiday pump all through. Maybe you just never know if Ashley might go straight on till 6. You never know.
1: Who knows?
0: You never know. Right? Guys, this is where we say our goodbyes. Stay safe on the outside. We want to hear back from you, especially on the nation's roads. If you're driving, they say, while I come off the air and go and fight Vicky. Until we meet again, this is where the Indie Junction team signs out and says,

0: Good evening, I am Chester Sambrano with headline news on CNT3 and the TBC Radio Network. Opposition Senator Faris Al-Rawi is criticizing Prime Minister Kamala Prasad Bisesa's address to the United Nations General Assembly, saying she missed an opportunity to set out Trinidad and Tobago's position on key regional and international issues. Al-Rawi says he expected the Prime Minister to articulate issues of importance to CARICOM and Trinidad and Tobago. Among them, he cited trade, national sovereignty, the Caribbean status as a zone of peace, and the international response to terrorism and state actions.
1: I think that the maintenance of a zone of peace is an important point. I think that the Prime Minister also missed the opportunity to speak to the International Court of Criminal Justice, and that is a huge issue. Because if you're going to deal with issues around terrorism, around state responses, I think you have to focus upon the ICC and its position.
0: The government has defended the constitutionality of its proposed special operations bill as the legislation faced strong opposition in the Senate. Attorney General John Jeremy says the bill is necessary to restore safety and security, while opposition senator and former Attorney General Faris Al-Rawi raised constitutional objections. Jeremy rejected claims that the legislation is rooted in racism or comparable to apartheid. He says the bill provides temporary and proportionate measures to tackle violent crime in designated areas and warned that the government will continue to root out rogue persons in society. Meanwhile, Homeland Security Minister Roger Alexander is backing the top cop's position that policing will remain nationwide, despite the Prime Minister's announcement that the bill will be concentrated in areas controlled by the government. In a social media post on Monday, Prime Minister Kamala Prasad Bisesa said exercises under the Special Operations Bill will exclude PNM constituencies. But Police Commissioner Alistair Gavaro has said the TTPS will continue to police the entire country. Alexander says this is the duty of the police.
2: So you expect it not to? Is that a reasonable question, really? The police have a duty to perform, and the performance of their duty extends to Trinidad and Tobago. I don't know where this talk came from about UNC constituency. And I said before, if somebody don't want something, today's your birthday, I bought a ring for you, you don't want it, I give it to her.
0: To some regional news, Colombia's president has ordered the militarization of Santa Marta, one of the country's main cities, amid pressure exerted by an illegal armed group. The security crisis erupted after the military killed a senior leader of the ACSN along with six associates during an operation in

0: face instability in the face of what he describes as bullying. Noting U.S. President Donald Trump's speech at the United Nations General Assembly yesterday, the Iranian leader said that Trump must know that the resistance of the Iranian people will only increase in the face of sanctions. He called on countries around the world to work together in pursuit of peace. Well, stay tuned for comprehensive coverage of these stories in our major newscast at 7 p.m. on CNC3 and across all digital platforms.
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0: जय श्री गणेश. दिस इज संगीत 106.1 FM एंड वी गेट रेडी टू टेक यू live at the Ganesh Utsav Foundation at Grove Park, Otaheite, with officiating Pandit Sunil Sitahal Maharaj. 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
1: 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Tonight, we are pleased to bring this broadcast to you, the listeners of Sangeet 106.1 FM, courtesy our sponsors, and we'd like to say special thank you to them. They are The Little Store, Rosari's Bridal Couture, Chatak Foods Limited, The Bharat Expo, Vasu Agrabati's Incense Sticks, GB's Chai Gold 3-in-1 Chai Latte. And of course, tonight being the night before a public holiday in Trinidad and Tobago, which is Republic Day, we are pleased to have almost a full house. And I must say, every night it's at least 1,200, but on Saturday night, I can estimate at least 2,000 persons attending this temple. So as I started saying, it is indeed an experience, not a festival. So come be part of this Ganeshutsav experience 2026. Tonight, if you are coming and you are nearby, you can probably treat yourself with something blue, because the theme tonight, it's blue. And I can tell you that blue tonight, it represents divinity as well as infinite wisdom, calmness, and spiritual depth. So it all ties in to that color, because as we know, it's a vast as the ocean, it's infinite as the skies, and you know, the blue ocean, the blue sky.

Sunil Sitahal Maharaj, as I say, the one and only Pandit Sunil Sitahal Maharaj. He will be taking his place in just a short while to begin tonight's proceedings. So in the meanwhile, we are going to cross over to stage and get ready with some wonderful bhajans by Shiva Lakhan. And I also see who's going to be here singing, Ariana Thakurdeen, young Ariana Thakurdeen. And they are here to do a couple of bhajans for us tonight. So sit back, relax, and get ready for Qatar. Enjoy a lovely broadcast with us, Sangeet 106.1 FM, for the 10th night of Ganesh Utsav 2026.

So guys, reminding you that tomorrow, Thursday, the public holiday, it's going to be the final night of the Ganesh Utsav celebration. However, the Visarjan, it's going to be taking place on Friday morning at 8:30 a.m. And we're inviting everyone, and you know, you can bring someone along as well. So each one can bring one for that Visarjan. And of course, even tomorrow, if you haven't made it down to the any of the nights, well, tomorrow is going to be the final night. And we urge you guys, if you would like to be a part of this experience, the Ganesh Utsav experience, right here at the temple grounds with Pandit Sunil Sitahal Maharaj, I invite you to come on down tomorrow if you are still thinking about it. Well, this is the place to be, right here, Grove Park, Otaheite.

don't forget, guys, we like to say special thank yous to our sponsors for bringing this broadcast to you. They are the Little Store, Rosari's Bridal Couture, as well as Vasu. What I would say is that these guys, the Little Store, Rosari's Bridal Couture, Chatuck Foods, the Barrett Expo, Vasu Agrabati Incense Sticks, and GB's Chai Gold, the 3-in-1 Chai Latte, they are definitely supporters of this broadcast. They are the sponsors of this broadcast, and we would like to say thank you. Yes, what I would like to say is thank you to our sponsors for bringing this broadcast to you, the listeners of Sangeek 106.1 FM. And as I see, I can let you guys know that the seats are going as we speak. It's the second to last night, the 10th night. And of course, I can only imagine how the final night is going to be. As the pundit indicated, there's going to be lots of surprises, lots of treats. So that is what he has in store for everyone on tomorrow, which is the final night of this Ganesh Utsav.

Prepare with sense the faith of Lord Ganesh, the removal of all obstacles, nova present or past and future. We bow to you with faith and with conviction. O Lord Ganesh, listen to our prayer. Salutations on today.

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We take grains in our hands. We pray to Lord Ganesh. Om.

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time, all of the male folks will go to do the bathing. The ladies will go after to do the dressing of Lord Ganesha. Quickly, let us make our way as we do the Abhishek. We'll invite Uncle Kumar to join with you, Nigel, as we do the Abhishek.